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0: Ryanair 160 Alpha Zulu, descend to flight level 80.
1: Descend flight level 80, Ryanair 160 Alpha Zulu.
0: Ryanair 160 Alpha Zulu, Cork Aggression, Sharon approach now, 121.4, good night.
1: 121.4, Ryanair 160 Alpha Zulu, good night. Sharon approach, good morning, it's Ryanair 160 Alpha Zulu, descending flight level 80, passing 124. We're direct to Alpom 738 Bravo 1023.
2: Ryanair 16 Alpha Zulu, good evening. We're the contact number 1 for the RS, approaching my 06, maintain flight level 80 on reaching.
1: Maintain flight level 80 on reaching. Oh, copy to Ryanair 16 Alpha Zulu.
2: Thank you.

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1: 4,000 feet to 1023, right near 16 altitude.

0: good morning. Thanks, 584 November, final 370, you're great with us.
1: Thanks, 584 November, good morning, thanks. Chairman 76 Hotel, I'd like to read a contact and continue descent to flight level 200.
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0: 16 Alpha Zulu, can hear descent to 3,000 feet, clear Alice, approach runway 06, double steps.
1: Clear, set out here 3,000 feet, clear Alice, runway 06, or go right near 1670.

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1: Omni 576, Shannon, hello, confirm squawk, please.
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3: Morning, the service wind is calm, 106, clear land.
2: Clear land, Robin 06, right here, 16 Alpha Zulu.
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0: Lieutenant Control, Tango 7, Charlie of Tango. Good day, flight level 400, established CPDLC with traffic.
1: Tango 7, Charlie Alpha Tango, thank you, radar contact, and just keep me informed how you're getting on with the oceanic currents. Thank you.

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1: 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Radar contact clears from Mallet to Everin.
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1: Roger, thank you very much.

0: Good evening, Ryanair. Good morning, Ryanair. 50 Whiskey Mike. This is 250 South Bullet.
1: Ryanair 50 Whiskey Mike. Good morning. Radar contact. Continue descent to flight level 200.

0: Ryanair 50 Whiskey Mike, contact Dublin now, 135.655, bye bye.
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0: Welcome. Omni 576, contact Shannon Approach, 121.4, bye bye.
1: Approach 21-4, Omni 576, good night. Shannon Approach, good morning. Omni 576 Heavy is out of flight level 180, descending flight level 80. We have Bravo at the field.
2: 576, morning, weather contact number 1 for the RDS approach, runway 06, maintain flight level 80 on reach.
1: Okay, understand, number 1 for the ILS runway 6, and it will maintain flight level 80, Omni 576 Heavy.

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0: Go on to 18-7 now, Omni 576. Shannon Tower, good morning, Omni 576, heavies ILS, runway 06.
2: Morning, the surface wind is 010 degrees, 4 knots, runway 06, clear land.
0: Clear to land, runway 06, Omni 576.

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0: We'll stay with you, Omni 576. Thank you, Lonnie, thanks. 5-7 November, flight level 368, over 10.
2: 5-7 November, hello, thanks. And you are on speed, best speed now.

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1: Shannon 8284, Shannon Control and Low, confirm all clear, squawk please.
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1: 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Scottish 129.1, Chenix 5, 7 November. Thank you, connect.
0: Chenix 7 Tango Romeo, you can also report your speed to Scottish 129.1. Good night.

0: 3-6-8, have you been in contact with Shamwick regarding your oceanic clearance yet?
1: Well, 3-6-8, we sent it off. It said to wait 15 minutes and try and voice if we don't hear anything else, maybe 3 minutes ago.
0: Okay, no problem. That voice frequency, if you need it, is 127.65, and stay listening here at all times. Thanks.

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1: Etihad 16, climb flight level 390.
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1: Delta 256, channel control identified, cleared from Resno to Lutov.
0: Sir, Resno direct to Lutov, Delta 6, actually 256.
1: Actually, Delta 256, you can make that after Resno to Ramsey.
0: Sir, Resno direct to Ramsey. 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
1: United 124, Shannon Control, good morning, squawk 2262.
0: United 124 heavy squawking 2262.
1: United 124 radar contact cleared from Mallet to NGEX.
0: Mallet to NGEX, United 124 heavy.

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1: Canada 44, Sound Control, good morning. Confirm also your squawk, please.
0: We are squawking 2013 for Canada 844.
1: Thank you for that. Radar contact cleared from Dolgal to Morag.
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2: Good morning, Condor 017 Heavy, flight level 400 and focus 2021.
1: 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Radar contact cleared from Dogal to Morag.
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0: 87 Foxtrot Heavy, level 390, squawk 2012.
1: 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Cleared from Mallet to Lizard.
0: 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Suicide 7 Foxtrot.

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0: 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Zephyr 343, AV, you're selected at 380.
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1: From Reznor to Boeing, 7 Cargo 397.

0: 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Here, Marco 3 Kilo, flight level 380, squawking 3601.
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0: 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Bye-bye.
1: Good morning, Condor 017, flight of this 100.
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1: 940, Center Control, thank you, radar contact. Cleared from Dogal to Morag.
0: Thank you, cleared from Dogal to Morag, Atlanta 840. Kevin Cargo 397, any questions?
1: Trevor Cargo 397.
0: Cargo 397, request, 390.
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0: Delta 409, heavy, flight over 390.
1: Delta 409, hello, radar contact.
2: Shooting control, good day, QNH 204 heavy, level 380, squawking 6315.
1: KLM 204, Shannon Control, identified, cleared from Dogo to Liffey.
2: Okay, hold on, Liffey, KLM 204.
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1: 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Which do you prefer?
0: We'll be requesting somebody. 1 second. We have a level 390, okay, Lambert 642.
1: Canon 642, can I select level 390?
0: I'm at 340, 390, okay, 642.

0: morning, Delta 70s, level 390, we're squawking 6317.
1: Delta 70, Oceana Control, thank you for that radar contact. Cleared from Resno to Botham.
0: Resno, Botham, Delta 70.

0: Delta 70. How many rides lower than 390? Any better higher or lower?
1: I had no reports at all. I've traffic ahead at 380 and 390, if you want me to ask.
0: Okay, I guess we'll just stick it out if you have no reports.
1: No, I did have traffic. I did have traffic come in through Resno at 380 about 15 minutes ago with no reports.

0: and good morning. This is Airbus 6721 Heavy, Patrol 400, squawking 6301.
1: Airbus 6721, Shannon, thanks for radar contact. Cleared from Mallet to Leslie.
0: Mallet to Leslie, Airbus 6721, thank you.

0: 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UPS 208, level 320.
1: 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I have cleared to Resno.
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0: Morning Center, Delta 132, flight level 380, squawk 7620.
1: Delta 132, Center Control, good morning. Radar contact cleared from Resno to Liffey.
0: Cleared from Resno to Liffey, Delta 132.

0: 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Good morning.
1: 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Good morning.

0: 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Just leaving 3809 for 330.
1: Shamrock 13 Kilo, Shannon. Good morning. We have contact. Would you like continuous descent?
0: Abraham, Shamrock 13 Kilo.
1: 13 Kilo, Shannon. Descent to flight level 170.
0: Descent flight level 170, Shamrock 13 Kilo.

0: Shenandoah 204 Heavy, level 410 to Liffey.
1: KLM 204 Shenandoah, good morning, radar contact.
2: Good morning, Air Canada 840 at flight level 390.
1: Air Canada 840, Shenandoah, good morning, radar contact.

0: 6 Heavy. We got Delta looking for clearance to Lima Bravo Sierra Foxtrot.
1: Kepler 53 HN and descent to flight level 250.
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0: Romney, Denver, 567 Heavy, clear destination. We have a 183 open departure. Runway 06, stop climb 5000 and crossing 3401 for Denver, 567.
1: Delta 70, level 370.
2: Delta 70, Shenandoah Morning, radar contact.

0: Good morning, Shamrock 104 Heavy, passing flight level 372, descending 330.
1: Shamrock 104, Shattuck, good morning, radar contact, descend to flight level 170.
0: Descend flight level 170, Shamrock 104.

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2: Shannon, Delta 132, flight level 370.
1: Delta 132, Shannon, good morning, radar contact.

0: American 840. Just getting consistent light turbulence. Any ride reports at 400?
1: Canada 840, Shannon. I've had no adverse reports at all. Would you like to try 400? Or I can phone London and see if they've got anything in their airspace.
0: We try 400 for Canada 840, please.
1: Roger, stand by.

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1: Yes, climb flight level 400, Air Canada 840.
0: And London advised they have no reports.
1: Okay, we checked, next Air Canada 840.
2: Shannon, FedEx 5083, flight level 320.
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3: Good morning, LL 027 Heavy, level 360.
0: LL 027, Shannon, good morning, radar contact.

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0: 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Heavy, maintain level 340.
1: 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Radar contact here from Wetsey to Revenue, then Bickle.
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2: 538, Tower 6, morning surface wind 040, 5 knots, 06, which is down.
0: Land runway 6, Kimber 538.

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1: Virgin 19, Mike Charlie, Shannon, good morning, radar contact.
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1: Shamrock 1, Tango Charlie, Shannon, good morning, radar contact.
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0: 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We are maintaining flight level 410.
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1: Shamrock 1 Tango Charlie, Shannon, descent to flight level 170.
0: Descent flight level 170, Shamrock 1 Tango Charlie.

0: Kush 182, Shannon, climb to flight level 360.
1: Flight level 360, Turkish 182.
0: 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It's a little bit of a shortcut. 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

0: 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We're not sure how long, so we're not going to make that time. Can you give us, I don't know, push back a little bit?
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0: Okay, we'll let you know when we know something too. Thank you.

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1: Skylink United 30, flight level 390, please.
2: United 30, Shannon, good morning, radar contact.
1: Shannon, American 704, flight level 390.
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0: United 30, Shannon clear to Nuchu.
1: Clear direct Nuchu, confirming 3930.
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1: American 704, go ahead.
0: Are you able 1,000 feet higher? 704, Shannon, thank you. Climb to flight level 400.
1: Climb to flight level 400, American 704.
2: Romeo Foxtrot 23 Shannon, Shannon on deck 3 Alpha, departure runway 06, sub climb 5,000 feet, squawk 3606.

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1: Romeo Foxtrot, line up runway 06, and surface wind 050 degrees, 7 knots, runway 06, clear takeoff.
0: Line up 06, and clear takeoff, 06, Echo Romeo Foxtrot.
2: Canon United 70, level 380.
3: United 70, Shannon, good morning, radar contact.

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1: United 982, Center, good morning, radar contact.

0: 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It's Echo India, Romeo Foxtrot on departure to 4,000 feet now for 5,000.
1: Echo India, Romeo Foxtrot, Shannon Control, good morning. What's your requested level?
0: Flight level 80 should do as Romeo Foxtrot.
1: Echo Romeo Foxtrot, Shannon, climb to flight level 80.
0: Flight level 80, Echo Romeo Foxtrot.

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1: We have a point of 52 north, 11 west on our flight plan. That'll be the extent of our detail for the next 5-0 minutes at least. We may veer off to the right down to 1,000 feet to do some searches.
0: Shannon, roger. Do you want to route to 52 north, 11 west now?
1: Yeah, we'll take up that routing now, if that's okay.
0: Yeah, clear to 52 north, 11 west.
1: We're 52 north, 11 west, everyone do a hot shot.

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1: United 16, Shannon, good morning, radar contact.
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2: 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I don't want to interfere if they're putting something in.
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2: 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Lufthansa 403, level 370.
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1: Sean Mark, 1 Yankee Lima, Shannon, good morning, radar contact, high speed, descent flight level 80.
0: High speed 80, Sean Mark, 1 Yankee Lima.
2: Very good morning, Sean Mark, 1 Echo Alpha, flight level 350, cleared, wind ready, flight level 230, inbound, erratic.
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0: 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We'll need to descend down to about 1,000 feet and before we make our return.
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0: Shannon, Marconi, Yankee Lima, report to speed to approach 121.4. Good morning.
2: Romeo, report to approach speed, Shannon, Marconi, Yankee Lima, good day, bye-bye.
0: Marconi Echo Alpha, report to speed to approach 121.4. Good morning.
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3: 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Identified Ibis approach runway 06, Asia Star for approach.
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4: Good morning, Charlie Marconi Echo Alpha, descending flight level 90. Inbound, Terradu, 270 knots, information, Golf 321.
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0: morning. Then your current heading takes you directly to Bush Pass Bounty. Happy to continue on that heading.
1: I'll take a bit more right if that's available. Show me up on exit. Roger,
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0: 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American 722 is with you at a 406-4330.
1: 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Radar contact and descent to flight level 170.
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0: Shama Pontiac Lima, confirm we are clear for the approach.
1: Shama Pontiac Lima, turn left heading 090, clear that as approach runway 06, about to
0: approach. Left heading 090, clear that as approach 06, Shama Pontiac Lima.

0: Tower 66, Shamrock 1, Yankee Lima, no miles.
1: Shamrock 1, Yankee Lima, no miles, come back to the tower, 18, this morning, sorry, good morning.
0: 187, Shamrock 1, Yankee Lima, have a great day, bye bye. Tower Iguani, Shamrock 1, Yankee Lima, Tower 66, 8 miles. 100,
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1: Wind is 0 5 0 degrees 3 and the temperature is 14.
2: Connect all, clear,
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0: 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American 100 Heavy, flight level 410.
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0: Speedbird 216, Shannon, good morning, radar contact, clear to Botham.
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0: 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Good morning.
1: 121.4, Shannon Approach, 121.4, good day. Shannon, very good morning from Postman 2960, 737 Cargo Information Hotel, descending for level 80 inbound to Rarca.
2: Postman 2960, good morning, identified item, approach runway 068 is India's contact.
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0: good morning, Frankfurt 7, November, November, approaching Shuttle 1-0, Fairview.
1: French 4-7, November, November.
0: Affirm, good morning. Thank you, climbing Shuttle 1-0.
1: French 4-7, November, November, Shining Joel, good morning. Radar contact confirmed, passing level.
0: We are passing, now we are receiving Shuttle 1-0, Frankfurt 7, November, November.
1: Dan Roger, thank you. French 4-7, November, November, Shiny, can you present position direct to Rurka? That's Romeo, Echo, Romeo, Kilo, Alpha.
0: Copy to Rurka, French 4-7.

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1: Climb 2 flight of a 250 clear to Norla.

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4: Good morning, Shannon Control, Delta 78, flight level 360.
1: Delta 78, Shining Shore, good morning, radar contact.
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1: Echo India Romeo Foxtrot, sir.
0: Hi, we're detail complete now. We'd like to return back towards El Palm for the ILS 06.
1: Yeah, clear to El Palm, Shenikin H1022, hectopascal.
0: To El Palm 1022, and we maintain 3,000 feet, to the Romeo Foxtrot.
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1: Romeo Foxtrot, bye.
2: Establish on the lock at the 11 miles, Postman 29.
3: Postman 29, 12 miles from the Stellung contact tower, 118.7, good morning.
2: 118, Postman 29, just bye.
3: Echo India, India, Romeo Foxtrot, good morning, Shannon Approach, radar contact number 2 for IRS approach on lane 06, information India.
2: LS 06, Western Mike.
4: 60, target morning surface is calm on the 06, Western
2: Mike. Hit the landing, I was just on my side.
0: If you could put it on request, please, sir, and let us know when you have it.
5: Okay, we'll do that with you guys. No, no, no, no.
6: Shadow Metro 7, November on November. Traffic permit, can we plan for a visual approach when the runway will be tight?
0: French 7, November, November. Shannon, you can put that request to Shannon Approach on 121.4. Descend to flight level 80.
6: 114, and we descend to delay 0, and 7, November, November.

0: afternoon, good morning, Frankfurt 7, November, November. Passing Flightable 157, Flightable 80.
1: French Post 7, November, November, good morning, Shannon Approach. Radar contact number 3 for us, approach on way 06 in Formation India.
0: Formation India, number 3, French Post 7, November, November.
2: And Martin Wildliner, flight for Lever Charlie, passing flight level 065, I mean flight level 090, same filter.
3: Reiner 54 Lima Charlie, Shannon Control, good day, ready to contact, climb 2, flight level 240.
2: And flight level 240, Reiner 54 Lima Charlie.
0: 7 November, November.

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0: Thank you.
2: French Post, 7 November. November, continue descent to 4,000 feet. UNH 1022, Hectomuscles.
0: Continue descent at 4,000 feet, UNH 1022, French Post, 7 November.

0: good morning. It's Shamrock 892 passing 4900 feet, climbing 90, and we are good to go.
1: Shamrock 892, Shannon Shore, good air, radar contact, time to flight level 270.
0: Flight level 270, Shamrock 892, and we have a revised time for Laszlo 0520.
1: 0520 is copy, thank you. Ryanair 540 Lima Charlie, Shannon Klein to flight level 290.
2: Flight level 290, Ryanair 540 Lima Charlie.
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1: 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Maintain flight level 340.
3: Maintain flight level 340, Egyptair 995.
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4: That's Air Canada 854, we're at flight level 370. Just wondering if it's less turbulent down lower. We're getting into some turbulence here.
5: Come on.
1: Like any turbulence?
3: Negative, Egyptair 995.
1: Air Canada 854, Shannon, traffic to the northeast by 20 miles, reports smooth at 340. I can offer you flight level 350.
4: Take 350, Air Canada 854.
1: Air Canada 854, Shannon, descend to flight level 350.
4: Descend to flight level 350, Air Canada 854.

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3: Echo Romeo Foxtrot, clear Dallas approach, runway 06, report established.
4: Clear Dallas 06, we'll call Green River Foxtrot.
5: Just
4: on the coast runway 06 Alpha,
5: roger, line up on my
4: 06,
5: just
4: end is 040
5: degrees 4 now.
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0: 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That's time 5,000 feet, squawker 3603.
6: Clear to Kilo Goldman and Kilo Arabi 3 Alpha, runway 06 departure, stop time 5,000. And squawk 3603 on the 538.
0: On the 538, squawk 3603.
1: UPS 24H and inclined to flight level 200.
7: 200, UPS 248.
1: Air Canada 854, Shannon, what are the flight conditions like now?
8: It's significantly improved, smooth here at 350 Air Canada F4.
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1: 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Contact London Control 129 or decimal 380, bye bye.
8: 129 decimal 380, Air Canada 854, good morning.

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2: 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Hello, it's Echo India, Ronnie Foxtrot, we're coming up at the established 06.
0: Foxtrot, Tower, good morning. Surface wind is calm, runway 06, good land.
2: 06, Echo India, Ronnie Foxtrot.

0: French Post 7 November, November, contact descent to 3000 feet.
1: Contact descent altitude 3000 feet and confirm after RK to LPOP.
0: French Post 7 November, November, after APRM, RK, LPOP, and get ILS approach, runway 06 at LPOP.
1: RK, LPOP, and get ILS approach, runway 06 at LPOP. French Post 7 November, November.
2: Papa, you still happy on runway track?
3: 434, Papa, climb shift level 190, clear to Liffey.
2: Climb track level 190, direct to Liffey, Ryanair 434, Papa.

0: Palace runway 06, French Post 7, and November, November.
1: French Post 7, November, November, Denmark from touchdown, contact tower 118.7, good morning.
0: Tower 118.7, bye bye, French Post 7, and November, November. Shannon Tower, good morning, French Post 7, November, November, 9 miles, established ILS runway 06. Continue approach, French Post 7, November, November.
2: Shannon, control identified climb surf level 2, 90, clear to band.
3: Climb level
4: 2, 90,
0: to the hangar, please, right off top.
4: Okay, Roger. Actually, would you mind locating on Alpha, please? I'll bring you up to Delta.
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1: 1218, Jack, turn to Romeo Foxtrot.
0: 7 November, November, surface wind is calm, runway 06, clear to land.
1: Alright, 06, jump to land, transfer 7 at November, November.
0: Wind in Romeo Foxtrot, continue across the apron, Delta 1, Delta 2 to the hangar, report of the hangar 2.

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0: Step out 290, runner 89 X-ray Alpha. We see the fix is double number 290.
2: And UPS 248, we're standing by for descent.
1: UPS 248, descent to flight level 80.
2: Descent 80, UPS 248, thanks.

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1: 134,
0: 63, Sprinter 898 for Alpha, clear to Bamba.
1: Bamba, 898 for Alpha, for cruise, the CD 350.
0: That's copy.

0: the roof of the runway. Any chance we can turn around on the runway?
1: Hey, from 180 backtrack, make it left on taxi Alpha.
0: 180 backtrack, and make it left on Alpha, turn 47, the roof of the runway.
1: Turn 47, the roof of the runway. Make it up, taxi Alpha, stand 26 Bravo.
0: Yeah, Alpha, and stand 26 Bravo, turn 47, the roof of the runway.
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0: Bye.
2: 273-1-2, Ambrose, a very good morning, UPS 248, heavy. We're descending 802 Rekha, information India.
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0: descent to 3,000 feet, QNH1022, hectopascals.
1: Descent 3,000, QNH1022, UPS 248.
0: UPS 248, confirm unit hectopascals.
1: Say again, please.
0: Confirm unit hectopascals.
1: Oh, yeah, QNH1022 hectopascals.

0: 85 X-ray, Climb Level 160, bound to Lono.
1: 985 X-ray, good morning, Shang Control identified. Climb to flight level 2H, we'll clear Tipper, then last now.
0: Level 280 on this Tipper on the Lasno, runner 985 X-ray.

0: And Shannon, UPS 248, confirm clearance after Rekha.
1: UPS 248, cleared Rekha Alpha.
0: Rekha Alpha, got it.
1: UPS 248, cleared as approach runway 06,
0: wonderful. Cleared LS 06 to report that is UPS 248.

0: 37, roger, out of traffic landing in about 5 or 6 minutes, so hold position on Delta 2, please.
1: Copy, but hold position on Delta 2, call 37.
0: Actually, it's 37 now that I've got to be vacated on Delta 2, so can you vacate into the 23N, please, and hold position there?
1: Copy, but vacate onto the 23N, and hold position there, call 37.

0: 126, passing 47 climb to 90 on the flight departure.
1: KLM 1126, Shannon Control identified, climb to flight level 310, clear to band.
0: Climb flight level 310 and say again the position, KLM 1126.
1: KLM 1126, clear to band, back.
0: There to position, band back, KLM 1126.

0: UPS 248, we are fully established.
1: UPS 248, Manamotion, Dutchtown, contact tower, 718, 817, good morning.
0: 187, good morning, UPS 248. Tower, good morning, UPS 248, established inbound 06.
2: Good morning, surface wind is calm, runway 06, good night.
0: Runway 06, good night, UPS 248, thank you.

On the Apache, we had pushed the start of the cruise, GMH 1022, Hector Pascal, runway 06 for departure.

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0: altitude takeoff.
1: Clear takeoff, runway 06, stop 538 heavy. Confirm departure.
0: 124, distance 7, and the left turn on the RPT, off the departure.
1: 124, distance 7.

0: 7 9 PM Delta 2 now, which are from 824 contact tower 18 decimal 7.
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2: Omni 538 Heavy, Shannon Control identified, climb to flight level 240, cleared to pickle.
1: Climb 240, cleared to pickle, Omni 538 Heavy.
3: Enter runway 0624 and report ready to take care of the core treatment.
4: Leo Ryanair 7 Golf Juliet, passing flight level 10.8, flight level 160, direct to Olenos.
2: Ryanair 7 Golf Juliet, Shannon Control identified, climb to flight level 220, clear to taper and confirm requested level.
4: Climb flight level 220, direct to taper, request flight level 360, Ryanair 7 Golf Juliet.
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1: Press the points again, Niner 7 Golf Julie.
0: That's MAPAG, Mike Alpha Papa Alpha Golf.
1: Oh, MAPAG, thank you, Niner 7 Golf Julie.

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0: 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Messenger, just confirm where you're parked.
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1: Roger, estimate for pickle 0615, Omni 538 heavy.
0: 0615, I'll pass it on, thank you.
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0: Vai nessa, na Tinha 5, good morning. Passando por Romeu, contato informa, Bravo.
1: Niner 2975, Shannon Control, good day, identified, continue descent to flight level 100, cleared on the Gotham 1 Golf arrival.
0: Copy, descent to 100, cleared on the Gotham 1 Bravo arrival, and after 975.
1: That's Gotham 1 Golf arrival.

Tenerife, Flight of Tenerife, good morning, 07 Tenerife, flight from route, flight level 350, squawk is 2032, and after departure.

preliminary text from Ricky Beck is correct. You're on the clock time this morning at 06:20. To Whiskey Romeo, taxi hotel 1, left turn down to 1 o'clock.

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1: United 310, Shannon Control, good day, identified.
0: Yeah, 250 knots, sorry, Yana 310.
1: Thank you.
2: Good morning, Shannon, United 23, out of flight level 280 for 170, got the speed back to 259.
1: United 23, Shannon Control, good morning, identified.

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1: Climb 230 and deck NJEX, 9-2 Whiskey Romeo.

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1: 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Identified, continue climb to flight level 240.
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0: good Tamar 3 at Alpha, 34 A321 Neo with information Kilo, request clear to Long Beach.
1: Tamar 3 at Alpha, good morning. Your clearance hasn't come to the system yet, it should be too short here. 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
2: Whiskey, you say again?
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2: Climb flight level 300, Tamar 6 Papa.

0: with Day Runner 23 Victor November, descending 2502, sorry.
1: Runner 23 Victor November, Shannon Control, good day to you. Identified here on the Silvix 1 Golf arrival, descend flight level 110.
0: Silvix 1 Golf, and descend flight level 110, 23 Victor November.

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1: Number 504, Shannon Control, good day to you. Identified, cleared to LCOM, descend flight level 80.
0: Descend flight level 80 and clear the rack at LCOM, number 504.
1: Number 504, that's LCOM, Echo Lima, Papa Oscar Mike.
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1: 5,000 feet, 6,000 feet, 3,000 feet, 3,000 feet, 3,000 feet, 3,000 feet, 3,000 feet, 3,000 feet, 3,000 feet, 3,000 feet, 3,000 feet, 3,000 feet, 3,000 feet, 3,000 feet, 3,000 feet, 3,000 feet, 3,000 feet, 3,000 feet, 3,000 feet, 3,000 feet, 3,000 feet, 3,000 feet, 3,000 feet, 3,000 feet, 3,000 feet, 3,000 feet, 3,000 feet, 3,000 feet, 3,000 feet, 3,000 feet, 3,000 feet, 3,000 feet, 3,000 feet, 3,000 feet, 3,000 feet, 3,000 feet, 3,000 feet, 3,000 feet, 3,000 feet, 3,000 feet, 3,000 feet, 3,000 feet, 3,000 feet, 3,000 feet, 3,000 feet, 3,000 feet, 3,000 feet, 3,000

0: And good morning, Tulsa Aaron 0021, climb flight level 100, passing 3,700 feet.
1: Tulsa 002, Shannon Control, good day to you, identified. What is your intention?
0: We'd like to climb to operate in the block flight level 90 to flight level 100 and commence the survey from the southeastern corner of the area and start line 41 and work our way northwards from there. We'll probably need some extra track miles before we actually start the survey in order to get to altitude.
1: Touch 002, that's all copied, thank you. Cleared. You're just about to... just about to exit controlled airspace. You're here to enter Shannon controlled airspace, climbing flight level 90 to flight level 100.
0: Okay, copy that. We're pleased to enter controlled airspace on climb flight level, the block flight level 90 to flight level 100.

0: Avenue taxi, taxi Alpha Hotel Romeo Zero 6, contact Tower 18007.
1: Copy, we're Nikita on the 6th, Charlie, report Nikita, Tower, 3-7.

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0: 60 yards to the left.
1: Down in control, good morning, Air Canada 916 Heavy, leaving flight level 306 for 210.
2: Air Canada 916, Shannon, good morning, identified descent flight level 170.
1: Descent flight level 170, Air

61 Fox Papa, Shannon Control. Good morning. Identified. Continued climb unrestricted to flight level 270.

0: 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Goodbye.
1: 121.4, great day, Camber 504. Good morning, approach Camber 504. 126 is ending from level 080, we have information, Lima. Repeat that for Camber 504, please.
2: Is it Lima's current? Expect the ILS runway 06.
1: We'll expect that. Thank you. Camber 504.
3: Good morning, we're flying in 7-9, I see the Tukotan.
0: Accept Monkilo, Shannon Control, good morning, identified. Continue climb unrestricted, flight level 230.
3: Flight level 230 unrestricted, Camber 7 Monkilo.
1: Good morning, Winery 5 Hotel Yankee, passing 2,300, climbing altitude 5,000 feet, runway track.
0: Winery 5 Hotel Yankee, Shannon Control, good day to you, identified. Cleared to Tolta, climb unrestricted, flight level 230.
1: 230, direct Tolta, Winery 5 Hotel Yankee.
4: Shannon Control, Air Canada 916, do you know what runway we're going to be assigned?
0: Air Canada 916, you can expect runway 10 left. You can contact Dublin now, 129.180, they will advise.
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0: Good day.

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1: Can we go to Richard? Alpha 534, from Richard.
0: Now we're Rescue 7, hold the track on Alpha. Tower copy, 16 on 0624, report ready to vacate, Rescue 7.

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1: 134.630 with the heading Shamrock 7-1 Kilo, bye.
0: Ryan Red 5 Hotel Yankee, climb to flight level 310.
2: Climb to level 310, Ryan Red 5 Hotel Yankee.

0: down in Tulsa, area 002. We've got a bit of cloud in our in the southerly part of this survey area. We'd like to track north to line, or northwest to line 19, and work our way north from there.
1: Tulsa 002, that's copied, thank you, and approved. And you can report if you're approaching the Curry control zone boundary.
0: Tulsa 002, we'll go.

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1: Descend 3,000 feet, QNH 1023, Echo Oscar.

0: Delta 002, could we stop the climb and start operating in our block flight level 90 to flight level 100?
1: Touching 002, FM.
0: Delta 002, we'll operate in the block flight level 90 to flight level 100.
2: Tower Rescue 706, Mr. Baguette, Delta 2.
3: Rescue 7, Baguette, Delta 2, continue with Delta 2, Delta 1, Bravo, Charlie, Hotel 1 and 2, and Southeast, report back to Baguette and ground 1-2-1-8-3.
2: Tower, that's copy, Baguette, Delta 2, continue with patrol, Delta 2, Charlie, Delta 1, Hotel 1, Hotel 2, Bravo, Delta 3, Southeast, next port, Baguette, back in the airport, 1-2-1-8, Delta 2.
1: Quebec, cleared to Atlam.
4: Cleared to Atlam, Toronto, 2-0, Quebec.

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2: Ryanair 20 Lima, Quebec, contact Cork Approach 119 decimal 9.
4: 119 decimal 9, 30, Ryanair 20 Lima, Quebec.

0: November 504, clear out as approach on way 06, Clipper.
1: Clipper, the island approach, 06, Clipper, 04.

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1: 124, decimal 7, Shamrock 8 Alpha, bye. Shannon departure, Degrad, Shamrock 3 Alpha, 2100, Tobago 3 Alpha, climbing 5.
2: Shamrock 3 Alpha, Shannon Control, great, you identified, and continue climb unrestricted flight level 210.
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1: Small 7, good morning.
2: Over the tower, have a great day, Kemper 504. Good morning, Tower. Kemper 504, clear for the ILS, runway 6.
3: Number 504, Tower, good morning. Surface and discount, runway 06, clear to land.
2: Runway 6, clear to land, Kemper 504.

0: Delta Quest. Runway 14 Quebec Alpha, Shan Control, identify the center for level 220.
1: 220, runway 14 Quebec Alpha.
2: Shan Control, runway 6431, descending 200 in Nautica.
0: Runway 6431, Shan Control, identify the center for level 80, clear the Nautica 2 Echo arrival.
2: 80, Nautica 2 Delta runway 6431.
0: Runway 6431, just confirming descent of flight level 8, so been cleared under Deacon 2 Echo.
2: Yeah, sorry, Deacon 2 Echo at descent flight level 8, so runway 6431.
0: Runway 14 Quebec Alpha, clear to Bravo.
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0: Flight number 14 Quebec Alpha, descent to flight level 100 on transition, indicated airspeed 320 knots or greater.
3: And 100 and on transition 300 knots or greater, Ryanair 14 Quebec Alpha.
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3: 11.4, Ryanair 6431.
0: Ryanair 2701, Shannon Control identified, descent to flight level 110.
4: Descent for level 110, Ryanair 2701.
5: Number 14, ILS approach on way 06, information Mike.
3: Yeah, information Mike, thanks, I'll get 9001.
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7: Ryanair 6431, good morning, Shannon approach, had a contact, number 2 for ILS approach on way 06, information Mike.
8: Number 576, okay, your flight time is actually suspended there in the system. Are you looking for, I can put a delay message in there, you're ready to start going?
9: That flight plan to Echo Tango Alpha Romeo 520600. That is just expired now. I can put a delay message in, no problem. And stand by, I'll give you a call now with your clearance. Be ready to copy.
10: Ready, copy, camera, about something.
9: Number 504, vacate right at Delta 2 and vacate a contact ground 121.18.
10: Right, Delta 2 over the ground.
9: Number 37, enter runway 06. Now listen out, please.
11: William for 06 and taking this note to tower for 3 minutes.
9: Number 576, your clearance is Shannon to destination Lunig 3 Alpha departure, runway 06. Stop time 5,000 feet, squawk is 4663.
12: Okay, clear to destination Luna 3 Alpha on runway 6, stop time at 5,000, according to
9: 576, and are you ready for pushback?
13: Okay, 20, thanks so much, guys. I'm sure if I can play.
9: Right. Let me know when you're ready for pushing back.
12: Yeah, we'll let you know ready for.
3: Good morning, Shamrock 9 Echo Golf with you, descending flight level 210.
0: Shamrock 9 Echo Golf, Shannon Control identified, descent to flight level 170.
3: Descent flight level 170, Shamrock 9 Echo Golf.
0: Delta 258, indicated SP 270 knots. Delta 258, indicated SP 270 knots.
3: 270 knots, Delta 258.
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0: Quebec Alpha, report speed to Cork approach on 119 at decimal 9. Right now, 14 Quebec Alpha, Cork approach, 119 at decimal 9.
1: 119 at decimal 9, right now, 14 Quebec Alpha,
0: right. Right now, 2701, contact Cork approach on 119 at decimal 9.
1: 119 at decimal 9, right now, 2701, have a good day, bye.
0: You too. 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

0: 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We'll knock that one over first, if that's okay.
1: Alpha 002, that's approved.

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2: You, flight level 320, descending 1, flight level 170.
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0: Ryanair 641, continue to set by star to 3000 feet.
1: Ryanair star 3000 feet, Ryanair 6431.
2: Good morning, Shamrock 106, traffic 340 for 190, point 78.
3: Shamrock 106, Shannon, to identify descent of flight level 170 on transition, indicated airspeed 260 knots.
2: Okay, so 170, 260 on transition, Shamrock 106.
0: Runway 6431, fly heading 180, left of Ryanair, approach runway 06.
1: Fly heading 180, Ryanair, 6431.
4: Shannon Control, David Shamrock 9, Whiskey Mike, descending through flight level 318 for 170, direct to Aleppo.
3: Shamrock 9, Whiskey Mike, Shannon Control, identify descent to flight level 170 on transition, indicated airspeed 250 knots or less.
4: Descending flight level 170 and reducing 250 knots, Shamrock 9 at Whistling.
0: Amtrak 9001, Nana Bus, come touchdown, contact tower 118, this must hang there.
1: 187, come to 9001, bye.
5: 5, and after departure, track extended central line, stop time at 5,080.
2: 107, contact flight level 150 towards takeoff.
3: Chenix 23, Charlie Delta, Shannon Control identified, clear turn to Shannon Control airspace, climbing to flight level 200, turn right, 10 degrees.
2: Clear to enter Shannon Control airspace, climb to flight level 200, and right 10 degrees, heading, that'll be 220 degrees.
3: Thank you.
2: Good morning, contact 9201, establish status 26, step on.
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2: Continue approach, 9201.

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1: 215 Air Tarmac 106.
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1: Jet 9001
2: surface into
1: Islam,
2: runway
1: 06,
2: cruise
1: back.
3: Cruise back 6431, 13 miles from Dutch Tower, 118, that's most of it.
1: 18-7, right now, 6431,
0: I'll
1: get it back. Charlie Delta, climb level 240.
0: Affirm, Channix 23, Charlie Delta, climb to level 240.
1: Climb level 240, Channix 23, Charlie Delta.

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1: 300 knots, Hurricane 800.
2: Hello, good morning, runway 3 Tango X-ray, descending Bravo 250.0.
0: Runway 3 Tango X-ray, Shannon Control identified, continue present heading.
2: Descending runway 3 Tango X-ray.
0: Shamrock 9 out, Whiskey Mike, turn right at 10 degrees.
2: Right 10 degrees, Shamrock 9, Whiskey Mike.

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1: Cessna Foto 140, runner 3 Tango X-ray.
0: X23 Charlie Delta, climb to flight level 280.
1: Flight level 280, Channel X23 Charlie Delta.

0: 001, vacated right on Section Charlie, and vacated contact ground 118.
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1: Runway 06, third left.
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1: Tomjet 9001, ground. Check in, you're not a trainer, are you? Awesome, that's perfect. I was thinking, yeah, I didn't see an outbound. So you're going to go on stand, and then you'll be looking to do some visual service later on.
0: Thank you.
1: Brand, that's perfect.

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1: WestJet 5-2, Shannon Control, identify descent to flight level 170.
0: Descend to flight level 170, WestJet 5-2.
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2: 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Charlie 121, 8, when they get it right now, 6131.

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1: That's left downwind for Rainer 3 Tango X-ray, thanks. 2-1 stand 3-2, please.
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0: 32
1: Mark 118 Heavy Pressing Flyway 340 Descending Flyway 210 Inbound Ulapo.
0: Shamrock 118 Heavy Shannon Control Identified Descent to Flight Level 170.
1: Descent Flight 170 Shamrock 118.

0: 988, descending flight level 210, just passing 3432 Aleppo.
1: Shamrock 988, channel control identified, descent to flight level 170.
0: Flight level 170, Shamrock 988.

0: Good morning, Shannon, JetBlue 353, flight level 332, descending flight level 210.
1: JetBlue 353, Shannon Control, identify descent to flight level 170.
0: Descent flight level 170, JetBlue 353.
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1: After 07 Victor, Shannon Control, good day. 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

0: 7 Victor Shine, confirm the max altitude on Earth.
1: Max altitude 2,000 feet after 07 Victor.
0: Thank you. 07 Victor Shine, next report to Shine Control Zone Boundary.
2: 370
3: vacated,
2: inspect
3: regards, please report vacated. Vacated, inspect regards, report vacated, Echo
0: 370. Number 310, clear to band band, confirm passing level.
4: Level 310, passing flight level 48, direct to band band, right now 2972.

0: 9 o'clock, taxi, taxi, Alpha, hold short of runway 06.
1: Shannon Control identified on transition, indicated airspeed 270 knots.
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0: Runner 5, Zulu Victor, Shannon Control identified. Continue. Present heading, descent to Flight Level 100.
1: Present heading, descent to Level 100, Runner 5, Zulu Victor.
2: Runner 8, Zulu Echo Alpha Tower, surface wind check is 010 degrees, that's 5 knots. Runway 06, that's it for takeoff. Track will make sense, central line time 5,000.
3: Descending flight level 280 to flight level 230.
0: JetBlue 841, Shannon Control identified descent to flight level 170, on-turn correction and now indicated SV 250, not Celeste.
3: Descend flight level 170 and airspeed 250 knots or less, JetBlue 841.

0: very good morning, Simpson 41 Delta. We are climbing flight number 150, routing Alba.
1: Simpson 41 Delta, Shannon Control. Good day, confirm squawk.
0: Flight 6037, Simpson 41 Delta.
1: Simpson 41 Delta, identified, continue as cleared.
0: Continue as cleared, Simpson 41 Delta.
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1: Binary 80 Echo Alpha, Shannon Control identified, climb to flight level 230, clear to NJX.
3: Climb flight level 230, NJX, Ryanair 80 Echo Alpha.
1: Ryanair 29976, contact Shannon Control, 134.630.
0: 3463,
1: Ryanair 2976, bye. Ryanair 972, Hotel, Shannon Control, identified, climb to flight level 230, clear to NOLA.

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2: 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Ryanair 5, Zulu Victor, resume on navigation to SRC, that's Alpha Zulu Echo.
3: Victor,
2: Ryanair 5, Ryanair 5, Zulu Victor, that's now for a left turn in for Connacht.
3: Roger, Ryanair 5,
0: have a good day, he says we are upon the control zone. Runway 06, new sub-ascend check is 020 degrees at 4 knots.
4: Stay down to the control zone and let's copy it after 07 Victor.
0: After 07 Victor, route Adair Esquit next to Port Adair Esquit.
4: Serving Adair Esquit next to Port Adair Esquit after 07 Victor.
0: This one we have the Shannon Kinesh 1023 hectopascal.
4: Nice 1023 after 07 Victor.
5: Morning, Shamrock 49 Whiskey, level 172 for 190, CPAP.
2: Shamrock 49 Whiskey, Shannon Control, identified climb shift at level 270, clear to Bamba.
5: Route to Bamba, climb 270, Shamrock 49 Whiskey.
0: Here comes 26 Bob, engine item is approved, supple spins is 04, is at 4 knots, the temperature 17 degrees centigrade, change on 063 hexapascals, of course,

0: Sky, good morning, Shamrock Niner Hotel Whiskey 309 for flight level 230 to Apple.
1: Shamrock Niner Hotel Whiskey, Shannon, could you identify descent to flight level 190?
0: Descent to flight level 190, Shamrock Niner Hotel Whiskey.
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0: You too.

0: 6 heavy, stand 39, request push back and start.
1: Number 576, drop push back at 34 runway 06. The service in 020 degrees at 6 north. Shannon H is 1023 hectopascal. And it's November, Kevin.
0: Okay, we'll get November, 1023, clear for push, second runway, number 5, 7, 7.

0: is Delta Alpha November Ground. Good morning, start is approved. Runway 06 is in use. Travel sun check 020 degrees at 6 north. Shannon Kiln HC is 1023 hectopascals and 8th November is count.
1: We'll call when this line is complete and we'll be tracking for line 6 after this. Could we have the latest area or local QNH, please?
2: Soldier 002, that is copied and approved. The QNH is 1023 hectopascal.
1: 1023, thanks, Soldier 002.

0: is Delta Office November Roger, taxi forward, hold behind the Omni-Air 767 of Bush Stop Sand 39er. And you require the backtrack for runway 06. Mike is now passing the number. Please be reporting the control zone, Spoke 2652.
1: Officer 07 Victor approaching the seat now.
0: Number 06, you're on number 1.
1: In the final 06, number 1, Officer 07 Victor.
0: Echo 3, Southern Vacator, runway 06 to 24 again, report from the vacators.
2: Vacator 06 to 24.

0: to the car and work. I'm going to hold position for the incident. And we'll give you a call with the radio service to come back on again.
1: I just got one air from a switch and go and then two departures. Call back when you want to go back on again, but for the moment, hold short.
0: Hold short, 2-4, 4 3 7.

0: 576. Taxi is actually Alpha Host Water from Way 06.
1: Mike, it's Alpha.
0: November, follow the 767 Alpha to Host Water from Way 06.

0: 07, Victor Tower, Sanderson, check 010 degrees at 5 knots. Runway 06, at touch and go, right hand turn out, you're down towards it there. Not above 1500 feet for the moment, please.
1: Runway 06, clear for touch and go, right hand turn, not above 1500 feet, and clear through there after 07, Victor.

0: Mike, your Delta Alpha in November from the intersection of Taxiway Alpha, line up on the 06. Camber 576 on turnaround, hold position. There will be an aircraft, Mike, your Delta Alpha in November, beach 20, who is going to accept departure from the intersection of Taxiway Alpha. So on line up on the 06, hold position.
1: Hey, after back taxi, line up and wait for camber 5767.
0: My Delta Alpha Whiskey November, for the moment, your departure instructions continue on the upwinds and climb to 5,000 feet.
2: Shannon, good morning, 19, Yankee Yankee, send the 2, see the signal course to Bunet.
3: Welling 9, Yankee Yankee, Shan Control identified.
4: Shannon, morning, Shamrock 9, Lima Tango is with you inbound Aleppo, descending level 230, assigned 250 knots.
3: Shamrock 9, Lima Tango, Shan Control identified, descend to flight level 170.
4: Descend level 170, Shamrock 9, Lima Tango.
3: Shamrock 9, Lima Tango, reports speed to Dublin 129.180.
4: Speed now to Dublin 29180, Shamrock 9, Lima Tango. Good morning.
3: Right.
0: Mike, Delta Alpha, November Tower, Southwest Windchill 0, 10 degrees at 5 knots, runway 06, clear for takeoff.

0: Mike is Delta Alpha Whiskey November. Contact approach director 121 Decimal 4. Good day.
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2: 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We're just off 06, climbing upwind lake 5,000 feet with a squawk. 2625.
3: Mike Delta Alpha Whiskey November, send approach. Good morning, identified. Continue on your current track. I'll have a direct view in approximately 5 or 6.
2: There you go, Mike Whiskey November. 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
0: Or 576, I have non-standard departure instructions for you now.
4: And about 76
0: there. ID, and track runway extended sensor line, and stop climb at 4,000 feet.
4: Track runway center line, and stop it at 4,000 feet, camera 576.
0: Bye for release. 576 hours, upper swing check is 040 degrees at 6. Runway 06, clear for takeoff.
4: 06, clear for takeoff, camera 576.

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4: Delta 1 to Delta 2, Charlie Holster, from 0624, for your intention. Stop it for contact with Charlie, contact the Tower 1 Monitor from your side. Tambo 576, contact the Post Director 121, that's email for good day.
5: 1214, camera 576, good day. And approach, good morning, camera 576, with you, 2000 for 4000, runway heading.
2: Tambo 576, on the approach, good morning, identify, turn right, heading 130, expect higher when on track.
5: Right turn 130, respect tower shortly, camera 1576.
6: Center for day, Ryanair 490, Romeo Victor, 250, on the heading 270.
7: Ryanair 49, Romeo Victor, Shannon, good day to you, identified.
2: Number 576, continue climb flight level 170.
5: Continue climb 170, camera 576.
4: So, this is contact the Tower 1 Monitor from your side.
8: Contact the Tower 433. Tower 433, Charlie.
4: Echo 33, sit across from the 06, for taxi golf, walk on golf.
8: Sit across from the 06, on front of the air, taxi golf, Echo 33.
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7: 655.
9: What did you 655 right now, 7389, bye.
7: Alright.
4: Runway 0624 and report ready to vacate.
8: Proceed onto runway 0624 and report ready to vacate tower Echo 46.
10: Also, 002 has completed line 1 westbound. We're about to turn to the south to join line 6.
7: Talton 002, Shannon Control, that's all copied and you can report established on line 6 eastbound.
10: Okay, Talton 002.
4: Zero 07 Victor, altitude restriction lifted.
8: Altitude restriction lifted after 07 Victor.
5: 124.7, camera 576, good morning.
8: Altitude,
4: 2000,
8: please,
4: after 07
7: Victor. Copy, camber 576, Shannon Control, good ATO identified. Continue climb to flight level 230.
5: Continue climb 230, camber 576.
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7: Mike Delta Alpha Whiskey, November, sound information, good day to you. QNH 1023 hectopascals and when ready the estimate for Weston.
11: Roger, 1023 estimating Weston at time 0757, Mike Whiskey, November.
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11: 135655, Iber Express 1881.
7: Camber 576, continue climb to flight level 270.
5: Continue climb 270, Camber 576.
4: One packet. And Tom Johnson from the Soldier on board, fuel endurance, responsible length of the detail.
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4: 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Thanks for what you've been starting for.
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0: 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After 0760, it's walking 2622 QNH 1023 at 2000 feet, reading to Clark for Pulsar.
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2: Ultra 002 established eastbound on Mont.
1: Option 002, thank you.
3: Tower ID, 10,000 feet, 0 10 42.
4: Echo State Service, proceed along the boundary, fence road to stand 42, correction to gate, 3, they're going to stand 42, is it?
3: Perfect, 10 42.
4: Proceed along the boundary, fence road to stand 42.
3: Proceed along the boundary, fence road on the 42, stand 42, I would like to go through the bridge.
4: Echo State Service, from contact ground again, this 121 left from LA.
3: Contact ground 121 left from LA, Echo 33.
5: Subject
4: 1
5: Tango, sharp
4: push
5: back.
4: Subject 1 Tango, sharp push back, half boost. Runway 06 is in use. The southwest wind is 040 degrees, that's 6 north. Shannon QNH 1023 hectopascal, the native Oscar is carrying.
5: Push
4: back
5: through runway
4: 06,
5: QNH 1023, subject 1 Tango.
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0: 6432, ground grid. My jumps are 6432 to Tamas. Fire flight plan route. Flight level 370. Focus 2034.
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0: When a 643 is also threatened with a partial destruction by the track, one may extend a central line stop time of 5,000.
1: Off Hotel, Oscar Golf Charlie information.

0: 161 Bravo, Shannon Control, good ATO identified. Continue climb to flight level 190. Ryanair 161 Bravo, confirm passing level.
1: Passing level 5.
0: Ryanair 161 Bravo, thank you. Clear to Bamba.
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0: 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Osprey 62 information. 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
0: Exactly 9 information. Hello, go ahead.
5: Information only, just lifted out of Woodford on Route 2 Doom Bay. We'll remain here to Cannon Stone, about 15 minutes on.
0: Exactly 9, thank you. 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
4: 2611 for the squawk, thanks for 362.

0: Ryanair. 161 Bravo, continue climb to flight level 270.
1: Level 270,
0: Ryanair 49 Romeo Victor, contact Connaught Tower 130.705, radar service terminates.
1: 130.705, Thunder Bay Systems, Roger Ryanair, 49 Romeo Victor.
2: Osprey 62 for traffic information, contact Cork Approach 119.9.
1: And for traffic information, Cork Approach 119.9, thanks. Osprey 62.

0: Telegraph, good morning, Ryanair. One six echo uniform, we have Mike. 1023 hex, got Septim 2 Corfu.
1: Ryanair 16 echo uniform on ground today, and Chandler's Ryanair 6 echo uniform 2 Corfu. Via flight plan route, flight level 370, squawk 0510.
0: Flight plan route, flight level 370, squawk 0510, Ryanair 6 echo uniform.
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0: 415. Reset squawk 0415, Michael, just remember.
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4: Good morning, Ryanair 8 Echo Golf, passing number 295, descending flight number 200, inbound Brunet.
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3: 3 6 2 Osprey 6-2 information, hello, that's copied. And Southern QNH 1023 to Moscow, to confirm, you will be doing your power line patrols inside the Waterford CTR and then up to New Ross.
0: Excellent, QNH 1023 Hexapascals, and if I'm starting the north of Waterford Sound and then working our way up towards New Ross, Osprey
3: 6-2. Osprey 6-2, Roger.
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1: 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On the 8th patrol complete, hold short from 0624 at all times.

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0: jet 01. Tango Tower, Southwest wind check is 0430 degrees.
1: Not 6 knots.
0: 06, I said for takeoff for right hand circuit.
2: Runway 06, set for takeoff right hand circuit. Subject, what's on you?

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1: Golf Hotel, Oscar Golf Charlie information, hello. For traffic information, contact Cork Approach, 119 or decimal niner.
0: 19 decimal nine, Golf Golf Charlie.
2: Ryanair 737 request.
1: Ryanair 737, John.
2: To bypass the message, John, we've got the airport in sight, requesting a visual approach to Shannon as possible.
1: And Ryanair 737, you can make the request now with Shannon Fall, Shannon 121.4.
2: 121.4, thank you, Ryanair 737, bye now. Shannon, good morning, Ryanair 737. Descending flight level 80, ejected worker. Information November, requesting a visual approach, runway 06.
3: Ryanair 737, Shannon approach, good morning, identify number one for the approach runway 06, information Oscar is current, just be aware we currently have a trainer just airborne on a right-hand visual surface.
2: Roger, information Oscar, that's all copy, Ryanair 737.
3: Ryanair 737, just confirm, you're also in for training today?
2: Hey, yep, and we can accept the training clearance if you're confident that now, if that's helpful.
3: Ryanair 737, roger, can you inform me of your souls on board, endurance and your length of detail, say, please?
2: Bamba, thank you, Ryanair, whatever, I'll do. Board, and we've got 7 hours of endurance, and our detail is going to be 4 hours.
3: Ryanair 737, roger, thank you, you can continue descent now to altitude 4,000 feet, Shannon Q&H is 1023 hectopascals. Regarding the visual approach, when you get closer I'll chat to the tower and we'll be able to see if we can fit you in visual.
2: Roger, subflight level, correction, altitude 4,000 feet, Q&H 1023, correction, Ryanair 737.

0: Good morning, Ryan there, 5-6, Victor X-ray, climbing to flight level 90 on the Super 1 Alpha departure from Connacht.
1: Ryanair 5-6, Victor X-ray, Shannon, good day to you. Continue climb to flight level 270, confirm passing level and squawk.
0: Steady climb to flight level 270, passing flight level 65, and we've got squawk 7744, Ryanair 5-6, Victor X-ray.
1: Ryanair 5-6, Victor X-ray, Shannon Control, thank you, identified, cleared to Bopham.
0: Clear to Bopham, Ryanair 5-6, Victor X-ray.

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0: Ground 6-4-3-2, time today, line up on runway 06.
1: Runway 06, we are running air 6-4-3-2.

0: 643-2, tower surface wind check is 050 degrees at 5 knots. Runway 06, secure for takeoff. Track on the extended center line, climb 5,000 feet.
1: Clear for takeoff, runway 06, stay on air 5,000 feet, right, 643-2.
0: Subject 01 Tango, 22 base and final runway 06, number 1.
1: Yeah, just follow line. Runway 06, number 1, subject 1 Tango. Altitude 2,000 feet, squawk, pick up, right, SMP7.
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1: 34630, Niner, 1-8 Bravo Kilo, bye.
2: 737 now currently on a 6.5 mile final, report that traffic in session.
1: Okay, looking around, it's up, please.
2: Runner 737, continue descend altitude 3000 feet.
1: Upward, you second.
2: Runner 737, continue descend altitude 3000 feet.
1: Look at 3000 feet, the traffic in sight, Runner 737.
2: Runner 737, roger, just confirm you would like to go visual.
1: Hey, but visual approach, please, Runner 737.
2: Runner 737, roger, visual approach is approved. Position visually behind the Tomjet 737, and you can reach rest finals.
1: Visual rate to finals now, position behind the Tomjet of the final, Runner 737.
3: Ryanair 6432, good morning. Proceeding straight ahead, 25,000 feet.
2: Ryanair 6432, send approach, good morning. Identified, climb flight level 170.
3: Clear flight level 170, Ryanair 6432.
2: Ryanair 6432, clear direct NGX.
3: There you go, NGX, Ryanair 6432.
4: 002, line 6 eastbound is complete. We're maneuvering to go west on line 7.
0: Tolton 002, that's copied and you can port establish on line 7.
4: Okay, Tolton 002.

0: 737, contact Shannon Tower now, 118.7, good morning.
1: 118.7, right now, 737, bye now. Shannon Tower, hello, Rhino 737. For the visual approach, on the base today.
2: 7 Tower Gate, two finals for runway 06. Still number 2 is becoming number 1. The surface wind is 030 degrees at 6 north. And is your preference for left or right hand surface?
1: 4260, Rhino 56, Vector, actually, have a good day.
3: Thank you, bye bye.
4: Good morning, Ryanair 6432, climb to level 170, NX.
5: Ryanair 6432, Shannon identified, continue climb to flight level 2900.
4: Level 2900, Ryanair 6432.

0: American 724, contact Dublin at 135.655.
1: 135.655, American 724, good day, sir.
0: Bye bye.
2: Executive 9, setting down, sir. Okay, sir. Thanks again.
0: Executive 9, Roger, thanks.
3: Runway 06, that's it, touch and go, right hand circuit.
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0: Victor 002, we are established on line 7. Can we get the latest local QNH, please?
1: Alton 002, thank you. And QNH 1023, Hector Pascal.
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1: Fire, this is heavy stable in 10 pass. That works nicely, we get a push and a slow taxi, that works here.
2: 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First start through for runway 06, gear 9, 1023 hectopascals.

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This is visually behind, 907 Tango.

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1: 134630, Ryanair 6432.

Ryanair 405 uniform, Shannon control, good ATO identified. Continue climb to flight level 230. Ryanair 405 uniform, clear to Buffalo.

0: well. Thank you very much. 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

0: And I want to collect a uniform tax for Alpha Hold Short of 1 minute 6. Do you require back check?
1: Okay, one tank. Tank. One tank over here. Downwind, right hand, pretty good. This is the final transit, one tank.

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1: Delta 176, Shannon, good morning to you. Identified, continue descent to flight level 170.
0: Descend and maintain 170 for Delta 176.
1: Ryanair 405 uniform, contact Shannon 134, decimal 630.
2: 134, decimal 630, bye bye. Ryanair 405 uniform.
1: Bye bye.

0: as we continue downwind to the side, Ryanair 7 Tango.
1: Touch there, right hand circuit, time's it 1 second.

0: Wing of 70 grand, morning. Roger, proceed on to Perimeter Road, hold short of room 0624, all time support at localizer building.
1: Delta 176, contact Dublin 129 or decimal 180.
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0: 206, clear taxi, go right on circuit, Ryan SMS, thank you.
1: Yes, Kevin, just for information, the runway will not be available for quite a while as there's two items in the circuit. We'll start off with the taxiways, proceed Delta 1, Delta 2, Bravo Charlie Hotel 1 and 2, Echo 3, Sadie's Park, hold short of 1-0-6-2-4 at all times. Morning and the afternoon, there will be at least two trainers in the circuit, so a good chance the runway will be very limited availability until after the finish.
2: Shannon, okay, good morning, Ryanair. 16 Echo Uniform Palace, flight number 38, flight number 170, inbound Ajax.
3: Ryanair, 16 Echo Uniform, Shannon, control, good ATO identified, continue climb to flight level 230.
2: Thank you very much. Continue that climb time 230 right now, 168.

0: Shannon, WestJet 46, 314, descending 230.
1: WestJet 46, Shannon, good ATU identified. Continue descent to flight level 170.
0: Send 170, WestJet 46.
2: Let's go right on circuit, Comjet 1-10.
3: November 449, Charlie, information. November 449, Charlie, hello, 7QNH 1023, Hector Pascal, report to Connemara.
4: 1023, report to Connemara.
5: Culture, here in 002, line 7 is complete, we're manoeuvring to join line 8 eastbound.
1: Tucson 002, thank you, and you can report established on line 8.
5: Culture, 002.
6: United 311, flight level 180, climb at flight level 240.
1: United 311, Shannon Control, good ATO identified. Continue climb to flight level 300.
6: Continue to climb to flight level 300, United 311.
1: Ryanair 16 Echo Uniform, continue to climb to flight level 270.
7: Thank you very much, flight level 270, 16 Echo Uniform.
8: Ryanair 7 Tango, downwind, touch and go.
6: Go Ryanair 7 Tango.

0: 5 November Hotel in Shanghai. Morning. Reflection of 5 November Hotel. Start approved for runway 06. United 1023 hectopascals. Have your clearance also when you're ready to go.
1: 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Identified. Just confirm passing level.
0: New League 3 Alpha departure. Stop out to 5,000 feet. Runway 06, squawk 1440. Yankee.
1: Right.
0: Actually, 500 feet. 8 amps. QNH check 1023 hectopascals. Report ready, taxi.

0: Ryanair 6 November Yankee, continue climb to flight level 220.
1: Flight level 220. Copy. Copy. Subject 1 downwind, sir. We'll pick you with the Ryanair. We're giving a bit better space here and report miles number 2, Tom Jet 1 second.
2: Right, I said attack, we've got him.
0: 6-0, United 3-1.
2: This is clear, touch and go right hand circuit. Right, I said attack.

0: Good morning, Ryanair 340, my mic. Inbound Solvix ascending flight level 200.
1: Ryanair 340, Mike, Sun Control, good day to you, identified. Continue descent to flight level 120.
0: Continue descent to flight level 120, Ryanair 340, my mic.
1: WestJet 46, contact Dublin on 129 or decimal 180.
2: 129-180, WestJet 46.
3: Shannon, good morning, United 980 is out of 31 for flight level 230.
1: United 980, Shannon, good day to you, identified. Continue descent to flight level 170.
3: You're partially unreadable. What is the altitude for you on 980?
1: United 980, continue descent to flight level 170.
3: Continue to descend to flight level 170, United 980.
1: Ryanair 17 Echo Uniform, contact Shannon 134, decimal 630.
0: 134, decimal 630 for Ryanair 16 Echo Uniform. Bye bye.
1: Bye bye.
4: And it's actually up to.
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0: the afternoon. Might get a gap, and we get you on then.
1: So if you go right hand circuit, Tom, get 1 second.
0: Roger, Whiskey 7, proceed down by parking area 12 across Taxi with Charlie, so 12 across Charlie, 11 back to the 8 and a half traffic on the Delta Taxi.
1: Right, 7 Tango, traffic in sight, and we're downwind for touch and go.
0: 7 8.
1: This is basically behind number 2, right, 7 Tango.

0: Tower Control. Very good morning, Shamrock 12 Golf. Descending at flight level 2900 for flight level 210.
1: Shamrock 12 Golf, Standard Control. Good day to you, identified. Continue descent to flight level 170.
0: Descent flight level 170, Shamrock 12 Golf.
2: Antenna Diner 6 member Yankee, you back?
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1: Ryanair 6 November Yankee, it's runway 08, and I'll have direct for you shortly.
2: Awesome, see you later, Ryanair 6 November Yankee, thank you.
3: Address 7, and then nothing to report from the taxiway. Roger, if we do get a time where both aircraft are on the ground together, I should be called to get the runway done, but I wouldn't hold much hope at the moment. And if you need to go to hang up one on your own, be by the Plymouth Road.
2: Is it 6 clear, touch and go, right hand circuit, Ryanair, 7 tank.
3: Generally speaking, we should be able to get it across Charlie fairly quickly with most vehicles. What problem we look at?
1: Ryanair 34 Lima Mike, contact Cork Approach 119.9er.
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0: 12 Golf, Dublin's request to maintain 250 knots indicated.
1: Alright, suggesting 250 knots, Shamrock, 12 Golf. Continue, and number one, but continue down, wind to advise, don't get one time.
2: 65N negative, we have two stranders in start, we won't be able to accommodate you on the runway.
3: Right, just a heads up, the two trainers are going to be here most of the day, so it's a good possibility the runway will not be available until maybe early afternoon.

0: 081 ahead of Amber, climbing flat level 90, passing 3,200 feet, squawk 5174 on 221 Alpha.
1: Ryanair 81 Echo November, sound the control, good day to you. Continue climb to flight level 270 and confirm squawk.
0: Climb flight level 270, squawk 5174, Ryanair 81 Echo November.
1: Ryanair 81 Echo November, Shannon, thank you, identified.
2: That's final number one, come down 1 second.
3: Zero Tower 1 Echo 3, status, fine, once again.
4: Roger, looking for us, this is for a low approach, go around, right, 7 Tango.
1: Ryanair inbound for Kerry, runway 08 with a left turn in from the east. Be overhead the field about 12 minutes.
5: Call to 02, thanks, copy the traffic.

0: Shannon. Hello, sir. Can I 801 heavy with you? Checking in through flight level 148 for 160. That was incorrect.
1: Air Canada 801, Shannon Control, good ATO identified. Continue climbing to flight level 280.
0: Flight level 280 now for Canada 1, heavy, roger.
1: Air Canada 801, continue present heavy.
0: Continue present heavy now for Canada 1 and confirm you want the 16 below over anchor or we can continue to climb now to 280.
1: Air Canada 801, climb now unrestricted.
0: Climb now, unrestricted, flight level 280, roger, Canada 1.
1: Ryanair 81 Echo November, clear 2, Buffalo.
0: Go for Ryanair 81 Echo November.
2: Montana. Control, good day, fraction 5 November Hotel, out of 4,600, climbing level 130 on runway, I think.
1: Fraction 5 November Hotel, Santa Control, good ATO identified, continue climb to flight level 230.
2: Continue land flight level 230, fraction 5 November Hotel.
1: Ryanair 6 November Yankee, descend to flight level 160.
3: Descend flight level 160, Ryanair 6 November Yankee.
1: Ryanair 6 November Yankee, I do have a survey aircraft overhead the field in Kerry, so you can expect an earlier descent than usual.
3: Copy.
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1: Delta 001, Shannon information. Good day. The QNH is 1025 hectopascals. Confirm squawk.
0: Copy on Delta 25, the readability is around 2, Delta 001.
1: Delta 001, confirm squawk.
0: My squawk is 2631
1: Delta 001. Delta 001, Shannon identify, clear to enter Shannon control airspace, climbing to flight level 90.
0: Good afternoon, Delta 601-900. Just a quick one. Yesterday we had problems with the radios. I think we're in a bit of a dead spot in the survey area. Would it be possible to sort of talk through Johnny Goldar, if possible, Delta 001?
1: Delta 001, I can coordinate that yet.
0: Roger, thanks for that.
2: Ryanair 6 November Bianchi, continue to descend to flight level 120, and can you maintain 2,000 feet per minute?
3: Descend flight level 120, 2,000 feet per minute. Ryanair 6 November Bianchi.
2: Fraction 5 November Hotel, fly heading 130 degrees.
3: Fly heading 130 degrees, fraction 5 November Hotel. Sorry, sir, it's requesting a low approach, go around, please.
4: Every plant closure, to be called in here, morning.
1: November 449, Charlie, that's copy, temporary flight plan closed at time 0834.
5: Hello, good morning, my name is 2 Whiskey Tango, climbing to level 1 and going on the plan.
2: Runner 2 Whiskey Tango, Shannon Control, good ATO identified, continue climb to flight level 270, unrestricted, confirm passing level.
5: Climbing to level 270,

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1: 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Good day.
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1: Center 6 November Yankee continues ascent to flight level 80 and maintain a rate of 2,000 feet per minute or greater.
2: Okay, continue ascent flight level 80, 2,000 feet or greater. 2,000 feet per minute or greater, runway 6 November Yankee.
0: Thank you.
3: Control, Roger, 001 requesting and off to bus 2 flight level 90 and 100 till we find the survey level today.
4: Sharon 001, cleared in a block of 9 aspirants of flight level 100.
1: Ryanair 2, Whiskey Tango, contact Shannon 134, decimal 630.
5: 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Goodbye.
0: 7 Grand Watch, thank you.

0: Tango right hand circuit, time jet 1 Tango.
1: Right, let's have a Tango traffic in sight.
2: 3-0. Shannon 1-3-4, that's 6-3-0, fraction final number of LCS.

0: 7 and negative. At the moment, Texas Charlie is going to be blocked with the aircraft. Just stand by when I call you back.
1: Right, 8-1, I could have a

773, and just confirm what stand you're repositioning to. Seven seven three, and are you familiar location stand to it? I'll give you directions on here. So from your current position, taxi via Hotel 1, Delta 1, stand 22 will be just on your right hand side as you exit Delta 1. There is a marshal and a vehicle waiting arrival. Report to marshal, sir. And this is 773, just for planning for your departure. At the moment, you have an outbound CTOT 0944.

0: Mrs. Upton. Even if they come back in about 20 or 30 minutes, taxi Charlie might be free. Just at the moment, the Ryanair does a changeover, or it's the handiest way to do it is on taxi Charlie.
1: Transition, Shannon, transition level.
2: Got the answer, Flight Level 60, the transition, Final 6 on the entry.
0: Good evidence, thank you, that sounds like a plan, thank you.

0: Delta 002, line 8 is complete. We're maneuvering to go westbound on line 9.
1: Thompson 002, that's copy to report established on line 9.
0: Okay, Delta 002.

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1: 1-3-2-3-2. Correction, 1-2-3-3-2-5. No worries, I'm not 6 November Yankee, radar terminates. Help.

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Yeah, Seven Tango. Right. Just continue taxi until you're through the intersection of the taxiway, full short of Delta 2 taxiway. Next report ready to commence your detail.

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1: Delta 292, Sound Control, good day to you, identified. Continue descent to flight level 170.
0: Continue descent to flight level 170, Delta 292.
1: Delta 292, at Dublin's request, reduce back to 250 knots indicated.
0: 250, now you need it for Delta 292 or 70?
1: Delta 292, you can start reducing back now to 250 knots, please.
0: Alright, start slowing out at 250 knots. We'll do it, Delta 292.

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1: 129 or 180, Delta 292.

0: Canada Low Rider 130 Mike, out of Mock, passing 4-2, climbing 90.
1: Rainer 130 Mike Shannon, good day to you. Continue climb to flight level 150.
0: Continue climb flight level 150, Rainer 130 Mike. Confirm it's climb now.
1: Rainer 130 Mike, FRM climb now to flight level 150, unrestricted and confirm squawking.
0: Squawking is 5215 and we climb now flight level 150, Rainer 130 Mike.
2: And Shamrock 138 descending 2, flight level 210 for a LAPO speed 250 knots.
1: Shamrock 138, on control, good ATU identified. Continue descent to flight level 190.
2: Descent flight level 190, Shamrock 138.

0: Ryanair 130 Mike, continue present heading.
1: Present heading, Ryanair 130 Mike.
0: Ryanair 130 Mike, continue climb to flight level 210.
1: Climb flight level 210, Ryanair 130 Mike.
2: Good morning, Shannon, Executive 9.
0: Executive 9, Shannon, information, good day.
2: Good day, I just lifted out a dune bag on route to water, that information only, just give me a courtesy call, will remain clear of the carrier and Shannon zone.
0: Executive 9, that's covered, QNHS 1023, some scars, I have no known traffic to affect.
2: 1023, we'll call you, gone over to Dingle Hills, let's know Executive 9, thank
0: you. That's copy. Shamrock 138, continue descent to flight level 170.
1: Descent flight level 170, Shamrock 138.

0: Ryanair 130, Mike, fly heading 120, please.
1: Heading 120 degrees, Ryanair 130, Mike.
2: Ground testing on frequency 121.8. 1, 2, 3, 4, 5, 5, 4, 3, 2, 1.

0: Tower 138, contact to Dublin with the speed on 129 or decimal 180.
1: Star 180, Dublin with the speed, Shamrock 138. Bye.
2: Tango 72 grams. Roger, Tango 72, allowed anchor.
1: Let's just go run in circuit, don't get one thing.
2: Seven Tango, Roger, contact Sarah, now 118 decimal 7, and they look after you.
1: 11 27, so right, I went to Zomite.

0: 9, good morning, Ryanair 89, Whiskey Bravo, descending 200, inbound UNAXA.
1: Danny, good morning, American 209, out of 200 for 240, direct Resno.
2: Resno.
3: American 209, Shannon Control, good ATO identified, continue climb to flight level 280, and you are cleared to Resno.
1: Direct Resno and 280, American 209, thank you.
3: Ryanair 89 Whiskey Bravo, Shannon, just confirmed passing level.
0: Passing 245 right now.
3: Ryanair 89 Whiskey Bravo, Shannon identified. Continue descent to flight level 160.
0: Descent 160, Ryanair 89 Whiskey Bravo.
4: 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Skytravel 242, there is an equal 220.
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0: 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Lieutenant 001, Shannon. Lieutenant 001, Shannon.
1: We may relay through Donegal if you can hear.
0: Control Tower 001, AFM, contact Donegal 129.0, correction, 129.805.
1: 129.805, Donegal, Saucer 001.
2: Binary 8 line, Whiskey Bravo, Shannon, continue descent to flight level 100.
3: Continue descent to flight level 100, and 889, Whiskey Bravo.
2: Sky Travel 24, Juliet Shannon, turn left by 20 degrees.
3: To the left by 20 degrees. Sky Travel 24, Juliet.
2: Sky 424, Juliet Shannon, descent flight level 110.
3: Sending code 110, Sky Travel 24, Juliet.
4: 7-9.
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6: Don't get one tank, it's downwind, right hand, put again. Hello, I'm Fort Farnham, 1 second.

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1: Good night, 22, Shannon. Good morning, Adam. I climb flight level 260.
0: United 260, United 22.
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4: Bravo, up flight 11244, descent flight 11200, heading 280.
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2: 66 Charlie Delta, we're level 240 inbound, let go.
0: Runner 66 Charlie Delta, Shannon, good day, identified, you're cleared, direct to Eltig, you're cleared, Eltig 1 Romeo.
2: Direct to Eltig, Eltig 1 Romeo, Runner 66 Charlie Delta.
0: Runner 66 Charlie Delta, descend flight level 140.
2: Level 140, Runner 66 Charlie Delta.
0: Added 22, connect Shannon on 134.260.
3: 34260, United 22, good day.
0: Number 727 Kilo Bravo, Shannon, descend flight level 120, reduce your speed to 250 knots.
4: 120 lines, reduce speed to 250 knots, November 727 Kilo Bravo.

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2: Yes, for a hot crew check. Lance, how's your one second?

0: Kenan, good day, KLM 123, descending flight level 250.
1: KLM 123, Shannon, good day, identify descend flight level 160 and clear Tismo 1 Romeo.
0: The flight level 160, clear Tismo 1 Romeo, arrive at KLM 123.
2: Shannon, very good morning, Ryanair 701, descending 200 in Mount Niemann.
1: Ryanair 701, Shannon, good day, identify descend flight level 100.
2: Descend flight level 100, Ryanair 701.
1: Ryanair 66 Charlie Delta Shannon, descend flight level 110, speed 270 knots or less.
2: Descend level 110, 270 knots.
1: KLM 1123 is clear direct to give all.
0: Clear direct to give all, KLM 1123.
1: And KLM 1123, descend flight level 120.
0: Descend flight level 120, KLM 1123.

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0: 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D7 flight level 100, Camel 123. Air Travel 24, Juliet, contact the Connacht Tower with your speed of 130.705. Bye bye.
1: 30075,
2: and good morning, Canada 917. We are 190 climbing 240 direct anchor.
0: Air Canada 917, Shannon, good day. Identify, continue climb flight level 280.
2: Climb 280, Canada 917.
0: Air Canada 917, Shannon, continue on your present heading.
2: Present heading, Canada 917.
0: Number 727 Kilo Bravo, Shannon, turn left onto a heading of 265 degrees.
3: Left heading 265 degrees, November 727 Kilo Bravo.
1: Shannon, good morning, Ronnie. You might kill the channel level 210226.
0: Number 6 Mike Kilo, Shannon, good morning, identified.

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1: Descend flight level 100, November 727 Kilo Bravo.
0: Air Canada 917, report you're heading to Shannon
1: 134.260. 134.260, Canada 917.
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2: 119.9, good day, KLM 1123.
1: Right, I've got a tango downwind touch and go. Still found no runway 06,
2: there, right, it's a tango.

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1: Level 100, runner 66 Charlie Delta.
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0: Bravo, Shannon, descent flight level 80.
2: Descent flight level 80, November 7, 27, Kilo Bravo.
0: Minor 701, Shannon, descent flight level 60, Shannon, transitionable.
1: Descent flight level 60, Ryanair 701.

0: 2-6 clear, 10-6 go, Ryanair 7, thank you.
1: Flight level 2-3-0, Sean, Uncle. Sean, Uncle, 2-4, Sean, good morning, identify descent, flight level 1-7-0.
0: Sean, flight level 1-7-0, Sean, Uncle, 2-4.
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0: morning, Lima Yang, Kilo Mike, Mike Hub.
1: Echo India, Mike, Kilo Papa, say again, call sign.
0: Lima Yankee, Mike, Mike Papa.
1: Lima Yankee, Mike, Mike Papa, sharing information today.
0: Yeah, Lima Yankee, Mike, Mike Papa, airborne from Silicani, direct for Chili Rush, not above 2,500 feet. Information only, Scorpion 7,000, it's an RB7, and I'm just wondering if the Romeos are active.
1: Lima Yankee, Mike, Mike Papa, sharing information. QNX is 1023, active escalas, and R16 is not open at the moment. I do not know about R15.
0: Okay, 1023, should I say, and copy to Romeo. Lima Yankee, Mike, Mike Papa.
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0: have a good day, right near 12 Victor Quebec, Robert Fox Level 230, Fox Batman.
1: Ryanair 12 Victor Quebec, Shannon, good morning, event 559, flight level 290, clear to Banda.
0: Up there, the 550, climb flight level 290, and 12 Victor Quebec. Cross to Banda, Ryanair 12 Victor Quebec.
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0: Sentinel, hello, Radu from Delta. 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
1: Hunter 24, uniform, Delta Shango Day, that flight, stand by, Laura.
0: Are you any chance to get somebody to box me?
1: No problem, are you ready to copy?
0: Please.
1: Okay, the 0900 weather at Connacht is the surface wind 090 degrees, 10 knots. It's cavalcade. Temperature +19, dew point +13, QNH 1025 hectopascals.
0: 25.
2: Thank you. Seven degrees in Plymouth Road. Full short 106. Report back again.
3: Shannon Control, good morning. WestJet 34, see descent 310 for 17, flight number 170.
1: WestJet 34, Shannon, good morning, that's fine.
4: The Yankee Mike Papa, you can contact up in information on 118.5.
0: 118.5, the Yankee Mike Papa.
5: Hey, Jack, 7950, miles from London, probably do see the winter, it's very easy, so touch there, thank you.
4: Exactly 9, that's copied, and just for information, I had one item of traffic routing west around Kerry at altitude 2,200 feet, unverified.
6: I got a 7 tango request, left circuit, if possible.
7: Golf Hotel Oscar, Golf Bravo, in
4: Golf Hotel Oscar, Golf Bravo, any information, good day.
6: Golf Bravo is potentially en route to a Doomberg, 1 hour 30 minutes endurance, 5 souls on board, remaining clear for short SP. Left back Doomberg at minute 30.
4: Golf Bravo, that's copied. QNH is 1023 hectopascals and just confirm info only.
6: 023 and info only, Golf Bravo, and we'll advise that down at Doomberg.
4: Thank you.
1: Brander 24, uniform Delta Shannon, turn left 10 degrees, descend flight level 220.
0: Left 10 degrees and descend flight 220
8: and 220. Shannon, Charlie 2 is flight level 160, direct Oscar.
1: Charlie 285, Shannon Control, good morning, identified.
0: Alto 002, established eastbound offline.
1: 7002, Shannon Roger, thank you.
0: That's line 11.
2: Tango Contra Shannon, Paragon 118, Jack. Good morning.

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Okay, Ryanair 7 Tango.

0: Tower 7 Hotel Lima, Shannon, good morning, at M5, continue descent, flight level of 100. Charlie 285, Shannon, are you happy at 16 or do you want to go to 18?
1: Can we request flight level 180, Charlie 285?
0: Charlie 285, roger, climb flight level 180.
1: Flying flight level 180, Charlie 285.
0: Enter 24 uniform, Delta Shannon, resume on navigation on AXA.
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0: 24 uniform Delta contact D, contact tower 130, decimal 705, and radar service terminates. Bye bye. Bus jet 34, report your speed to Dublin Control on 129, decimal 180.
1: 129, 180, this is the bus jet 34, good morning.

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1: Hawk Approach, 119, that's 119, 7 Hotel Lima, bye-bye.
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0: Westjet 53, Shannon, good morning, identify. Continuing your present heading and climb to flight level 280.
3: Present heading up to 280, Westjet.

0: Charlie Echo, Delta Romeo, level altitude 5,000 feet, squawking 3706, direct carry Ivan.
1: Echo India, Echo Delta Romeo, Shannon information, good morning. And you're clear direct at Babcock, and the Shannon QNH is 1023 at Babcock.
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1: And look at that, Romeo, do you want to maintain 5,000 feet all the way?
0: Bullet for the climb, I'm out flight level 80 if available.
1: Echo India, Echo Delta Romeo, Shannon Roger, identify clear to venture control, there's this climb flight level 80.
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2: Delta.
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2: November 338, Lima Sierra, passing through flight level 32 for 192.
1: November 338, Lima Sierra, Shannon, good morning, identified. Continue descent to flight level 80.
2: Continue descent to flight level 80, 338, Lima Sierra.

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1: Fox Golf Golf, show me information. How do you read?
2: Look, behind him, number two, Ryanair 7 Tiger. And Ryanair 7 Tiger, this is a low approach go around for us.
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4: Delta Echo India, India Lima, sharing information. QNH is 1025 hectopascals. I have no known traffic to affect.

0: Roger, and just your flight plan has the omnibus departure. Are you okay with that?
1: Gentlemen, good day. Identify climbing flight level 280.
2: 280, and I'll see you down 3.
0: The most expeditious for you when you're ready to copy.
2: Golf out on Oscar Bravo, let's have the same thing.
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4: Hello, good day, Ryan. I'm going to be passing flight 14 and 0, copy.
1: Fire 70 Whiskey Shannon, good morning, identify climb flight level 230, clear direct to Tulsa.
4: Flight 230 to Tulsa.

0: Good
1: morning, good morning, 270 is 240 for 210, direct to Loop First.
2: United 270, Shannon, good morning, at N5D, send flight level 90.
1: Send me tank flight level 90, United 270.
0: Another day right there, Yankee Fox, 37 level 250 to Kurup.
2: Final rate, Yankee Fox, for Shannon, good day, identify descent flight level 200, and you're cleared on the Kurum 3 Echo.
0: Kurum 3 Echo, and descent level 200, thank you so much, right there, Yankee Fox. Right there, Yankee Fox, can you please confirm the arrival?
3: Runner 8 Foxtrot Yankee, you are cleared on the Kurum 2 Echo arrival.
0: Kurum 2 Echo arrival, runner Yankee Foxtrot.
3: November 338, Lima Sierra, contact Shannon, approach on 121.4.
1: 121.4, 23 Lima Sierra, thank you.
0: Shannon information, good morning, Golf Hotel Oscar, Golf Alpha.
3: Golf Hotel Oscar, Golf Alpha, Shannon information, good day, the QNH is 1023 hectopascals.
0: 1023, Golf Golf Alpha, airborne from Inniskillen, just crossing the FIR boundary south of Inniskillen en route to Killarney as planned.
3: Golf Golf Alpha, let's copy then. Is that info only?
0: Negative, there's a flight plan in the system for him.
3: Stand by and the Northern QNH is 1025.
0: 1025, Northern QNH.
2: Delta 293, Shannon, continue on your present heading.
1: I'm heading Delta 293.
2: Ryanair 70 Whiskey, climb flight level 270.
1: Flight level 270, Ryanair. Shannon information, good to your Fox Cross Golf Club.
4: Radar Ryanair 4, Mike, thank you, Ryanair, stand by.
2: Ryanair 41 Whiskey, Mike, Shannon, good day, identified. And descend to flight level 100, you're cleared to Altig. Cleared Altig 1 Romeo.
4: Altig, Altig 1 Romeo, descend to 104.
1: Shannon, hello, Delta 154277, flight level 210, hotel.
0: And then on to Newcastle Village.
3: So 154, Shannon, can try identify the sense of flight level 210.
1: Flight level 210, Delta 154.
0: Shannon, Tango joining left hand downwind for a full stop landing and crew change.

0: good morning again, my Clarence Shum, Fire Flight Company. Flight number 100, runway 06, will score 3616.
1: Jet 1 Tango downwind, right in touch again.
0: Going across that weed bank lane, out of the departure track, descend the center line, stop altitude 5,000.

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1: Thank you.
3: 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Passing fireball 30.46, descending 230.
4: United 228, channel unidentified, descend to flight level 210.
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1: Hey, this is clear to that, Brian, SMS, okay.
0: Are you just going F-Lone and then back to Bell? Two seven zero. That's copied. Report F-Lone.

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2: Final line 6, Romeo, Shannon Control, hello, confirm to walk.
1: 3623.
2: Final line 6, Romeo, thank you, identified, direct to Sutex, standby for her.
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2: United 270, contact approach, 121.74, good day.
3: 121.40, United 270, phone.
4: Left chair. 338 interior, from you are number 1 for the ILS, you're number 2 in traffic, how advised do you have an aircraft? 737, currently doing visual circuit to runway 06, currently on right hand circuit.
5: Copy that, thank you for that, that's very nice, chair.
6: Westbound on line 11.
2: Culture 022, Shannon, roger, break, Ryanair 96, you're wrong, it's time to flight of a 90.
4: Just confirm that for Ryanair 96, here, Romeo.
2: Ryanair 96, Sierra, Romeo, AFRM, flying to flight of a 90.
4: Flight of a 90, Ryanair 96, here, Romeo.
2: Ryanair 41, Whiskey Mike, contact Cork approach, 119.19 good day.
7: 119.19 good day, reform is flying.
4: 70, number 2 for the ILS, number 3 in traffic, tower advised today, you have 737, currently to the right-hand visual surface, runway 06. Reports are indicating your speed, can you please?
8: 250 indicated now, 270.
4: Roger, pull back to not above 220, not to meet.
8: Okay, not above 220 for United 270.
4: 270, a firm continues then to maintain flight level 080, further level change shortly. Intercept the localizer at that time.
8: Okay, down to 8,000. Intercept the localizer at Axon, United 270.
4: Intercept localizer at Elfam and just confirm flight level 080.
8: 080 and join the localizer Axon, United 270.
4: 270, okay, just want to confirm that point. Elfam, Echo Lima, Papa, Oscar Mike.
8: Okay, Echo Lima, Papa, Alpha Mike will join there, United. Echo Lima, Papa, Oscar Mike, United 270.
4: The A firm, we got there in the end. The A is Quebec, is current local channel QH 1023 Hex, that's out for delivery.
8: Alright, 1023 Hex, United 270.
4: Eastbound flight level 190, Ryanair 960, Romeo.
2: Ryanair 8, Yankee Foxtrot, direct to Elfam.
4: Elfam, Ryanair, Yankee Foxtrot.
9: Holly 1470, Shannon Grant, good morning.
5: Number 338, Lima Sierra, request 240 on the line.
4: 338 Lima Sierra, that is approved, and I'll clearance and approach you in about 10 minutes.
5: Copy that, 240 is approved. Great, Lima
4: Sierra. I was waiting to call you.
9: 010.
4: Runway 06, report establishing.
5: We will report establishing, we are clear for the ILS at 06, great, Lima Sierra.
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1: 100 on the heading, and just to confirm, that's for 338 Lima Sierra.
0: 338 Lima Sierra, a firm fly heading 100, intercept localizer, you are clear for the approach, report dispatched.
1: Copy that, 102, intercept the localizer, 338 Lima Sierra.
0: United 270, approach, continue central altitude, 4,000 feet, set local magnitude, reach 1023 hectopascals.
2: Okay, down to 4,001023 hectos, United 270.
3: 14, have a good day, right there, get report.
4: From the road, full short, room 06, report back at the ATM.
0: Great, Yankee Fox, can you follow?
5: Roger, Yankee Fox, checking in, be sending flight level 100 to Alphone 738, information correct.
0: Roger, Yankee Fox, hello to you, identified on handle position 35 miles past the ATM, currently number 3 for the ILS, expect that approach runway 06 for the right turn.
3: That's
0: a bit, check
3: that
0: out for the 6th. Roger, Fox, continue direct to El Compton, set localizer at Alpha, approximately 4 or 5 track miles distance.
3: That's a bit, continue El Compton, request lower whenever possible, Roger, Jenkins.
0: Roger, Yankee Fox, continue to send to flight level 80 and the 8 is Romeo, is now current, no major change, and QH remains 1023 X5.
3: Copy,
0: get it,
3: 1023, set level 80, Roger, Jenkins.
6: That copy Shannon Aerodrome QNH 1023 hectopascals. I have no known traffic in the SOR2 effect. We're ready to go ahead, your ETA for Cork.
7: Yes. 3,700,
0: copy. 388 Lima Sierra, 9 miles from touchdown, confirmed established.
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0: 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You number 1 now, contact Tower 18.7, have a good day.
1: Over to Tower on 118.7, 388 Lima Sierra, you do the same.
0: United 270, approach, continue central altitude 3,000 feet.
2: Continue 3,000 feet, United 270.
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7: Good day, Radar 6445, descending to level 210 to Olapo, radar speed 250.
8: Right Angel 6445, Shannon Control identified, descend to flight level 170.
7: Descend to level 170, Radar 6445.
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1: Expect the ILS, runway 6, no delay, Delta 284.
3: Delta 284, continue on your arrival, to intercept the localizer at Alpham, continue to send to flight level 080.
1: Continue to send flight level 080, and intercept the localizer at Alpham, Delta 284.
3: Delta 284 A Farmatus, Romeo, current local Shannon Queen, 1023 hectopascal.
1: 1023, we'll pick up Romeo, Delta 284.
3: EMS 270 established on the local. 270, thank you, 10 miles from touchdown, thanks for help, tower 18.7, have a good day.
1: 18.7, so long, yeah, 20.
3: Ryder A, Yankee Fox, continue central altitude 3,000 feet.
7: D-10, 3,000 feet, Ryder A, Yankee Fox, sir.
8: Traffic insight, Tomcat 1, Tango. Are we okay, there's another orbit then, if it's normal.
3: Ask me a favour, I just need to check the backup comm here. It's 120.2. Can you just select that and I'll just give you a call there to test it?
1: Will do, Delta 284.
3: Appreciate it, thank you.
1: Can you forget that 270?
5: 270, that's copy. Confirm closing 510.
1: 230.
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3: You're continuing descent down to 170, American 132.
2: Federation Yankee Fox approach, continue crushing your clear dial at approach runway 06. You're now number 2, report attached.
3: Delta 06, Wilco Ryanair, Junkie Fox, sir. Delta 284,
2: you're currently number 3 for the approach.
1: Delta 284, roger.
2: AFM, you're number 3 for the ILS. Tower does have 737 currently doing right-hand visual service. They are holding. Might get in ahead of you, but I would advise.
6: Echo India.
5: Just copy pipeline closed and just for information, caution TRA at Dunbeck.
6: Where is the TRA near Dunbeck? Echo India.
0: If I have your descent and climb details.
9: Ready, copy, Charlie 285.
0: Charlie 285, at top descent, you're cleared to descend flight level 80, further descent pilot discretion. You are released for turns. At your point of climb, you're cleared to enter controlled airspace, climbing flight level 80, and to contact Shannon Control on 124.7.
5: 2655.
9: 80 and descend at discretion. Point of climb, clear to flight level 80 and contact Shannon 124.7. Charlie 285.
0: Charlie 285, correct. And for top cover frequency, if you need it, 135.6.
9: Top cover frequency 135.6. Charlie 285.
1: Delta 284.
3: 284 AFM, just confirm we're operating on hectopascal.
1: We are on hectopascal 1023 Delta 284.
3: Thank you.
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1: 1023 hectopascal, information only. General, just a VFR flight round range, Echo India, Echo
2: India. Sir, thank you, 1-2 miles to touchdown, and contact tower, 1-8-7, they will advise.
3: All the best.
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3: And very good morning, Ryanair, Yankee Foxes, Stalagin, final 11 miles. Bridge runner, get your focus up.

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He's tracking southwest towards Kerry. Your aircraft type?

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In your 2 o'clock, about 9 miles.

0: Hello, good afternoon, X-ray Alpha Romeo Bravo India, reaching flight level 200, heading 265.
1: X-ray Alpha Romeo Bravo India, Shannon Control, identify climb to flight level 220.
0: Continue climbing, flight level 220, Romeo Bravo India.
2: 0857,
3: report ready for
2: takeoff. Approach
3: runway
2: 06, number 2,
3: report established. Clear for the ILS, runway 6, report established, number 2, Delta 284.
1: Shamrock 893, Shannon Control, identified, descend to flight level 100.
2: Descend flight level 100, Shamrock 893.
4: That's a cover, is it 737, was it?
1: Minor 576, South Shannon Control, identified, descend to flight level 90.
3: Descend flight level 90, Ryanair 576, Papa.
1: Shamrock 893, direct to ATLAM, runway 34.
2: Direct to ATLAM, runway 34, thank you, Shamrock 893.
1: X-ray Alpha Romeo Bravo India, resume all navigation direct to backup, Bravo Alpha Kilo Oscar Tango.
0: Resume all navigation direct to backup, Bravo Alpha Kilo Oscar Tango, Romeo Bravo India, thank you.

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1: 121.4, Tango Six Delta Romeo.
2: Shannon, good morning, Shamrock Niner, Shadi X-ray with you, we're 25W2302 Aleppo.
0: Shamrock 9, Shadi X-ray, Shannon Control, identify descent of flight level 170.
2: Descent flight level 170, Shamrock Niner, Shadi X-ray.
1: Shannon, approach Echo India, Echo Delta Romeo, direct backup now, flight level 80.
3: Echo and Echo, Delta Romeo, hello to you, Squawk Identity.
2: Squawk Identity,
1: Delta 284.
3: The airfield and continue on the arrival. And just my planning purposes, I do have Ryanair aircraft to send through you. Are you going to be maintaining 80 for long?
1: We're ready for lower when that suits, like Delta Romeo.
3: Many access Delta Romeo. Roger, descend initially altitude 5,000 feet, set off the channel QNH 1023 hexapascal.
1: Descend now altitude 5,000 feet on the QNH 1023, like Delta Romeo.
4: Sound approach to regular 2-2-9-5-7-6, opposite descending 5-9-0, direct to work over 738 for information connection, 8-2-0-2-3.
3: 9-5-7-6, Papa, hello to you, identified on handle position 47 miles east of the airfield, currently number 2 for the ILS, number 3 in traffic, tower to have a visual trailer, and ILS approach number 06 with a right.
4: I'll copy the owner, is it due speed, 9-5-7-6, Papa?
3: No, there'll be no issue. The number 1 for the ILS is actually on fine. And Ace, this Romeo, current local channel, QNH 1023, hit the pass gap.
4: We're taking Romeo 1023, thank you, Ryanair 576, Papa.
3: Affirm. Have they left you work, Alphon?
4: Yeah, indeed, Rucker, Alphon, Ryanair 576, Papa.
3: Roger, Rucker, Alphon, I do have traffic sending in to carry there. We'll have a look at this to get closer. Continue then to flight level 080. You might get vectors, sir, if you both issue with the limit.
4: No worries, send flight level 80, Ryanair 576, Papa, thank you.
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0: man. Good morning. Shamrock 381, standing flight level 240, December. That's over, okay.
1: Shamrock 381, Shannon identified, descend to flight level 90.
0: Descend to flight level 90, Shamrock 381.
2: Okay, return to the Red Cell Palm now. We'll let you know further for Ryanair 5725, thank you.

0: 576. Have a continued center flight level 60, Shannon, transition level, you can expect it.
1: Flight level 60, Ryanair 576.
2: Standing by, Matt, talk to you one second. Confirm the top of the aircraft ahead. Number one, but the aircraft preceding us is at 76.

0: 76, Papa continues then to altitude 3,000 feet, at local channel 2H1023, hex Pascal.
1: Decent altitude 3,000 feet, QH1023, hex Pascal, Ryanair 9, Ryanair 5,000 feet. From your squawk.
2: 4235, November 727, Kilo Bravo.
1: November 727, Kilo Bravo, identified, direct to Bull from climb to flight level 230.
2: Direct to Bull from and climb flight level 230, November 727, Kilo Bravo.
0: QH4, good morning. Taxi, Delta 2, Delta 1, stand 3-2.
3: Good morning, we're now 7 Juliet Yankee, passing 2,600, 4,700 on CRE 3 Delta departure.
1: Ryanair 7 Juliet Yankee, Shannon Control, hello, confirm squawk.
3: Dennis Cook, 3431, we're now 7 Juliet
1: Yankee. Ryanair 7 Juliet Yankee, identify climb unrestricted to flight level 230.
3: Delta 7 unrestricted, Delta 230, we're now 7 Juliet Yankee.
0: Just to push back for that Delta 1 is clear and we'll describe it entering the apron from Delta 1 shortly.
3: That's a rank. Back off.
0: We'll just hold on Delta 1 short of the apron initially. Traffic is just pushing back just to hold on Delta 1 until the traffic is clear.

0: 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Go ahead.
1: 905 has the correct mark.
2: Echo India, Echo Delta Romeo, Shannon Control, hello, identified again. There is another item of traffic inbound Kerry. I'm going to have to delay you on Kerry's request by about 5 to 10 minutes, so just turn left heading 19er, correction, turn left heading 180.
1: Left heading 180, I copy the location,
0: Delta. Roger, quality 1470, and can you, are you okay to push as directed?
1: 4381,
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1: 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Channel 381, passing flight level 164, flight level 90 to Rico. We're 321, and we've got room here.
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0: The radar shows local traffic operating in the over Galway City.
5: Copy that, I'll keep an eye out for that traffic, Echo Nick Alpha, Echo Yankee.
2: X-ray Alpha, Romeo Bravo, India, descend to flight level 140.
6: Descend flight level 140, Romeo Bravo, India.
0: Ten forty-five for Andona at Dublin, and I have you can stand by track information. Shannon Airdrome QH1023 hectopascal.
3: Just change now 1022 hectopascal.
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3: 75 76 half a new Shannon QH1022 hectopascal.
1: 1022 runner 576 Papa.
3: 576 Papa, affirm, cleared ILS approach from way 06, number 1 for the ILS report.
1: Cleared ILS approach 06, runner 576 Papa, we'll go.
0: For Galway.
2: Runner 7 Julia Yankee, climb to flight level 290.
1: Runner 2900, and now send you a turn.
2: KLM 1124, climb to flight level 290.
1: Runner 290, KLM 1124.
7: Shining good day, runner 89 Whiskey Bravo, passing 4,000, climbing 5,000 on the Wallach 1 Alpha departure. The squawking 2044 with ID.
2: Runner 12 Julian, Shining Control, identified, climb to flight level 200, direct to Bamba.
7: Climb flight level 200, direct Bamba, runner 89 Whiskey Bravo.
2: November 727 Kilo Bravo, climb to flight level 270.
7: Climb to flight level 270, November 727 Kilo Bravo.
1: Runner 576 Papa.

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1: Echoing to Echo Delta Roman, turn left, heading 150. Heading 150, right, Delta Roman.

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3: Shamrock 381, continue at a central altitude, 3000 feet.
2: 3000 feet, Shamrock 381.
0: 27 Kilo Bravo, good day.
4: Well, the traffic site, okay, Tom, get one thing.
2: Solo runner 576 Papa, established at less 06. Midland 06, runner 576 Papa.

0: 3 Alpha Romeo Bravo India, descend to flight level 9, crescent, descend to flight level 110.
1: Descend flight level 110, Romeo Bravo India.
2: Okay, Sean, approach 112 from 4 Echo India, Romeo Foxtrot, good day. Turner approach, good day. Echo India, New Romeo Foxtrot, 2,000 feet for 5,000 feet, Canadian 1022, Echo Pascal, tracking runway, extend the center line.
3: Echo India, Romeo Fox, hello to you. I got part on departure. Just want to confirm your intentions. Your flight level.
2: Yeah, Echo India, New Romeo Foxtrot, we will take a left or right turn as suits you best, rooting towards position Dollip, and then we'll do a crescent climb flight level 160.
3: 160, roger, standby, get that.
2: Thank you very much, Echo Romeo Foxtrot.
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0: Zero, rate of descent, 2,000 feet per minute or more.
1: Thank you, flight level 80 and 2,500 or more on the vertical speed, Romeo Bravo India.
0: Rhino 122 Lima, climb to flight level 290.
4: Say again, Rhino 89 Whiskey Bravo.
0: Rhino 89 Whiskey Bravo, goes for Rhino 122 Lima, climb to flight level 290.
4: Apologies, runner 122 Lima, climbing, climb flight level 290.
3: Echo India Romeo Foxtrot, take off in an orderly heading to
2: the turn heading north for Echo Romeo Foxtrot, thank you.
3: Hey, firm, so I'm going to clear the extended center line, I'll have more direct feeding.
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3: Contact turn, I want to good morning.
5: Roger, can't see you on radar. Just be advised, a lot of aircraft on radar between Connemara and Galway, two or three items.
3: You're number two for the ILS, number three in traffic for today. Report to Captain.
4: Clip the ILS 06. Can we go direct to Ascot Shaman 381?
3: If I'm direct, I've got it.
4: Straight to Ascot Shaman 381.
3: Echo, we need Romeo Foxtrot. Fly heading 270.
2: Heading 270 degrees, Echo Romeo Foxtrot.
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7: Mark 108, passing 303, descending 210 to Aleppo.
0: Shamrock 108, Channing, good day, identified. Descent to flight level 170.
7: Descent flight level 170, Shamrock 108, hello.
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2: That's 6 half around morning. Taxi right, Charlie, Delta 2.1, stand 28.
0: Delta Romeo, turn left, heading 270.
1: Heading 270, right, Delta Romeo.
3: Three at one, continue down to 2,300 feet, Jacob Park.
1: I watch the satellite, three at one.
3: Hey, from Anchor, advise now to have a second item joining in. Visual circuit to runway 06, put you on number 2, no delay report, sir.
1: I watch the satellite, three at one.

0: Right, 7 Echo, just turning onto a 4 mile final. Shamrock 3-1, establish IDS runway 07.
1: 3-1, SR, copy, thank you. 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
0: 187, Shamrock 381, have a good afternoon.
2: Navigation to Buckhouse, thank you very much.
0: And direct to Buckhouse now, thank you, excuse me. Tower, good afternoon, Shamrock. Good morning, sorry, Shamrock 381, we are at runway 06, 7 miles.
3: Yeah, on your nose, 13 miles, Echo India Golf, Echo Yankee, tracking east towards Dublin, 3,000 feet.
0: Looking out for

0: Charlie, thanks for Yankee, Shannon.
1: Yeah,
0: for information, PA-31 passing overhead, currently about 2 or 3 miles in your 10 o'clock.
1: Copy that, I keep an eye out for traffic on 30
2: Identify descent flight number 170.
3: And a 170 American 208.

0: Patel, Oscar Golf Bravo, understand Airbundum Beg, big advised exec helicopter on your nose by about 7 miles, 1,000 feet, inbound Omeg area.
1: To the Vise, Roger Ryder, 7 seconds.
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0: Bravo, are you information only?
3: Heard more than one maritime patrol aircraft out in that direction. We don't have any on radar, but we're just notified that there may be aircraft out there.
2: That is Covid, Echo India Romeo Foxtrot, and if you do speak to them, we're not on the channel. We'll be listening on 123 decimal 1.
3: Roger. Charlie 285, Shannon.
4: 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That's 2001, stand 39.
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5: And good morning, Shamrock 952. We are descending flight level 210 to Alapa.
3: Shamrock 952, Shannon identified, descend flight level 170.
5: Descend flight level 170, Shamrock 952.
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0: Passport, Papa November X-ray, understand you're in the Gowrie area, and will you be descending shortly?
7: Negative. We are doing a photographic flight overhead, shall we?
0: Roger. And remain below 575, remain in Class 3 airspace.
7: That, remain below control airspace, or below 75, top of the terminal.

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2: And JetBlue 354, checking on, we're climbing through 14-7 for 200.
0: JetBlue 354, Shannon Control identified, cleared from Inker to Venner, climb to flight level 280.
2: Inker, Venner, flight level 280, JetBlue 354.
3: Let's touch go right hand to visual circuit, something one time.
4: Flight to Inker.
5: Okay, 147 Hill.
6: Transat 230, flight level 297, descending flight level 230.
0: Air Transat 230, Shannon Control identified speed 280 knots for the moment.
6: Okay, speed 280 knots, Air Transat 230.
4: Flight Norway, 5 miles.
7: Exec heading 9-0, that's copy, get past that traffic.
5: Check Scorpio on 470.
0: Send to flight level 170.
6: Send flight level 170, Transat 230.
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7: Yeah, be advised, helicopter just passed ahead of you, down number 449 Charlie, inbound and down at 2,000 feet.
8: Copy that, I'll maintain 3,000 close here, Echo India Golf X-ray Yankee.
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9: Rescue 7 Grand Prix, taxi way Bravo Delta 2001 back to the apron, and I see you have a review, Richard.
2: Seven Mike, speed Delta 2, hang on 4, report to hang on 4.
6: Hey, Camber 504, AE8627, please.
2: Camber 504, Grand, good morning.
6: G'day, we are requesting clearance for Oscar Juliet Alpha Quebec at flight level 370, number 504.
2: Flight 04, good morning. Your clearance is Shannon to destination. Oscar Juliet Alpha Quebec on the Avenue 3 out of March of South Alpha 5000 East. Runway 06, squawk 2227, CTOT 1045.
6: Okay, we're seeing Oscar Juliet Alpha Quebec, Bargu 3 Alpha, climb to 5000, runway 06, squawk 2227. And, yeah, CTOC is 10-1045, Tampa 504 head.
2: Camera 504, that readback is correct, and if you were showing ready message, you might give a call back with you,
6: okay, thanks. Tampa 504.

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1: Thanks, Shamrock 960, passing 300, descending 230, 3250.
2: Shamrock 960, Shannon Control identified, descent flight level 170.
1: Descent flight level 170, Shamrock 960.
0: Shannon Control, Shannon Division, go ahead.
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0: 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Right, let's go to Tango downwind, push it go.
1: Free for Roman 06, 2 meters 1 0 2 direct left goes.
0: Okay, right, 7 seconds.

Kundi, God, thank you, that's all copies. I've known on traffic in the FAO to effect. Shannon, correction, Norton, Kuhn, H1025 hectopascals. 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
2: Shannon, good morning. Echo Institute, this is Victor, direct Olapo, climate and flight level 90, passing horizon, flight, climate to 4,600 feet.
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3: And Shannon, control, Echo Institute, Romeo, Foxtrot, successfully control airspace, why the fence?
0: Echo India, India Romeo Foxtrot, clear to leave control airspace via descent. Southern QNH is 1022 hectopascals.
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0: hectopascals.
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1: Yeah, Hotel Mike, Echo, Shan Information, Norton Q and H, 1025, Hector Pascal, go ahead.
2: It's all right, mate, only one thing.
1: Hotel Mike, Echo, that's our copy, the standby traffic information, and we're ready to go ahead, your ETA for Donegal.
2: Ryanair 38 Whiskey Victor, climb to flight level 250.
3: Climb 250, Ryanair 38 Whiskey Victor.

0: Mike Echo. Just confirm that time is 30 minutes away. Wait, that's about 50 minutes away. Looks a lot better. Okay.
1: That's that way to the bar. Sorry, let's have a second.
2: This is just 773. Will you be ready for departure on reaching the holding point of runway 06? The ship 7 o'clock, copy, thanks. Contact to the ETAR 118, just a mail, 7, good.
1: Do that one to the right, don't do one.

0: کیفیت نداره.
1: Near Hotel Mike Delta, Shannon information, Norton QNH 1025 hectopascals, go ahead.
2: Sorry, 7 Tango, the top jet traffic this time. See, that went right, it's a
1: so Mike Delta, that's copied. Traffic information is Echo, near Hotel Mike Echo, you aware of him?
3: Kilo Alpha, Shan Control, identified.
1: To effect. Are you trying to go again?
4: Follow, don't get one time.
1: India, Shannon information, Shannon airdrome, QNH 1023 hectopascals. Confirmed, sir. Do you intend remaining clear of all CTR airspace Class C, or are you cutting transit to Class C airspace?
3: Planet 533 Delta, Shan Control identified, descent to flight level 100.
5: Runway
3: 8 Kilo Alpha, descent to flight level 200.
5: Flight number 200, runway 8 Kilo Alpha.
0: On to, descent to flight level 200, runway 8 Kilo Alpha. On to, descent to flight level 200, runway 8 Kilo Alpha.

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1: Five, 6 Juliet, Shannon information, Shannon Airdrum, QNH 1023, hectopascal, correction, 1022 hectopascals, non-on traffic to effect, report fast set.

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1: Is our copy, Shannon QNH is 1022 hectopascals.
2: The MOA is called today. To which to report Mullingar.
3: This is 060 to the east. Papa's wind check 0530 degrees at 7 knots. Shannon QNH 1022 hectopascals. And Ada Sierra is called.
1: Kilo Alpha, continue to descent by level 100.
4: Copy the descent right over 100, right 8 Kilo Alpha. Let's go, copy up a second.
3: Going
1: away,
3: Calgary 209, flight plan route,
1: flight
3: level
5: 370,
3: book 2020.
1: Flight level 290.
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2: Just about to talk to them, stand by.
3: From the extended central line, stop climb at 5,000.
1: That's a contact course approach 119, that's 19, goodbye.
3: Tell you that, folks. Proceed with Delta 1, Delta 2, and Hotel Hotel 2, and Echo 3, and taxiway Bravo. All short of taxiway Charlie and 1-0-6-2.
1: Thank you.
2: Into 1-4 for control.
6: 1-4.
7: Okay, when the Mike India Shannon approach appears at VO4 in the CTA, so at altitude 3,000 feet, QNH 1022 hectic show.
6: The clear
7: path is cut off 2,000 feet, 1022. Hey, from one of my colleagues flying to Gorto, can you confirm the routing, please?
6: We are routing towards point Gorto at the moment, then we're going across Fahrenheit.
7: Good stuff, thank you.

0: 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Charlie, call Dublin FAS, Woman 85.
1: Ground take in Canberra 504 heavy.
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1: We have a funny feeling we're not going to make that 4-5 time, simply because we're waiting on ground crew to close our bulk door and we just don't know where they are. So we're trying to get onto them now, so we may have to reschedule that time.
2: Roger, let me know what the
1: panel
2: is searching on yourself.
1: Yeah, look, we've got another 10 minutes. We'll give you a call, you know, about 5 minutes to go. Thanks for your patience.
2: Roger.
3: 4-5 Romeo Echo, Shannon Control, identify. Continue present heading, continue climb flight level 270.
4: Continue present heading, continue climb flight level 270, Rhino 4-5 Romeo.

0: 714, Shannon Control identified. Continue climb to flight level 2900.
1: Shannon Control, Shannon 714.

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0: Tamil 776.
1: Shamrock 776, Shannon Control identified, cleared to Bamba, continue climb to flight level 2900.
0: Sorry, to Bamba, climb flight level 2900,
2: Shamrock 776. Roger, this is cleared left of circuit, touch and go Ryanair, 7 Tango.
1: Correction on eight kilo alpha, contact Connors 130.705, radar service terminates. Goodbye.
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1: Mark 776, contact Shannon 134, decimal 630. Goodbye.
2: 134, decimal 630, Shannon 776, please.
1: Ryanair 45 Romeo Echo, resume our navigation to Botham.
3: Special, Shannon, good morning, subject 376, heavy, climb flat 150.
1: That's 356, or correction. 376 Shannon Control, identify clear time to Shannon Control airspace climbing to flight level 240.
3: Climb flight 240, Tom Jet 376.

0: 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Confirm your position.
1: Shara, good morning, Ryanair 4913 Golf, climbing control 130, Papa.
2: Ryanair 49 Whiskey Golf, Shannon Control identifies continue climb to flight level 290.
1: Continue climb to flight level 290, Ryanair 49 Whiskey Golf.
0: New Hudson, Mike 10, go ahead.

0: clear to the eastern flight of Delta, remain clear of the control zone.
1: Here, down side.
0: You got Tankito, can you help me out here? Give me somewhere bigger.
2: No, left downwind for a low approach go around.
1: Minor aircraft near the 26th detail. So hold position on Delta 2, short of runway 24.

0: and Echo India Golf Yankee Kilo, confirm your altitude. Be advised, two fixing aircraft, SG-4s, are tracking towards Donegal and are currently about 10-15 miles southeast of you.
1: Call again, dear Roger. Okay, I'm going to head off to the FAO first, but they give call your second box if you wish, and expect the FAO 175 in about 1 minute's time.
2: Hi, Roger, in fact, if we can stay with you, we'll call up in a box soon. Maybe, yeah.
1: Roger.
3: Fire 10-4, and that's our pressure departure instructions. Track, runway, extended fence line, soft plan, 5,000 feet.
0: And Echo India Golf Yankee Kilo, those two aircraft are both Viper SG-4s.

0: Charles Yankee Kilo, be advised one of the Vipers is at 3,300 feet.
1: 907 Tango, turning final runway 06. Two 47 run 18 to Juliet Town.
0: Kilo, that's copy. Copy, then you're okay, you can contact the information 127 that's required when I told you to give Aaron Owens a call at the second box.
1: 175 on the second box.
0: Copy, then you can call 175 now, and I advise that you'll be calling Aaron Owens on your second box.
1: Oh, Roger, 1275 now. So, you might get the other
0: thing. Hey, firm, all the best.
2: Kilo in, you make India hello again, and no known traffic in the FAO to effect.
1: Well, it's off in the second box an hour ago.
3: Q7, contact to the ETA 118, that's Neil 7, you ready?
2: Mike India, say again your message about second box.
3: Tango ground. One gent, one tango, start copy, thing 3-4-2, when you're ready to taxi again.
1: Continue flying to flight level 280.
4: Cross level 280, subject 376.
1: Okay, around at 7 seconds.
5: Westjet 47.
1: Westjet 47, Shannon, confirm flight level.
5: Flight level 160.
1: Westjet 47, Shannon, control identified. Continue present heading, climb to flight level 240.
5: Present heading, flight level 240, Westjet 47.
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2: Golf, Echo Yankee, Shannon. WFAS, 718, if you wish.
1: 47, continue climb to flight level 260.
3: Continue climb flight level 260, WestJet 47.
1: WestJet 47 reports a heading to Shannon 134, that's 260, goodbye.
3: 134, 260, WestJet 47, we'll let him know.
1: United 317, continue descent to flight level 170.
0: Continue descent to 170, United 317.

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1: G'day again, Canberra 504, stand 42, requesting pushback.
2: Number 504, Roger, just missed your spot. I've got a quick delay message and I'll come back to you momentarily.
1: Okay, we did our best, Canberra 504.
2: Well, hopefully the delay won't be too difficult. I'll call you back in a second.

0: Amber 504, to come back for a flight time now of 1113. Sorry, earliest airborne time on that is at 08. So if there's any improvement, I'll let you know, but you can expect to be airborne as close to as 08 as we can get.
1: Okay, no worries. Okay, that's noted. Spot near spot is 1113, earliest is 08. Just for a quick pushback and start, so we're fully ready for that time.
0: No problem, start pushback approved from 06 is in use. Surface wind check is 08 degrees at 8 north. Channel 2H1022 hectopascal. Okay, just tango with current.
1: Okay, receive tango 1022, pushback start approved. Camber 504 hit.
0: And camber 504, tails water passing.
1: I say again, camber 504 heading.
0: Okay, just push tail towards the tower, please.
1: Okay, tail towards the tower, camber 504.
0: My center for the tower pushback, cruising is 06 is in use. Service wind check 070 degrees at 10 knots. Channel 2H is 1022 hectopascals. And 8-5 tango is current. Tango, contact the tower 1-8 at Houston. Good day.
2: Exec 87, visual entry calls tower 1-8-7.
0: We can't see Charlie Horse, Rock Delta 200 degrees change on Charlie.

0: zone.
1: Roger, he tells us 2 or 4 contacts, let's stop.

0: Bravo Mark, Shamrock 105 Heavy, flight level 140 for flight level 160, directing course.
1: Shamrock 105, Shannon Control, identified clear to Nevin, continue climb to flight level 280.
0: Address Nevin, climb flight level 280, Shamrock 105.
2: Fire Santa 41, taxi Alpha, hold short, so runway 06. Fire Santa 405, taxi back, runway 06. That's copy that.

0: Echo New Golf, Yankee Kilo, Shannon Fish, and go ahead.
1: Spitfire 4-1, hold short for me, 06, and contact the tower of the Mills, that's great.
0: New Golf, Yankee Kilo, copy that, no known traffic to effect.
2: Ground 6, Juliet Tango.
3: Ground 6, Juliet Tango, pass message.
2: 6, Juliet Tango, can you just confirm the block you're operating between?
3: So we're maintaining flight level 100 for the whole survey, and we are currently operating the block. The most southern line is overhead by Ballina, and the most northern line is over the coastline. Juliet 6, Juliet Tango.
2: Juliet 6, Juliet Tango, roger, that's our copy, thank you.
1: 7 Tango, taxi Charlie, Delta 2, Delta 1, Alpha, hold short over on Laser Rosa.
4: We're 26, hold back 10, tell me at one time.
5: JetBlue 842 out of flight level 110 for flight level 160.
2: JetBlue 842, Shannon Control identified, continue climb to flight level 240.
5: 240, JetBlue 842.

0: Miles, tell me one thing, eh?
1: Jack Kelly 7, just my point.
2: Gamble 504, the Rhino 737 just entering the apron up in taxiway Delta 1, coming up a taxiway Alpha, and once that 737 has passed you, follow them Alpha, the whole short of runway 0.
1: Okay, we'll follow the 737 on Alpha, whole short runway 0, and the 504. Follow the pipeline now and we'll report on route 6, exactly.

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1: Ryanair 7, Tango, hold short of runway 06 on contact with the 18 Nielsen. Good day.

0: 747 Ryanair 3941, goodbye. Shenlow Runner 3941, passing 2,800, climbing 5,000 feet, runway track.
1: Runner 3941, Shannon Control, identified KH2 Tulsa, continue climb to flight level 190.
0: Climb flight level 190, Tulsa, Ryanair 3941.

0: 842, continue climb to flight level 280.
1: Flight level 280, JetBlue 842.
0: South Kilo, India Mike, India information. Kilo, India Mike, India, climb a pilot progression base and control airspace level 75.

0: 5, good afternoon, Ryanair 520 Tango, we're descending flight level 200, broken.
1: Ryanair 520 Tango, Shannon Control, identified, continue descent to flight level 80.
0: Descent, flight level 80, Ryanair 520.
1: Ryanair 3941, continue climb to flight level 290.
2: Flight level 290, Ryanair 3941.

0: Grand Canberra 534, Heavy, we're ready. Do you want to come down?
1: Canberra 504, from hold short, we'll move into a 6-ton compact to the ETA 18 destiny. You'll start, ready?
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0: Oh, it's just 2,000 feet right, so thanks.
1: Okay, 37, complete half peak. Just turning FC now for Bronx.

0: Clear, touch go, left circuit to the wall, ready for the base turn, tell me what time.
1: And Delta 177, heavy switching passing, flight level 110 for 160.
2: Delta 177, Shannon Control identified, continue climb to flight level 240.
1: Flight level 240, Delta 177.
3: Houston 1 Ground Grid, 39271, via the Arabi 3 Alpha departure, climb 5,000 feet, Fokker 3612.
4: United 271, there'd be a Arabi 3 Alpha, climb 5,000 feet, Fokker 3612.
3: 271, that is all correct.

Tarih şeyleri. India Romeo Fox, Squawk Identity.

0: And then good afternoon, Ryanair. 52 Zulu Tango, we're passing flight level 138, descending 80, direct for Orca, 0.738. Information, Tango 1022 hectopascals.
1: We're 52 Zulu Tango, Shannon approach, get 82 identified. Information, uniform is current. Expect a vectors ILS 06 for sequencing with circle traffic, surface wind check 090 degrees, 120.
0: Understood. We'll update you in the farm. Thank you, Ryanair 52 Zulu Tango.

0: 5-2 Zulu Tango, defense, flight level 6-0.
1: Defense, flight level 6-0, Reiner, 5-2 Zulu Tango.
2: Sir, Tom, get 1 second.
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3: Take off on my 06 tug, route Bagu 3 out for the bus at Tampa 504 heading.
2: Don't get one tiny, stay sure it was number one. Thought final's number 2 beyond the Rhino, don't get one tiny.

0: G'day, Kappa Pfizer 4 Heavy. Director, g'day, Kappa 504, Bagu 3 Alpha, passing 2,200, climbing to 5,000.
1: Number 504, Shannon approach, g'day to you, identified, climb flight level 170.
0: Climb 2, flight level 170, Kappa 504, heavy.
1: 105-2-0 Tango, descend 3,000 feet, QNH 1022, hexapascals.
0: Descend 3,000 feet, 1022, hexapascals, line air 520 Tango.
2: Shannon, how'd you read now?
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2: 022 hexapascals. Traffic information, 12 o'clock, 7 miles, northeastbound, 2,500 feet, unverified.
4: Copied. Just for information, Sligo were experiencing ESB outages, so we're just checking if they're able to accept arrivals.
3: Roger, copy, Tulsa 001.
5: Tulsa 002, we're established back east westbound on line 15.
4: Tulsa 002, roger, that's copy, thank you. You can report turning again.
5: Tulsa 002. Next eastbound will be our final one. We'll set course for call.
4: Roger, thank you.

0: 001 again. In that case, we'll route to Donegal. We're just going to sort a slight technical problem with our camera before launching again. Target 001.
1: Pastor 001, Roger, you can turn back to Donegal now, and just for information later on, Sligo will be open from time 1215.
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0: 124, decimal 7, g'day, Camera 504, heavy. Then g'day, Camera 504, climbing flight level 170.
1: Camera 504, Shannon Control identified, clear to NGEX, continue climb to flight level 270.
0: Direct NGEX, climb to flight level 270, Camera 504.
2: Just check it to Carlo and then is it the Aubrey and County Wicklow afterwards? Sorry, copy Bagnell Sound and then after Bagnell Sound where?
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2: Papa November X-ray information.
3: We are finished with our project over Galway and request to proceed inbound the Liz Kenner. We have one line left here.
2: Papa November X-ray, Roger, standby.
1: And now 22 Uniform Tango Shannon Control identified. Continue descent to flight level 200.
0: Descent flight level 200. And Pulse 02 for the last one. Can we get the QNH, please?
1: Pulse 02, Shannon QNH is 1022 hectopascal.
0: 1022, same. Pulse 02. Okay, Ryan, 7, thank you.
4: 5-0 Tango, turn right heading 290.
0: Right heading 290 to this Ryanair flight.
2: So once, just stand by, I think I know who calls, so I'll call you back. Echo Bravo, try to key information, the lowest setting QNH is 1022 hectopascals, one item of traffic at 11 o'clock, 7 miles westbound, 2700 on verified.

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1: Go turn right heading 330.
2: Right heading 330 degrees, Ryanair 520 Tango.
3: Shannon approach, Papa Hotel, Papa Novo X-ray, good day.
1: Approach, Papa Novo X-ray, Shannon approach, good day to you. Continue on your current track. 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
3: 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We have one line at lift scanner, and then we will head back to West.
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3: Report when line complete, Papa Hotel, Papa Novo X-ray.
4: For a moment, the information that is copied, we'll pass on the message to Quest.
1: 06, report established, number 2.
2: Right, heading 035, clear ILS 406, report established, Ryanair, 5200.
5: Resistance, clear to go right, and get right, 7 Tango.
2: Bring you right, 7 Tango, thank you.

Aquí estoy. Please proceed across Hotel 1 and across Hotel 1 back to the aircraft. Those bombs are pretty poor.

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1: Continue descent flight level 100, Landmark 9-1 Whiskey.
0: Landmark 9-1
2: Whiskey. Cloud to the sandwich, coming number 1, contact Tower, descent to 7 today.
3: 4187, Ryanair 52 Zulu Tango, thanks, see you later, bye. Tower, good afternoon. Ryanair 52 Zulu Tango, established ILS 06, 7.5 miles. Land runway 06, Ryanair 52 Zulu Tango.

0: 2 information.
1: Number 504, contact Shannon 134.630. Goodbye.
2: 134, decimal 637, number 504.
1: Just confirm 134.630.
2: 134, decimal 634, camera 630, sorry. Camera 504.
1: Number 504, okay, just that last digit is 0. 134.630.
2: Yeah, my mistake. 134, decimal 630. That was painful. Sorry about that. Camera 504.
1: All the best.
0: One item of company traffic in your 2 o'clock, 9 miles southbound, operating between 2,000 feet and 4,000 feet. Call sign after 73 Whiskey. They'll be operating in the area of Bantry.
1: 250.
3: Call City Bantry, 250.
1: 21 seconds, please, with a traffic on.
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2: All right now, 520 Tango, can you confirm our clearance?
1: Plan 06, thank you, right now, 520 Tango.
0: Northern QNH 1024 has passed out. We'll try to Kilo, you can next report Galway City.
1: I'm off 91 Whiskey, contact Connacht 130.705, radar service terminates, goodbye.
5: Connacht on 130.705, copy radar.
1: Runner 8 Tango Romeo, continue climb to flight level 290.
3: Runner
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6: Certainly, why for the thing?
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6: Descent flight level 80, Echo India Romeo Foxtrot.
1: India India Romeo Foxtrot, and contact Shannon Approach 121.4, goodbye.
6: Over to Shannon Approach 121.4, Echo India Romeo Foxtrot, good day.
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4: 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Don't get one second.

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1: It is now, Coast Guard, correction, Echo India, India Romeo, Foxtrot, with you, passing flyover 122, descending level 802, Loophole. We have information, Tango, QMH, 1022 hectopascal, 1022 hectopascal.

0: 37, thank you. 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
2: About the XNA request to just head back into Weston. Left turn.
3: 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Thank you. Make a left turn back to Weston.
2: So back to Weston. 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Thank you.
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1: Foxtrot 266, reset squawk 0413.
0: Dr. Shamrock 818.
2: Shamrock 818, good morning, channel control identified. Continue climb unrestricted to flight level 2, stays at all.
0: I'm unrestricted to flight level 230, Shamrock 818.
2: Shamrock 818, clear 2, and let go.
0: Let go, Shamrock 818.
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0: 4 Eagle, Sacramento 9, Silver Control.
1: Ryanair 156, Papa, Shannon Control identified. Continue climb unrestricted to flight level 170.
0: I'm unrestricted to flight level 170, Ryanair 156.
2: I'm about to come back at this now. Come back now to 1222.

any further improvement, I'll let you know. You never know, you might get a further improvement. I'll move it once, I might move it again. I've no access to the air control system up here, but I'd imagine the spot might be in Europe. So if it's come back on station 1222, so I might get looking at a further improvement. If there is, I'll call you back. Roger, that's talking. I'll say if I hear anything else from this, I'll let you know.

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2: Don't do it, 1 second.
1: Right, next 7 Tango, traffic in sight. Book around at 7 Tango.

0: American Consulter at the Ethan Altitude, Trees of Beach, and we maintain best speed approach at all times to reduce the average delays in the aircraft individual service.
1: Yeah, we're unfortunately currently max speed is 180 indicated, but we'll give you the best we can in the Romeo Foxtrot.
0: Gordon, thank you. 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
2: Specified on transition, indicated SP 300, what's the greater?
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0: Actually, your earliest airball time will not probably 1217. 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
0: Alpha number 38 in the Sierra 2 Tel Aviv, Abu 3 Alpha departure, and 5,000 feet, book 3405.

0: 27 Tanker.
1: 9-8, Echo Echo Shank, control identified, descent to flight level 200 on transition, indicated airspeed 290 knots.
0: Descent flight level 200 on transition, 290 knots, right near 9-8, Echo.
1: Edelweiss 23 Bravo, clear to Barnu.
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1: Over to Shannon Information, 127 decimal 5. 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
3: Yankee Tango, via the Index 3 Alpha departure, climbing 5,000 feet, focus 3615.
4: 022 X Pascals, and are you requesting 65 all the way back to Western?
1: Sure, it's 1022. 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
4: 66, contact your band information, 118.5, good day.
5: Level 90. We're on the Warwick 1 Alpha departure, clock 5255, identified.
4: Ryanair 6 Victor, Lima, Shankar, identified, climb shift level 230, cleared to Baker.
5: Climb out flight level 230, and clear direct to Baker, Ryanair 6 Victor, Lima.
6: Edelweiss 23 Bravo, standing by for lower.
4: Edelweiss 23 Bravo, contact Coca Proton, 119 at decimal 9er.
6: 119er, 9er, bye bye, Edelweiss 23 Bravo.
7: Good afternoon, Ryanair
4: 7 Niner, Bravo, descent to level 2 Bravo, 4 Niner, please, 2 Niner. Dallas Cross, 1st Ryanair 7 Niner, Bravo, identified descent to flight level 200.
7: Flight 200, 7 Niner, Bravo.
4: And confirm Ryanair 63 X-ray Lima calling in.
6: Hey,
4: Ryanair 63 X-ray Lima, Shankar, identified, report, ready for descent.
6: Okay, Ryanair.

0: go to the hangar Echo Romeo Foxtrot so we can vacate Charlie. That's 15 Dima Unica Romeo Foxtrot.
1: Pick him up on orbit to beam the control tower, Ryanair 7 Tango, Roger. Ryanair 6 Victor Lima, climb to flight level 310.
2: Climb flight level 310, Ryanair 6 Victor Lima.

0: 9 Echo Romeo Papa, just inside 5 miles.
1: Runway 7, Victor Victor, Shang Control, identified, climb to flight level 230, clear to Tolta.
2: Position, Roger, right there, 7, thank you.
3: Roger, after this orbit, continuing downwind, report ready for left base. Number 2, Tommy, 1 second.
0: Coast Guard Island, correct, Mac Ranger, Romeo Foxtrot, just confirm, are we clear to land?

0: 7 Tango, Togjet, circuit traffic as usual. Do that way, Durana 7 Tango.
1: Just confirm you'll be entering the zone again to go to Patrickville.
2: Back at cruise runway 06 is Houston. Travel center 070 degrees at 10 knots. Shanghai H is 1022 hectopascals. And it is Victor at start.
3: Alright, we'll get Victor. Runway 6, 1022, quick start 3 and 271. Flight number 220, direct 2 then.
4: 749, Julia Chan, control identified, climb to flight level 280, after 2 wind, left nose.
3: Climb level 280, 2 wind, left nose, Shamrock 49, Julia.
5: After 2, 6, 0, 5, 0, 5, 0, 5, 0, 5, 0, 5, 0, 5, 0, 5, 0, 5, 0, 5, 0, 5, 0, 5, 0, 5, 0, 5, 0, 5, 0, 5, 0, 5, 0, 5, 0, 5, 0, 5, 0, 5, 0, 5, 0, 5, 0, 5, 0, 5, 0, 5, 0, 5, 0, 5, 0, 5, 0, 5, 0, 5, 0, 5, 0, 5, 0, 5, 0, 5, 0, 5, 0, 5, 0, 5, 0, 5, 0, 5, 0, 5, 0, 5, 0, 5, 0, 5, 0, 5, 0, 5, 0, 5, 0, 5, 0, 5, 0, 5, 0, 5, 0, 5, 0, 5, 0, 5, 0, 5, 0, 5, 0, 5, 0, 5, 0, 5, 0, 5, 0, 5, 0, 5, 0, 5

0: Echo 112 information, hello, Northern QNH 1024, Hotel Hills.
1: November, Shannon Control identified climb to flight level 260 and confirm requested level.
2: Climb at level 260 and request flight level 260 at 5
1: November. 99 November, November, that's copied.
3: Right there, 7 Tango, final 6 miles.
1: That's at 259, Shannon Control identified climb to flight level 220, confirm director Inker. Westlet 35, climb to flight level 280.
4: Climb flight level 280, Westlet 35.
0: You know, or are you still training?
1: Westlet 259, climb unrestricted.

0: today, I said 418, speed heading 230.
1: I said 418, Shank, control, identify the sensor, flight level 170.
0: Speed heading 170, I said, correct.
1: Delta 259, climb to flight level 240. Osprey 60 information, hello again, Southern QNH 1022, Mr. Pascal. Routing Skibbereen, then Ross Carberry. Are you going back to course then after Ross Carberry? Runner 63 X-ray Lima, contact Connor Tower 130 decimal 705, radio service terminated.
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4: Don't get one. Tango is downwind, left hand for full stop, full crew change on the apron with handling.

0: Ryanair 7 Tango request. Just a little bit late on our flight plan to get back to East Midlands. Are you able to put a delay in for us? I've got one more touch and go, and then it'll be low approach go around, and then back into East Midlands from there.
1: Seven for zone entry, contact tower 118.7, can
0: you? Thank you, Ryanair, stop taking it. Ryanair 7 Tango, request maybe on the hour 1200 for the flight plan, please.
2: So 9180, I said Corona, please.
0: Back.
3: Shannon Ryanair 4764, descending flight level 250, please.
1: Ryanair 4764, Shannon Control, identified, descent to flight level 100.
3: Flight level 100, Ryanair 4764.
1: Delta 259, contact Shannon Control on 134.260.
4: 134.260, good day, Delta 259.
1: Bye. Right. 4764, clear to Kibo. Runner 4764, clear to Kibo.
3: Check Kibo, runner 4764.
1: One Roger, 12-26.

0: 1-2, do you have a ground position?
1: 1806 is in use. Travel turn check is 110 degrees at 8 north. Shanahan air turn 022 hectare pass down to distance to assurance.
0: One item of helicopter traffic before the north of Longford going to Cobra. One Northern QNH 1024 at Pascal's. One item of traffic, just 139 going to Bunclody, just reported north of Mount Bellevue.

0: Ryanair 7, Tango final, runway 06, 3 miles. Approach Ryanair 7, Tango.
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2: track climbing,
3: and the
2: central
3: line stop climb 5,000 feet.
4: Something came with that, is all correct?
3: Tom Jeff, one time, Delta Day, taxi Charlie, Delta 2, Delta 1 for Pakistan number 27.
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0: the go around, the call sign change to Ryanair 738. Flight time route, flight level 390, to walk 775 to Ryanair 7 Tango, thank you. After go around, extended centre line, altitude 5000 feet, Ryanair via Croatia 7 Tango.
1: Ryanair 296, X-ray, Shannon, could try identify the center, level 80.
2: Level 80, Ryanair 296, there is any chance of short to Ascon?
1: Ryanair 296, X-ray, clear to Ascon.
2: Ascon, direct, thank you, sir.
3: Excuse the moon, guys.
4: Yeah, we're
3: going to be here for a while, so we're going to have to move on. Okay, there's a couple of vehicles behind you that are passed by, is that okay with you?
4: Mm-hmm. Oh, yeah, absolutely.
3: Right, so okay, this is the apron, so improve at your own discretion. That's why the aircraft is quite a little issue.

0: Delta 002, about 5 mile will be complete for our final eastbound run here. We just need a 360 degree turn in each direction and then straight and level for 3 minutes, and then we'd like to set course for Cork.
1: Delta 002, that's copied and approved.
0: Delta 002, thanks.
1: Final 4764, contact Cork approach on 119 at decimal 9.
2: 119 at decimal 9, Rhino 4764, bye.
3: United 229 climbing to level 204 for level 220, 290 or better on the speed.
1: United 229, Shannon Control identified, climb to flight level 280, to Nevin.
3: Climb to level 280, United 229.
1: United 229, clear to Nevin, free speed.
3: Clear to Nevin, free speed, United 229.

0: Tamar 123, with you, passing flight level 164 for 200 to Sorok, 290 knots maximum.
1: Shamrock 123, Shankar, to identify climb unrestricted to flight level 260.
0: Unrestricted climb level 260, Shamrock 123.

0: 296 X-ray contact Shannon, approach on 121 decimal 4.
1: 12-4, are you now at 296 X-ray, goodbye. X-ray, good morning, Grey, now 296 X-ray, we're descending flight to level 80, bound Oscar.
2: Grey, now 738, passing. Altitude 4,000 feet, climbing altitude 5,000 feet, maintaining runway track.
3: GFGR number 1 for the ILS, expect ILS Postal 06 with a right to
1: Roger, ILS 06, Roger, ILS 06, thank you, sir.
3: 296 X-ray, understand you for request to direct outgun, you have the subposition at outgun?
1: Yeah, no problem at all, sir.
3: Roger, subposition at outgun, the if Victor is current local channel QTH 1022 X-craft gun.
1: 1022, Ryanair, 296 X-ray, sending off at level 80.
3: 29 X-ray, roger, that is understood. You have approximately 4A track marks. Touchdown, continue ascent to maintain altitude 3,000 feet under local channel QNH 1022 X-Factor.
1: Down 3,001022 X-Factor, Ryanair, 296 X-ray. Thank you, sir.
3: Affirm, maintain on reaching further ascent within the glide scope. I hopefully give you a further level change as you get close to that. Down the last minute to your push.
1: Lovely, thank you.
4: United 271, 5253 Alpha, hold short, runway 06.
5: Alpha, hold short, runway 06, United 271.

0: 371 hold short on runway 06, contact tower 187.
1: Shatner Space, and that's under about Charlie Kilo, just overhead Kinvara now at 2,000 feet, pressing zone entry.
2: Bravo Charlie Kilo, roger to standby for zone entry, and just confirm, is it touch and go in Shannon, or are you just transiting?
1: Affirm, intention is to complete one touch and go, echo to Bravo Charlie Kilo.
2: Shannon, roger, the base of controlled airspace in your Kinvara is 2,500, so you're okay to continue towards the zone for now.
1: Continuing towards the zone, maintaining 2,000 feet, echo to Bravo Charlie Kilo.
3: Climb to flight level 270.
4: Climb level 270, runway 738.
2: Can you Bravo Charlie Kilo, Shannon?
1: I can you Bravo Charlie Kilo, go ahead.
2: Tower say you can route towards Ennis and report approaching the zone boundary for entry.
1: We'll report approaching zone boundary for entry and next report Ennis, recommend you Bravo Charlie Kilo.
2: Now roger, next report approaching the zone boundary.
1: Next report approaching the zone boundary, echo the best telekinetic.

0: 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So we're 4 Golf JF, for planning purposes, can you accept the parking intersection Alpha, go to your prior backtrack.
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2: Runner 738, you can report that heading to Shannon Control, 134, decimal 260.
1: 34260, thanks. Runner 738. 4 Golf 3S, fall short of 106, contact Carol when it gets to 7. Runner 760 Lima, portion of side approved, runway 06, situation with insurance, QNH 4022, exit go.
3: United 271, passing 2,500, climbing 5,000.
2: United 271, Shannon Control, good morning. Climb to flight level 240, clear to Resno.
3: Direct Resno, clear 240, United 271.
1: Resno 5, ground setup is approved, information with the current QNH 1022, exit south. Copy, thank you.

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0: Comfortable 200 right now.
1: Ryanair 66 X-ray X-ray, no altitude restriction.
0: Okay.

0: Lieutenant Control, United 288, descending through 302 for level 1900.
1: United 288, Channing Control, identified the sensor flight level 80, clear to Alpam.
0: Direct Alpam and level 80 for United 288.
1: And just confirming that is Alpam.
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2: Delta 85.
0: Missing descent flight level 90.
4: Delta 002, just confirm ground position.
0: Delta 002, we are 3-1 DME from Cork and bearing 287.
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0: Okay, we'll descend to maintain flight level 90 and stand by for frequency change, and we are requesting direct to Cork.
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5: Tower, very good morning, Grey Rest of Magic 6, Reflex, Abisha, Rest of 06.
0: Zach Kelly 7, Shannon, hello again, Shannon QNH is 1022, at the Pascal.
6: 1022, and just left his own Captain Connell on route back to Woodford for temporary.
4: Identified, climb to flight number 240, clear to Mallet.
2: 240, clear to Mallet, following up to it.
7: Shannon, good afternoon, Renee 7, Delta Romeo, descend level 200 to all the system information.
4: Renee 7, Delta Romeo, Shannon Control, identified, descend to flight level 90, clear to Roca, that's Romeo, Echo, Romeo, Kilo, Alpha.
5: We take Charlie, right, United States.
4: 7, Delta Romeo, Roca, Romeo, Echo, Romeo, Kilo, Alpha, that will be a right turn in for Shannon.
7: Proceed to Roca, Romeo, Echo, Romeo, Kilo, Alpha, and 7, Delta Romeo, thanks.
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25 seconds, altitude, hold short of runway 06. 25 service wind check at 12 degrees, 11 knots. For 76 Air Lima, hold short of runway 06, contact tower, 18.7. So fly your cleared vehicle in zone, not above 27 feet, and 12.2627. Runway 05, hold short of runway 06, contact tower, 18.7.

7 there, cross there, Delta 1, Hotel 2, report holding strong, Delta connection on Hotel 2. We're 3-3 limit here, do you require a backtrack?

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1: It's not approved, and we have information with the third Delta 285.
0: And it does seem like push that straight back, please.
1: Straight back.
0: Thank you.
2: November 41 Golf Juliet, climb to flight level 280. Flight level 280, phone got jet.
0: We're at 206 X-ray, on the ground, expect to Charlie, Delta 2, Delta 1, for sure of paper.
2: The 288, contact Shannon approach on 121 December 4.
3: 1214, United 288.
2: Burner 7, Delta Romeo, contact Shannon approach on 121 December 4.
1: 114, and Delta Romeo, have a good day.
2: Sure.
3: 80.
4: Burner 7, Delta Romeo, just stand by 1.
1: We didn't call you yet, but okay, stand by Burner 7, Delta Romeo.
4: Does Roby just stand by once for me, please? That is 288, can you call it first?
3: Yeah, I called descending through 14-4 for level 80.
4: That 288, hello to you, I had spot on handle position 47 miles, southwest of the airfield. You are number 1 expect straight and Alex Coast runway 06. Maintain maximum speed to maintain number 1 expect.
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4: 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Your position is 27 miles northeast of the currently number 2. Expect ILS approach runway 06 to the right shoulder.
1: Expect ILS 06 right turn, right turn, Delta Romeo. Good
4: afternoon. Current location QNH 1022 Hexapascal. Continue direct to Rurka and I'll have further location.
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0: Shamrock 1, 3 to Juliet, speed of 300 knots out of 142, climbing 160 to Inker.
1: Shamrock 1, 3 Juliet, Shannon Control identified, climb unrestricted to flight level 240, clear to Venner and confirm passing level.
0: Clear, climb flight level 240, clear direct to Venner, passing 148, Shamrock 1, 3 Juliet.
1: That checks, thanks.
2: Venner 7-1, we continue on your present heading, please have company traction climb through your level, just departed from check.
3: My 10 present heading on that, Tango Bravo.
2: Right, 760 Lima, hello to you. Identified on departure. Continue your present heading, please. Continue climb flight level 170.
3: Continue present heading, continue climb flight level 170, Liner 760 Lima.
2: Just confirm your passing altitude again to me.
3: Passing 4,200, climbing 170, Liner 760 Lima.
2: That's happy, thanks. Attitude 88 approach, continue central altitude 3,000 feet, set local Shannon Q, H1022 hectopascal.
4: 3,000 feet, 1022 hectopascal, United 288.
2: 7 Delta Romeo, continue your central altitude 5,000 feet, set local Shannon Q, H1022 hectopascal.
3: It's not 5,000, H1022, run that, 7 Delta Romeo.
5: Roger, QSY approved 119, that's 19, talk to you again.
6: Alexander.

0: Sailing today, Shamrock One Tango, climbing flight 160, 290 knots, directing course.
1: Shamrock 11 Tango, Shannon Control identified. Climb unrestricted to flight level 240, clear to Nevin and confirm passing level.
0: Thank you, direct Nevin, climb flight level 240 with no speed, and we're passing 144 now, Shamrock 11 Tango.
1: That checks, thanks. November 41 Golf Juliet, contact Shannon Control on 131.150. VAC 41 Golf Juliet, Shannon Control on 131.150.
2: 131, 150, 1
0: Air 760,
2: Lima, fly heading
0: 120. Heading 120 degrees, Ryanair 760, Lima. 760,
2: guys, you
0: will
2: position
0: back to NORA. NORA, thank you, Ryanair
3: 760, Lima. One possible item of traffic is just 7 miles in your 1 o'clock position, crossing from right to left. On verified more Charlie for now of 2,000 feet.
4: Copy that traffic, we'll be not above 1,500 and we've 9 miles to run, so we'll be descending shortly.
3: Shannon, roger. Break echo in the hotel officer uniform, Shannon. Roger, just confirm, there is one item just 9 miles south of Woodford, Kyle Brackley's inbound into Woodford.
0: We're passing flight level 109, climbing 170, direct NORA.
1: Ryanair 760, Lima, Shannon Control identified, climb to flight level 280.
0: Continue climb flight level 280, Ryanair 760, Lima.
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2: Looking for United 288.
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3: Round up 285, we'll be ready to taxi shortly, wait for performance numbers.
4: Just about copy the 4K, we're expecting.
3: Over.
2: 06, we'll let you know, United 288.
1: And number 388 Lima Sierra, approach you on frequency.
0: Yes sir, 238 Lima Sierra, we are holding runway heading up until 5,000 feet, 238
1: Lima Sierra. 38 Lima Sierra, report your indicated, correction, report your passing altitude.
0: Passing through 3,000 for 38 Lima Sierra.
1: 388 Lima Sierra, identified on departure, continue climb flight level 130.
0: Up to 130 for 38 Lima Sierra.
1: 388 Lima Sierra, affirm, and you can move present position now direct to engine.
5: Check on the Dingle Peninsula, there is traffic to the south, that's the Skellig, but nothing over Dingle.

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2: For Juliet, Shannon, control, good day, climb to flight level 172 and confirm squawk.
3: Squawk 4620 and climbing level 170, Sky Travel 84 Juliet.
2: Sky Travel 84 Juliet, Shannon control identified, clear to Liffey.
3: Clear to Liffey, so Sky Travel 84 Juliet.
4: Afternoon, November 338, Lima Sierra is passing through flight level 704, flight level 13, and we are direct to NJAC.
2: November 38, correction, November 338, Lima Sierra, Shanks, so identified, climb to flight level 190.
4: Up to 190 for 338, Lima Sierra.
5: 1187, good day, United 288. Tower, United 288, visual for runway 06.
6: Delta 285, taxi with Whiskey.
7: Delta 285, taxi Alpha, hold short of runway 06.
6: Taxi Alpha, short of 6, Delta 285.
0: Delta Romeo, fly heading 2906.
1: 2906, Delta Romeo.

0: Bristol, thank you. Do you want to see Voyager from Defence 42 or just wait for the aircraft taxi fast to get you the 8 minutes?
1: Number 7 or 8 minutes, second about the 10 kilo. I'll just continue orbiting.
2: Number 338 Lima Sierra, turn left 5 degrees.
3: Left 5 degrees for 338 Lima Sierra.
0: 06, contact tower, 18-7.
2: And 38 Lima Sierra, contact Shannon Control on 134.630.
3: 3463 for 38 Lima Sierra.
4: Approach runway 06, number 1 reports, question number 2 reports.
5: Good, that's 06, call this address from S, Delta.

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1: Sky Traveler 84 Juliet, climb to Flight Level 230.
0: Climbing Level 230, Sky Traveler 84 Juliet.
2: Mark 1L, Chinese Underground, here to Boston, Mama Tree, after departure, altitude 5,000 feet, block 3601.

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1: Right, 7 Delta Romeo, thank you. Number 2, thanks for helping contact Tower 18 Delta Romeo, 7. Bye now.
0: 198 Montana, 7 Delta Romeo, bye now.

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3: They're currently getting voice out to the apron, which is very sexy, hotel.
4: Escort, sir.
3: Yeah, 2 days, Shannon Grounds, the taxi team out. It does 2, it does 1, and 3, 4.
4: There's Angela 6 on that 7 Delta Romeo.
5: 281, Reverending, descending 200.
6: Runner 80 Sulu Yankee, Shannon Control identified, descent to flight level 80.
5: 80 descending, runner 80.
7: Shannon, good morning, Shamrock 9 Mike Yankee, receive descending flight level
6: 2. Shamrock 9 Mike Yankee, Shannon Control identified, descent to flight level 170.
7: 112,
2: Shannon, go. Roger, you can report the temporary closing and we'll let Waterford know.

0: Golf Bravo Shannon. There's Squawka densities and confirm altitude.
1: Going left base to runway 06 and next port left base, echo to Bravo Charlie Kilo.
0: One item, just 3 miles to the north of you, rescue 115, just on the way over to Brandon.
2: So identify climb to flight level 150 and squawk is 3605.
0: One item just airborne from Tralee, just 3 miles to the south of you, routing over towards to the west as well. Thank you. Golf, Golf, Bravo, Shannon.
3: 7 Delta Romeo, Shannon Ground, taxi Charlie, Delta 2, Delta 1, Delta 2, 8.
4: Shamrock 9 Alpha Lima, passing, 5 taxi, climb to 5190.
2: Shamrock 9 Alpha Lima, Shannon Control, identify climb to flight level 150 and confirm squawk.
4: Squawk 7666, Shamrock 9 Alpha Lima.
2: Shamrock 9 Alpha Lima, that identify turn left 10 degrees.
4: Left 10 degrees, Shamrock 195.
2: Ryanair 8 Zulu Yankee, resume on navigation to Roca.
5: Roca, Ryanair 8 Zulu Yankee, cricket.

0: calling China, say again. Roberts, copy, thank you. You can report at Waterville.
1: Shannon, WestJet 17, checking in through 13-4 for flight level 160.
2: WestJet 17, Shannon Control identified, climb to flight level 240, continue present heading.
1: Present heading 240, WestJet 17.
2: Shamrock 9, Mike Yankee, expect lower in 2 minutes.
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1: Support final, runway 06, Echo Debug Charlie Kilo. Intention is to turn right and back towards Killaloo, Nina. Copy that, Echo in the Bell Telekilo.

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1: West 17 does one, that's 2, time for Bravo, 432, speed 2, hangar 4.
2: I'm out of a 210, so I'm at 9 after Lima.
0: Clear direct to Nevin and 1247 for Delta 285.
3: And system of 4.
4: 1-1-4, that's 2-6, bye-bye.
5: Ascending, good afternoon, runner 165, make up descending level 200, inbound footage.
6: 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Shamrock and Niner Alpha Lima, resume own navigation to Liffey.
7: Homeland navigation to Liffey, Shamrock, Niner Alpha Lima.
8: Thank you, approach low two, identified on handle, position 37 miles southeast of the airport, number 1, expect dialogue, approach from 06 to the right hand.
9: Copy that, thank you, and the Zinke descending 8-0.
8: Zulu Zulu Yankee, that is understood, for a level change shortly, continue direct to Rurka, after Rurka, Elpham, intercept the localizer at Elpham.
9: Rurka, then Elpham to intercept the localizer, and the Zulu Zinke.
8: Approach a firm ACES X-ray current local channel QGH 1022 at Pascal. Approximately 5 feet by miles.
9: Okay, copy. Put it back miles, I want you to do. It's copy. Minor
8: 80 Zulu Yankee continues then to maintain altitude 3000 feet. Set local channel QGH 1022 at Pascal.
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0: Shannon from Delta 285, our oceanic clearance was rejected for being too close.
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0: Thank you.
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7: Tasha 001, requesting flight 1194 for survey, and we meet you 2-3.
10: Roger 001, copy your request. You're clear to block flight level 90 to flight level 100.
7: Everything flight level 90 and 100, Roger
10: 001, thanks. Roger 001, be advised, we have scheduled line traffic inbound in Nigal. He's tracking to the fixed for runway 02 to the south.
7: That'll be the traffic. We'll be in TM flight level 94 and we're going to position to our survey line now, Roger 001.
6: Thanks, copy, thank you. Shamrock 9 Alpha Lima, climb to flight level 270.
7: Level 270, Shamrock 9 Alpha Lima.

0: Charlie, está Cristina Protection Whiskey, tiene pasajero tu tour en 5 minutos.
1: Charlie Shannon Ground here to Lima, India, Romeo Alpha. Fly your flight plan route, flight level 370. Well, 2201.
2: On a track to Delta Lima 101.
3: Now clear traffic control airspace, descending flight level 80. On track to Delta Lima 101, Jeff Stone. 427.
1: Sure, track is 10 minutes when we have the line. Stop time altitude 5,000 feet.
0: Is
1: that correct? Then there's lot signs that they are 1255 or if they're born 1250. 14 for police.

0: 7 Copy, thank you for the race to return to the apron.
1: The Hotel Alpha Center, good afternoon, Northern QNH 1024, Hector Pascal. Go ahead.

0: Hotel Office, and Roger, no known traffic to effect, and confirm after Ernan, direct to Carrington, is it? Port of Fortune, Ernan, sir.
1: Brisbane HMC, Delta 2, report, that's the problem.
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0: Intention is to route to Killaloe, then on to Thurles, then over to Kilkenny, Waterford, and back up the coast. Echoing the Bell Telecube.
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3: Radar, would you just report your position? Roger, there is one item just to the east of you, routing into Waterville. Hotel Oscar Golf Bravo, Shannon.
0: That's Charlie Kilo, overhead from Raddy Castle, 1,500 feet.
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3: 56 Kilo. 57 November, Shannon. It's just 6 miles to the east of you, inbound into Waterville. Last known altitude was 2,000 feet.
1: That's okay.

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1: 121.4, 299 Juliet. Thanks, bye bye.
0: Bye.
1: Shannon Approach, good afternoon. Lux Rescue 2999 Juliet, this is sending level 80 Relka with X-ray.
2: Rescue 299 Juliet, hello to you, identified on handover. May your position 42 miles east of the airfield, number 2 with Spec Dial. Let's approach runway 06 with a right turn.
1: That's a 6 with a right turn, copy. Lux Rescue 299 Juliet.
3: Full established, number 2 inside, and another 2 position.
2: Let's continue to work out after work out Elpham, intercept localizer at Elpham.
1: Elpham, and then set the localizer for the IS-06, Lux Rescue 299 Juliet.
2: ASM approximately 62 track miles to touchdown. It is X-ray current location, QH 1022, head to Perfka.
1: 1022 is copied, sir, for later on, Lux Rescue 299 Juliet.
2: 1022 affirm, and continue then to maintain altitude 3000 feet, set the location, QH 1022, head to Perfka.
1: That'll be continued to center, altitude 3000, 1022, Lux Rescue 299 Juliet.
3: Another 8008, full established.
2: Tower 118,
3: 1187, another 8008, bye bye. Today, another 8008, established, LS 06. Left 106, another 8008.
4: Ryanair 190 Yankee on the post title departure, passing 2900 climbing available. 90 squawking 6030 IDEM.
0: Ryanair 190 Yankee, Shannon, good day, climb to flight level 230.
4: Flight level 230, Ryanair 190.
0: Ryanair 190 Yankee, Shannon, identified, clear to both of them.
4: Both Ryanair 190 Yankee.

0: Danica, good afternoon. Final 6-8 Alpha Bravo, descending flight level 220, Sydney Mac.
1: Final 6-8 Alpha Bravo, Shannon Control, identified descent to Federal 160.
0: Flight level 160, Runner 6-8 Alpha Bravo.

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1: Air transit 2-3-1, Shannon Control identified, climb to flight level 240.
0: Climb level 240, air transit 2-3-1.
2: Charlie 7, Shannon, hello again, Shannon Coon H1022. Reports approaching Gorse.

0: November, Shannon, Roger. There is one other item just operating, another AFTA. He's near Battery. He's been operating around Battery for the last hour or so.
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0: Covered by the coast, 3,000 feet.

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April 4th,

0: hotel officer. I call to the Scottish West Coast now, 127.275.
1: Today, echoing the Bradley Charlie Kilo, currently outbound from boundary from Shannon Airport and approaching Killaloo, routing through Waterford and then back up the coast with a squawk of 2624 and an EPA from Waterford of 1325.
0: Bravo Charlie Kilo, Shannon. Hello again, Shannon QNH is 1022 Echo Pascal. You've no known traffic to effect, you can report 20 miles from Waterford.
1: QNH 1022 and next report 20 DME Waterford. Thanks for having me on the bus, Charlie Kilo.

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2: Red 40, ILS, runway 06, and report is established on the ILS, so Lux SQ 299
3: Good day to you, Sean Lockmore, 2 Tango, descending flight level 200, passing flight level 275 now, and we're at Everest.
4: Shamrock 93 Tango, Shannon Control identified. Shamrock 1 Alpha Charlie, climb to flight level 320.
5: You climb flight level 320, Shamrock 1 Alpha Charlie.
4: Shamrock 1 Alpha Charlie, contact Shannon Control on 132.150.
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4: 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Ryanair 190 Yankee, contact Shannon Control on 134.260.
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6: Race on South Albany, 2-4, race is clear, so.
7: And the weather falls ready to require back check.
4: Runway 68 Alpha Bravo, descend to flight level 60 Shannon, transition level.
0: Descend flight level 60 Shannon, transition runway 68 Alpha Bravo.
7: Copy, hold short of runway 06, contact tower, we'll make that to 7.
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0: Lux SQ 299 Juliet, thank you. 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
2: 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So that worked good. Afternoon, Lux SQ 299 Juliet, on the ILS 06.

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Thunder Resurrect, Silent Lux Rescue 2, and Nana Juliet. The first Silent Lux Officer, reply.

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1: For Alpha Charlie, Shadow Control identified, climb to flight level 230, clear to NGX.
0: Alpha 230 to NGX, for Alpha Charlie. Any speed restriction for Alpha Charlie?
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2: Just pushing course.

0: Shannon, hello, this is Shamrock 1 Echo November, levelling flight level 160, direct to Pickle.
1: Shamrock 1 Echo November, Shannon Control, identify time to flight level 240.
0: Flight level 240, Shamrock 1 Echo November.
2: I'm calling Shannon, say again. Whiskey, that's copy, stand by for transfer.
3: Executive 7,
2: Kelly 7, roger, standby for transfer. Confirm we are southbound into the zone.
3: Affirm, it'll be zone entry. Cushing and onwards to Ennis.
0: Okay,
1: 4763, Shannon Control, identified. Clear to both of them.
0: Both of them right now, 4763.
1: 4763, climb to flight level 170.
0: Number 170, Ryanair 4763.
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0: Free speed, Ryanair 4763.

0: Rhino 3 Foxtrot, climbing side over 190 Beacon.
1: Rhino 3 Foxtrot, Foxtrot, channel control identified, climb to flight level 290.
0: Flight level 290, Rhino 3 Foxtrot.

0: Rescue Hotel Charlie, China Grove, Type 2 Charlie, Delta 2, Delta 1, Japan, 2-2.
1: 6-3, turn right, 10 degrees, through traffic.
2: Turn right, sir, 10 degrees, China, yes, 4, Delta 2.
1: Turn 3, Fox dot, contact Shannon Control, 134, decimal 630.
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3: 021, just north of the zone here, Cushing, request entry 2, and it's still dry, sir.

0: Yeah, we can report Inch Executive.
1: Well, it was in November. You can echo Papa Papa up here. Flight time route 5370 to 2035.

0: November, bring back inspection and send departure instructions up runway 06, after departure, track extended runway 10-9, up to altitude 5,000 feet.
1: And we're on course to Tickle now.
2: Shamrock 961, Channing, good day. Identify climb number 280, unrestricted.
1: Climb number 280, Shamrock 961.
2: Charlie 285, Francis, Shamrock. Charlie 285, for Laura, contact W135655.
3: W135655, Charlie 285.
4: Air 4763, climb flight level 270.
5: Runway 270, runway 4763.
6: 73 Whiskey, sorry, call Cork 119, just come in.
4: Ryanair 4 Alpha Charlie, climb flight level 290.
5: Climb flight level 290, Ryanair 4 Alpha Charlie.
7: Alright, I'm gonna turn around there, number golf pass is flight level 20, we're gonna be flight level 200, and we have points, and we've just converted, 300 knots, and inbound to Brunnen for the 2000 arrival.
4: Alright, 3 November golf, radar contact.
7: And then, hello, Zan, Ralph, radar 1, descending flight level 200, direct 1 in with 2 radio off.
4: Sharon 51, radar contact.
5: Ryanair 4763, we're happy with the final 2763.
4: 4763, thank you.

0: Alpha Tango Charlie ground. Hoping expecting all the guys for departure, which will be to track the extended runway center line to stop at altitude 5,000 feet. Getting south line this morning of 134 Niner.
1: 23, that's 1325. Yeah, they know they're expecting you. They know you're there. Your hotel, Mike Delta. Where are you calling?

0: 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Ryanair 4763, contact channel control 134.630.
1: 24630, Ryanair 4763, go ahead.
0: Ryanair 4 Alpha Charlie, contact channel control 134.630.
2: 134630, Ryanair 4 Alpha Charlie, bye.
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4: Over 135, decimal 655, Shamrock 580, go
5: 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Alpha Parcher, altitude 5,000 feet, go up 3602.
6: Shamrock 1 in the tower, rebound to strike, 4:30 for a push start.

0: Good afternoon, Advisor. Quebec to Dubai level 50,
1: Flight Level 9. Advisor to Quebec, good afternoon. Contact time unrestricted, flight level 290.
0: Climbing unrestricted, flight level 290, Advisor to Quebec.
2: Two, Greg.

77 is Sunny Kelly. We've actually done the crossing, so we'll be from Kildare out to Sanity and then onwards to Dubai. Continue past the desert and we'll call you the boundary outbound, exactly 7.

0: 2-1-2-8, you'd like to activate flight plan, Kuna to initiate direct track. Over, over to the airfield.
1: Thank you.
0: Board passing 190 for Shannon, and then track to the airfield now. Foxtrot Lima Charlie, not above 2,000 feet, 1021 Echo Foxtrot. Foxtrot Lima Charlie,

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1: 132.950, Edelweiss 22, Quebec, Quebec.
0: Apology, 1001, Sean.
2: Brenda 1, November, hold short from 806, contact Tower 1, 8, 7.

0: 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Watch it, 001, Sean.
1: Fox Alpha Number Charlie is over the water at beam 190.
2: 7 Gross.
1: Let's flank up to the west of the 7 airport, Fox Alpha Number Charlie.
2: Dagger 3, 493.
0: 0 Mike, radar contact, clear to Venner, climb to flight level 280.
3: Direct to Venner, climb flight level 280, Shamrock 10 Mike.
4: Approach 001 Shadow, do you read?
1: Good afternoon, I'm
0: 390
1: Victor, coming
0: 190 with us. 390 Victor, radar contact, confirm the passing level.
1: Passing level 147.
0: 390 Victor, climb unrestricted, flight level 290.
1: Stand by, unrestricted, 290.
0: Diamond Control,
1: Talk to
0: 001,
1: how is your
0: day? Talk to 001, have you now, sir, report intention.
1: Diamond
0: Control, 001, read to 1. 001, how do you read now?
1: I read you 3-4, we are flight level 94, running to Sligo for full stop.
0: What's 001, what's the estimate for Sligo?
1: Say Sligo at time 1326. Copy 001.
0: 1326, copies, and that's my 1%. Zero zero one, descend to flight level 75.
1: Descend flight level 75,

0: west of the 06 threshold, red truck units here, next control, next support to the control zone airbound. Bus Delta Mammoth Charlie.
1: Going to Whiskey, good afternoon, we're at contact, climb unrestricted, flight level 290.
2: Flight level
1: 290, climb 1-1. Delta 001, contact Sligo Tower 122.1.
2: Sligo 122.1, thanks, Delta 001.

0: level 150 for 160.
1: American 73, good afternoon, radar contact here to Revenue, climb to flight level 240.
0: Clear to Revenue, flight level 240, American 73.
2: Rest of the neighborhood, please, just one with the escort, support back at the airport.

0: November, have a good day. Tango, good afternoon, now on Golden November, on the runway, center of the line, climb in, level 130.
1: Ryanair 1-0 November, good afternoon, radar contact from passing altitude.
0: Bison 3000, now Ryanair 1-0 November.
1: Ryanair 1-0 November, climb to flight level 170, north 36.
0: Climb level 170, free speed, Ryanair 1-0 November.
1: Come on.

0: 7-2-3, climb flight level 300.
1: Flight level 300, Mecca 7-2-3.
0: I'm going to Whiskey. Have you received your Shannon clearance?
2: On request, I haven't got it yet.
0: Yeah, advise us, Steve. Ryanair 1-2, November, Shannon, report to heading.
3: We find track 056, heading 059 right now, Ryanair 1-2, November.
0: Ryanair 1-2, November, Roger. Continue on that heading, climb flight level 230.
3: My name is heading 059, climb 230 now, Ryanair 1-2, November.

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1: Symbol 260, American, 723.
2: Rhino 10, November, client flight level 270.
3: Climb level 270, Rhino 10, November.
2: Air France 3, Charlie Delta, good afternoon, radar contact. Descent to flight level 140, across Lakeo 240 below.
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0: 3, Charlie Delta, Shannon cleared from Lake Go to give up. France 3, Charlie Delta cleared to give up.
1: Good enough.

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1: Voisin 01, hello, radar contact.
0: Radar contact, Voisin 01.
1: Voisin 01, Shannon, clear to work, Romeo, Echo, Romeo, Kilo Alpha, right turn into runway 06.
0: Clear, Berka, FBI, left runway 06, Voisin 01.
1: France 3, Charlie Delta, descent to flight level 100. Ryanair 1 Zulu in November, climb to flight level 310.
2: Climb level 310, Ryanair 1 Zulu in November.
1: 316, Shannon.
3: Yes, sir, 316, checking on level 157 for 160.
1: 9316, better contact, climb to flight level 240.
3: Climb to level 240, not at 316.
1: 9316, clear to Resno.
3: Back to Resno, United 216.

0: on the number. Have a good day.
1: Delta Lima, radar contact is clear to Papa. Clear to Papa, one Romeo arrival.
2: Papa, Papa, one
1: Romeo. Minus 67 Delta Lima, descent flight level 120.
2: Sure, when we tell there's no problem, we're going to contact 7 when they get to 7.

0: 275, touch into way back, Fox November Charlie, thanks. Information, Echo India, Fox Trust November Charlie, 2000 feet, 1021 Echo Pascal, stating the China control zone boundary inbound in the chair.
1: Echo India, Foxtrot November, Charlie, Shannon, good day to you. Shankin H1021, Echo Pascal, not on traffic, report in the share.
0: Not on traffic, report in the share. 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
1: Charlie, November radar contact.
0: Boston Tango Charlie, clearance is Shannon, destination Lima, India, Roman, November, via flight number 5370, runway 06, squawk 7322.

0: guys, if you're on route clearance and that means like with direct departure instructions after departure, track the runway extended that line, stop altitude 5,000 feet, CTOT 1339. Tango Charlie, read back to your spec, push start approved for runway 06. QNH 1021 hectopascals, push straight back.
1: 6-7 Delta Lima, clear to give off.

0: 7th Street, 22, Mr. Reba.
1: 01, descent flight level 80.
2: Descent flight level 80, approach 01.
1: Liner 67 Delta Lima, contact Carcass, approach 119 or decimal liner.
3: 119 or 67 Delta Lima.

0: very good day to you, Gemstone 43 Delta. We're passing flight level 53, climbing to flight level 130 on track Alpha.
1: Gemstone 43 Delta, good afternoon. We're going to contact you here at the Interoceanic Control Airspace on the climb to flight level 130. What's the request level?
2: Charlie Keeler, keep the tri-call to Waterford now, 129.85.
0: Level today is flight level 130, please. Gemstone 43 Delta.
1: Gemstone 43 Delta, thank you. And 01 contact approach. To Nevin, climb to flight level 240, no speed restriction.
2: Free speed, climb 240 is Nevin, Shamrock, 1, Lima Hotel.
3: Romeo 16 and MOA 4 to 5,000 feet. Confirm, you can report approaching Malangar.
4: Charlie, roger, flight plan closed, time 3-5, so long.
0: Shannon, Poison 01, descending flight level 80, Rurka, BC-100, information Yankee, QNH-1021, we are visual in the field, is there any chance of visual approach, when we do a 6?
5: Poison 01, yeah, it should work out, okay, give me a second and we'll come back in a second. Yeah, that'll work out nicely. Accurate visual approach, runway 06.
0: Good visual approach, runway 06, thanks,
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0: 10.6 Julie Tango, roger, advise running back.

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1: Sean McLean, 77, good afternoon, radar contact from passing level.
2: Passing 148, National 977.
1: From 977, clear to Venner, climb to flight level 280.
2: Level 280, Nidec Venner, 7977.
3: We are good day, Ryanair 85 Tango Charlie, airborne, runway heading, climb 5000.
1: Ryanair 85 Tango Charlie, good day, radar contact. Clear to NJEC, climb flight level 270.
3: Climb 270 and clear to NJEC, Ryanair 85 Tango Charlie.
1: Sherman Gordon Lima Hotel, contact Shannon Control 131.150.
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0: 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It's already no speed restriction.
1: Sorry, check in for Ryanair 85 Tungsten.
0: Ryanair 85 Tungsten, Charlie, no ATC speed restriction.
1: Please speak to Ryanair 85 Tungsten.

0: So if you have sort of a does wonderful pursuit.
1: Standby.

201 Shannon Brown, taxi Alpha, across the apron, Delta 1, Hotel 1, Echo 3, West there, are you familiar? Alpha, Roger, copy. Now, commence taxi, pull short of the Hotel 1 on standby.

0: Okay, time is off, radar contact, and you cleared Solvik, descend flight level 110.
1: Solvik, descend flight level 110, 10 mark 8.

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1: Afternoon, we had a contact client flight level 280.
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4: back.
3: Shannon, roger. We can report approaching the Cork zone for transfer, sir. I wouldn't have that information here. I'll make a call to the tower and see if they can find out for you.

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1: Sir, 419-175, climbing 220.
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1: November Foxtrot Charlie calls up with information 9118.5. Good day.
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6: United Diner, hold short, November 06, contact Tower for 187.

0: 124.7. Thanks. 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I'll sign 8767. Channel San 876 Alpha, passing altitude 3,500, climbing 5,000. Upgrade 3 Alpha departure.
1: Alright, San 876 Alpha, good afternoon. Radar contact, climb to flight level 170.
0: Climb flight level 170 at San 876 Alpha.

0: Lima, India, Lima, Oscar, Shannon. Our tower theater zone is a bit busy at the moment. Would you have an alternative routing that would keep you clear of controlled airspace?
1: 15, good afternoon, we're descending flight level 182, Papa.
2: Shannon 715, good afternoon, we're at contact, descend flight level 100.
1: Descend flight 100, Shannon 715.

0: Standby, I'll talk to Clark. Shadow on the radar, hello, 189 Tiger Lima, on the Cork 3 Delta departure, passing altitude 3,400 feet, climbing altitude 4,500 feet.
1: Binary 9 Tango Lima, good afternoon, confirm squawk.
0: We are squawking 6320, 189 Tango Lima.
1: Binary 9 Tango Lima, radar contact, climb unrestricted, flight level 230.
0: Climb unrestricted, flight level 230, 189 Tango Lima.
1: Thermofight, clear to give off.
2: Direct to give off, thermofight.
1: Suzanne 876 Alpha, climb flight level 290.
3: Climb flight level 290, 10 86 Alpha. 876 Alpha, great.

Caller, good afternoon. Go ahead. Exactly 9, Roger. Shannon QNH 1021 X Pascal. There is one item operating around the Skelligs at the moment. It's NASA out of Cork. Hotel Romeo Kilo, Shannon, go ahead again.

Romeo Kilo, roger. Shannon QNH is 1021, Northern QNH is 1024. We've no traffic in the Midlands at the moment. The military is active, Romeo 16 and the MOA 4.

0: 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Thank you.
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1: 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And just to confirm, they have Jet A1 in Shannon, there is no AFGAS.
2: Generate 9 Tango Lima, climb to flight level 290.
4: Climb flight level 290, 89 Tango Lima.
5: Afternoon, Shannon, United 289 with you, 2,700 climbing to 5,000.
2: United 289, good afternoon, radar contact. Cleared to Resno, climb to flight level 300.
5: Cleared to Resno, climb to flight level 300, United 929.
2: 289, confirm.

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2: Call CMN Lima, Oscar Shannon. Okay, Hawks say their zone in and around the airfield and to the south is very busy. They would like you to route by Fermoy, Mallow, and over that way to Tralee.

0: Hotel Mike Delta, Sean. Delta, Sean, squawk 3707, please.
1: Six.
2: Very dangerous. Thank you, Dave. Thank you, Dave.
0: Shannon Squawk 0422. Port to beam parallel for transfer.

0: Down at low line, right 6 Papa, Richard, descending 200, clear to 2
1: Binary 6 Papa, good afternoon, radar contact, descend to flight level 100, clear to Tismo 1, Romeo Rose.
0: Sorry, just confirm it for 8 6 Papa.
1: Binary 8 6 Papa, descend to flight level 100, clear to Tismo 1, Romeo Rose.
0: Descend 100 and Tismo 1, Romeo Rose, 6 Papa.
2: Station calling Shannon, say again. Charlie Kilo, Shannon, you're 5x5, just stand by one. Osprey 6-2, Shannon. Radar is showing one item of traffic, Onbear just popped up, he's 1 mile in your 12 o'clock position, Onbear 5, no more Charlie readout on him, call sign, flight tag that he's wearing is echoing the Echo Oscar Charlie.
1: Charles 989, good afternoon, radar contact, front of passing level.
3: Passing flight level 184, somewhat clear of that.
1: Charles 989, thank you. Clear to revenue, client flight level 280.
3: That's revenue, comes level 280, somewhat clear of that.
2: Charlie Kilo, Shannon, Roger. Confirm you're reaching by the coast.

Off Lima, India, Lima, Oscar, contact Cork, 119.9. 119.9.

0: Shannon, Delta Error 002, squawking 2644 at 5,000 feet, climbing flight level 90, such a survey over position.
1: Delta 002, Shannon Control, hello, radar contact, maintain flight level 90 on reaching.
0: Maintain flight level 90 on reaching, Delta Error 002.

0: 0002. Just want to confirm the survey area is clear of Kerry and Cork Control Air Service.
1: Hey, Sam. North down 0002.
0: Okay, could you give me a call so when you start in Cork?
1: Okay. North down 0002.
0: Minority Victor Papa, contact Cork Control 19, that's 19.
2: 199, runway to Papa, bye.
0: To the top, sorry, before you go, you're clear to give off.
2: Thanks, let's give all around and reach the top.
3: Rescue 19, Red. I returned a double check, and did you report us here back in the apron, confirm?
1: Lieutenant, Roger, 0002, request one left-hand orbit for a climbing turn, prepare for our survey at flight 100.
0: Touch Island 002, left on orbit is approved.
1: Orbit approved, touch Island 002.
3: Rescue 1-0.

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1: After 906 Bravo, Shannon information, then QNH 102, 1 Hector Pascal, still no traffic to effect. You can next report a beam foot event.
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0: 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India, correction, Golf Lima, India, Lima, Oscar, Shannon information, Buchanan, KNH, 1021 hectopascal.
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0: Echo 2-2 is 99 Juliet, clear to Kilo Bravo Echo Delta, 1 Beg 3 Alpha departure, altitude 5,000 feet, squawk 3614.
1: 27275, adjourn 68, thank you, bye.
0: Rescue 2 is 99 Juliet, read back and correct status is approved. Information Alpha current QNH 1021, exit go.
2: 115, that's copy, you can report approaching the Shannon Zone boundary.
1: We're good, that's your
0: call. Alpha departure, altitude 5,000 feet, squawk 6034. Voice 01, read back, is correct. 01, start approved, information, Alpha current QNH 1021, exit go.

0: Come in for turn 002, request a left hand followed by a right hand orbit present position.
1: Dr. Island 002, left hand followed by right hand orbit position approved.
0: Forward, please, Dr. Island 002.

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1: 1214 to approach Sandstorm 1-1, goodbye. Shannon approach Sandstorm 1-1 is with you, passing 163 for 8-0.
2: Sandstorm 1-1, Shannon approach, afternoon to you, identified number 1 for the approach, ILS runway 06, information is Alpha.
1: Okay, with Alpha, number 1 for the ILS 06, Sandstorm 1-1.

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1: Yes, I'm good.
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1: We'll do 7-6, SQ115. SR Luke, SQ115. Priority was straight in 06, so request as gone for back side up and for a full stop and hangar. Hangar for you, 156. Yeah, it's 06, with 156.
0: Hector Pascal, still known traffic 06, called 2650.
2: Sandstone 1-1, descend altitude 5,000 feet, QNH 1021, head to south.
1: 1021, 5,000 feet, Sandstone 1-1.
0: Banner 6 Alpha, thank you. You can contact Korg Approach now, 119 at decimal 9, bye-bye.
3: Rescue 7 there, what is this to do on the taxiways? We're set to copy the forces that we've tracked with aircraft next year.

Commander, I sent hold position on the east Fox coast of the aircraft. Like there. Houston 01, taxi Echo 3, Hotel 1, Delta 1, taxi Alpha, hold short of runway 06. Right, so thank you. Let's go back to the apron next.

0: Q29 today. It's paper on me at the time. It's been approved. QNH 1021. Go. Those reports are ready for taxi.
1: Golf Lima, Oscar Lima, Oscar Corporation, Golf Lima, India, Lima, Oscar Channel. Lima, Oscar, report the estimate for destination, please.
0: 2 to 3,000 feet.
2: 3,000, that's all.

That's the North Shiny Shannon information. The Shannon can H1021 X Franco. M45 is traffic is connected with Edward. No known traffic to affect.

0: Whiskey Tango Archer, standby 1, you do cross now 3606, and please confirm again your fills on board and fuel to you.
1: Kilo, thank you. You can squawk 0411.
0: Thank you, and stand by for motion. Request to you 2 at 99 GS, how long is the taxi?
2: Lima, we're climbing flight level 240 off course to the.
3: I'm standing Lima, good afternoon. We had a contact, climbing flight level 300, confirm passing level.
2: Climbing level 300, level 205, you're not still in.

0: 215, yeah, we're breaking off now, and just confirm taking the CW2.
1: Rescue 115. Rescue 2, 9993 again. Taxi Alpha, hold short of runway 06.

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2: It's going from east to west. Look, it should last 22 minutes or 50 miles. Roger, endurance 002.
3: Endurance 002, roger, report the length, please.
2: Report complete, roger, 002.
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3: Channel 76 Kilo, good day, radar contact. Burn the passing level.
4: Passing level 175, now Channel 76 Kilo.
3: Channel 76 Kilo, climb flight level 280.
4: Climb flight level 280, Channel 76 Kilo.
5: Shannon, good afternoon. Echo India, Echo Delta Romeo, passing 3,700 feet, climbing 4,000 on the Shannon Tree Charlie with the squawk 3601.
3: Echo India, Echo Delta Romeo, good afternoon. Radar contact, climb to flight level 90.
5: Climb to flight level 90, Echo Delta Romeo.
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3: Sherman 77 Charlie, good afternoon, radar contact. Seven Charlie, Shannon clear to Tipper.
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1: 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Shamrock, good day, everyone, 31 South Quebec, pass your flight number 304 for 200 inbound to call.
0: Brainer 31 South Quebec, hello, radar contact. Descent flight level 140.
1: Descent flight level 140, Brainer 31 South Quebec.
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3: Departure. Poison 01, Shannon Approach, and flight departure, climb flight level 130, route present position, direct to Ernan.
2: Climb flight level 130, and direct to Ernan, Poison 01.
0: Dr. Romeo, clear to Osgar.
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2: fine. 5,
3: 8. Runway 28 Victor, thank you. Radar contact, you're cleared to stand by climb to flight level 210.
1: Shannon, good afternoon. Poison 01, climbing flight level 130, direct Irvin.
3: Poison 01, good afternoon. Radar contact, climb to flight level 230, confirm passing level.
1: Climb flight level 230, passing flight level 60, Poison 01.

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1: Charlie
0: 28 Whiskey, hello, radar contact. Descent to flight level 100.
1: Descent level 100.

0: Minor 57 Delta Bravo, good afternoon. Radar contact clear to Norla, climb to flight level 130.
1: Johnson, one Tango, Tango, one Tango, apologies. Hold short runway 06 on off the checkpoint, please contact the tower when we get to the checkpoint.
0: Now 3-1 Golf Quebec, descend to flight level 100.
2: Descend to flight level 100, Ryanair 3-1 Golf Quebec.
0: France 5-7 Delta Bravo clear, climb to flight level 230, no speed restrictions.

0: Ryan Air 8186, I contact Shannon 134, decimal 630.
1: 3-4-6-3,
0: Ryan Air 8186, what do you think of that? Ryan Air 3 Mike Alpha, December 230, Bravo. Ryan 3 Mike Alpha, hello,
1: radar contact, descend flight level 200. Hello, Ryan 3 Mike Alpha.
0: Shannon 3 Whiskey, turn port heading.
1: Heading 280, Shannon 3 Whiskey.
0: Shannon 3 Whiskey, turn left heading 270, vector 2 traffic.
1: Heading 270, Shannon 3 Whiskey.
0: Ryanair 3-1 Golf Quebec, descend flight level 80.
1: Descend flight level 80, Ryanair 3-1 Golf Quebec.
2: Charlie Golf.
3: Rescue 29R, 9R, Juliet, have a day. Control, hello again, Lux Rescue 29R, 9R, Juliet, climbing Zephyr 110, and we are flying the Uzbek 3 Alpha to Belgium.
0: Lux Rescue 299, Juliet, hello, radar contact, clear to Mallet, line to flight level 300.
3: Turn direct Mallet, climbing Zephyr 300, Lux Rescue 299, 9R, Juliet.
0: Ryan 57 Delta Bravo, climb to flight level 270.
4: Ryan 270 from Delta Bravo.
0: Mike. 3-1 Golf Quebec, descend to transition level flight level 60.
1: Flight number 60, Ryan 3-1 Golf Quebec.
0: Ryan 3-8 Whiskey, descend to flight level 80.
1: Descend flight level 80, Sean McFarlane.
5: Okay, we do have my one item in the truck at the moment, just stand by.

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Please go back to you.

0: Okay, this is Flight Delta aircraft on the surface. We have two items coming in there. They should be on the ground maybe in the next 10 minutes. So can you call about 10 minutes and we'll have a look at it again.
1: So India Golf, Yankee Kilo Shannon, how do you reach?
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3: Swing 31 Golf Quebec, Shannon approach, good afternoon to you, identify number 1 for the approach, ILS runway 06.
2: Number 1, ILS 06, Swing 31 Golf Quebec.
3: Swing 31 Golf Quebec, descend altitude 3000 feet, QNH 1021, heading west south.
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0: Have you received the Oceanic Air and Fire CBDLC?
1: That's affirmative. We'll just need to revise the estimate to Maros.
0: Have you acknowledged it?
1: Let us check. We have it. Thank you.
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2: And Zone 1-1, Sam. Can you screw up standby, please?
1: So it's the Shannon approach, good afternoon to you, identify number 2 for the approach, ILS runway 06, information is Bravo. Okay, Bravo will get that, expect me out at 06, Shannon approach. Shannon 3, a whiskey descent to altitude 4,000 feet, QNH1021 hexapod down. Descent 4,000 feet, can I come to 2 at Shannon 3, everything. Ryanair 31, call to Quebec, I can give you a small short foot if you're ready to answer them.
3: Yeah, we could take direct Anton, Ryanair 31 Golf Quebec.
1: Ryanair 31 Golf Quebec, Roger, route direct Anton, cleared ILS, runway 06, 24 when established.
3: Route direct Anton, and cleared ILS 06, 24 established, Ryanair 31 Golf Quebec.
0: Flight level 230.
4: Southbound, 230.

0: Officer Alexis Gray. So there's a Thompson 737 in a right visual circuit, runway 06. He's going to be turning basic now any second. He's going to be just ahead of you.
1: That's copy. Good night. I'm trying to have Truman Golf. Thank you.

0: 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Sure, stand by for transfer.
1: Number 3 Whiskey, continue descent altitude 3,000 feet.
2: At 3,000 feet, stand by for transfer.
1: Number 3 Whiskey, report your heading.
2: Heading 305, stand by for transfer.
1: Number 3 Whiskey, continue heading 305, vector is 4 approach.
2: Yeah, the heading, stand by for transfer.
3: Number 3 Quebec, please establish that 06.
1: Number 3 Golf Quebec, thank you. Number 2 behind the training traffic, contact tower 118.7.
3: 118.7, right now, Sherman Golf Quebec, thanks.
1: Thank you.
3: Golf Quebec, Sherman Golf Quebec, establish that 06, 8 miles.
0: Will you the next report approaching to Shannon Zone 1, please?
2: Back.
3: Return 002, procedure left on turn approved.
2: Procedure left on turn
0: confirm exit 31.

0: 1, Shannon QNH 1021, hectopascals, and confirm info only. So 2612.
1: Turn right heading 310.
2: 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You 299 Julie, contact Shannon 131.150.
3: 131.150, let's machine 2909 Julie.
2: Good day.
0: Encoding information, go again. One Tango Shannon.
2: 706, I'm actually going to off the back.
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2: Uniform Justice, you smart with radar contact, front passing level. 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
1: 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Do you know our expected route to get around the boat? I'm not sure if we're right for
2: Lasson. You can plan for Tuvan shortly, Tuvan Lasson.
1: Yeah,
2: heading for about another 4 minutes.
1: Under Rocco, line

0: Ok, ok, Darwin, what's up, just 1 second.
1: All short, Roman 06, and contact Tower 1-8-7, negative.
0: Line of 36 there, Bravo, good afternoon, letter contact, identified level 200. And number 1 uniform, draft the client's flight level 280.
1: Flight level 280.
0: That's ironed out to 155, leveling 240. Delta 155, radar contact, client's flight level 280, cleared to Venner. 518, flight level 280, Venner, Delta 155.
2: Go ahead, say 1 second.
3: You got about 7 miles to push down, confirm reception.
0: Put it up, Shamus Davis.
3: 3 Whiskey, thanks. Traffic is a 737 holding on the left downwind, runway 06. Contact the tower, 118.7.
0: Yeah, traffic stopping at 118.7, Shamus Davis.
2: Okay, thanks. I'll just 1 second. Okay, 1 second.
0: Charlotte, Shamus Davis, here with you, LS 06. Delta 906, Shamrock 3, Airways.
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0: Thank you, anyone that's copied. 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

0: 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Good afternoon, Line 4 Delta. We are in return, direct red car, descent 5252.
1: Line 4 Delta, tell good afternoon, radar contact, descent flight level 100, be right turn in for runway 06.
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1: 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Ryan 31 Foxtrot Whiskey, descent to flight level 100.
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4: That's a runway 2, it's a runway 2 to Soda, turn back to Donald, that's how we're going to go, thank you. Yeah, we have visual on this aircraft, Tower 1 Tango. Thank you very much.
1: Okay, that's understood. A wide falling pattern coming at 1 Tango, thanks. No worries, we'll be here. Thanks.

0: Mark 819 Shannon Control, identified, cleared to standby. Clear to Urter and continue descent to fly level 140. Unfortunately, you're number 2 at the moment, so continue to Urter and on transition 250 knots or less.
1: Okay, that's probably number 2. And,

737. Looks like you're number two.

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0: Flex 64 Golf, Shannon Control identified. Sharmark A19er clear to Gotham at Cork's request. Golf Oscar Tango Echo Mike. Shamrock A19A, Fairman, continue to send flight level 110. Shamrock A19er, contact Cork approach 119.9, goodbye.
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4: Climbing flight level 160 to Rurka.
3: Shamrock 6 Papa Echo, Shannon Control identified. Continue climb to flight level 250.
4: Flight level 250, Shamrock 6 Papa Echo.
1: Shannon Control, good afternoon. Shannon 9A Kilo, climbing flight level 240 to Toxi.
3: Shannon 9A Kilo, Shannon Control identified. Clear to Tamil, continue climb to flight level 260.
1: Into Tamil and climb flight level 260, Shannon 9A Kilo.
3: On Shannon 9A Kilo, you can contact Shannon 134-260. Goodbye.
1: 134-260, Shannon 9A Kilo. Have a good one, boy.
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3: Ryanair 250XP, Shannon Control, identified.
5: Ryanair 4 Delta Hotel, request for descent, please.
3: Ryanair 4 Delta Hotel, contact Shannon, approach 121, or correction, continue descent to flight level 80.
5: Descent to flight level 80, Ryanair 4 Delta Hotel.
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6: How long more will you be on that schedule?
7: About 30 seconds.
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7: Will do.
8: Salcha 01, are you calling?
9: 6 information is Charlie.
5: Charlie, Isle of 6,
6: number 1, Ryanair 4 Delta.
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5: Descent altitude 4,000 feet, QNH 1021, Ryanair 4 Delta.
7: Our rescue.
5: Rescue 2,
7: to the fire ground now, please.
5: Rescue 2, proceed runway 06 Alpha, cross the entrance to the fire ground, report fire ground on the ground, please. I'll check the speed, clear ground.
7: Tower, that's the fire ground. You want to go to
9: 14 ready.
5: 5 by 10 degrees, Ryanair 4 Delta, thank you.
7: Affirmative, yeah, we have high pressure.
5: Okay, that's perfect, I'm unaware. You can proceed 06 to the SRE road, report runway vacated.
7: Copy that, proceeding the SRE road and we report vacated, rescue 2.
5: Even better, and you can remain on this street.
7: Copy that, and that's our rescue 2.
5: Alton 1 Tango, we can roll out on the downwind, call ready for the base turn.
1: Alton 1 Tango, with you.
0: Shannon, I continue climb flight level 280.
4: Flight level 280, Shamrock 6 Papa Echo.
1: Back to base, Alton 001, passing 65, climbing flight level 90.
8: Talcha 001, Shannon, how do you read?
1: I read you 3, we may have to relay through Dummy Golf, Alton 001.
8: Talcha 001, Shannon, the 119.075 is our northern frequency. And confirm you're going to be routing overhead Donegal to start your survey area.
1: We are going to be operating just south of the airfield, working west, east-west lines, working south, Talcha 001.
8: Talcha 001, Shannon, Roger, just listen out.
1: Roger, Wilco, but then we may lose you, as we have been the past couple of days, Talcha 001.
8: Sorry, say again?
1: Yesterday we couldn't hear you. We're in a bit of a dead zone up here, Talcha 001.
8: Yes, we were trying to contact you yesterday. We had an inbound to Donegal at the time.
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8: Ryanair 74 X-ray Juliet, Shannon Agadea, radar contact here to Tulsa, climb to flight level 290.
1: Okay, Tulsa, climb 290, Ryanair 74 X-ray Juliet.
8: Flex Air 64, Golf Shannon, continue descent to flight level 80.
1: Okay, descent to flight level 80, Flex Air 64, Golf.
8: Flex Air 64, Golf, contact Shannon on frequency 121.4, good day.
1: 124, Flex Air 64, Golf, bye.
10: 06 will go from Bravo 50 with Charlie 1021, direct to Raqqa, and ascending flight level 8, sir.
9: 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Good afternoon to you. Identified, you are number 2 for the approach. I ask runway 06 information is Charlie.
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10: Heading is 237.
9: Sector 64 Golf, okay, turn right, heading 240, vectors for approach. The total distance of touch down will be about 5.2 miles.
10: Okay, 240 degrees, then. Thanks for your help. 64 Golf.
4: Canada, Shamrock Node, Alpha Romeo, passing level 137, climbing level 160, direct anchor.
8: Shamrock 9, Alpha Romeo, Shannon, good day. Radar contact and climb to flight level at 240 and clear to Resno.
4: Back to Resno, climb level 240, Shamrock 9, Alpha Romeo.
10: Now, radar, Mike
8: Hotel,
10: level
8: 240, climb. Ryanair 44, Mike Hotel, Shannon, good day. Radar contact, continue to send to flight level 200.
10: Level 200, Ryanair 44, Mike Hotel.

0: gentlemen, good day, Dodge 69 Charlie, descending flight level 200 inbound Deegan.
1: Louder, Roche 69 Charlie, Ash, Gemini, good day, radar contact and cleared to Deegan for Deegan 2 Echo arrival.
0: Right, Deegan for Deegan 2 Echo arrival, Dodge 69 Charlie.
2: Stand to defense level 5 level 60.
3: 75 level 60, flex air 6 focal.

0: Ryanair 4 Delta Hotel, turn right heading 030, intercept localizer, cleared ILS runway 06, report established.
1: Right heading 030 degrees, cleared ILS 06, will clear runway 4 Delta.
2: Janet, good afternoon, Ryanair 68, go faster, descending 5252, 50, information, Charlie.
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2: Diggin 2 Echo arrival, Ryanair 68, go fast, Echo.
3: Ryanair 68, Golf Alpha, Shannon, continue descent to flight level 220.
2: Descending flight level 220, Ryanair 68, go faster.
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4: 120.755 for Dublin, Dublin.
3: Lauda Rush 69, Charlie Shannon, continue descent to flight level 120.
4: See descent to flight 120, Lauda Rush 69, Charlie.
3: Shamrock 9, Alpha Romeo, Shannon, continue climb, flight level 280.
4: Flight level 280, Shamrock 9, Alpha Romeo.
1: That's Ryanair 4 Delta.
0: Ryanair 4 Delta Hotel, thanks. You got about 10 miles of touchdown traffic at the 737 left visual circuit. Just turn up the downwind now. Contact tower 118.7.
1: 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Thanks for your help, over.
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1: Good afternoon, Ryanair 4 Delta Hotel, ILS 06, 9 miles.
5: Number 1, Rough 440, ME 7080313.
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0: good afternoon. The Charlotte 953 with the passing 13.3, climbing flight level 160.
1: The Shamrock 953, Shannon, good day. Radar contact. Cleared to revenue, climb to flight level 260.
0: Flight level 260, direct revenue, Shamrock 953.
1: Louder Rush 69, Charlie, Shannon, continue descent to flight level 90.
0: Continue descent to flight level 090, Tower 69, Charlie.
1: Ryanair 250, X-ray, contact Shannon on frequency 121.4, good day.
0: 1214, Ryanair 250, X-ray, thanks, bye.
2: Number 2, we'll call Tom Jets, 1 second.
3: Check surface wind 080 degrees, 14 knots, runway 06,
4: clear. Clear land runway 06, climb for them.
0: Basic, Charlie.
5: Ryanair 250, X-ray, Shannon approach, good afternoon to you, identified. Number 3, 3 for approach, ILS 06, information is Charlie.
0: Runway 06, Ryanair 250, thanks.
5: Ryanair 250, X-ray, descent to transit level, flight level 60.
0: Descent flight level 60, Ryanair 256.
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9: Inbound Rerka, descending flight level 090.
5: Louder Rush 69 Charlie, Shannon approach, good afternoon to you, identified. Number 3, 3D approach, ILS runway 06, information Charlie.
9: Stay on board, the number 3 for the ILS 06 to Dash 69 Charlie.
5: Louder Rush 69 Charlie, descend trans level flight level 60.
9: Descending flight level 060, Dash 69 Charlie.
5: Sector 6 holds off, descend altitude 3,000 feet.
2: Sector altitude 3,000 feet, Sector 6 will go.
5: Sector 6 for golf, expect to turn for final in 30 seconds.
2: Roger.
5: Ryanair 250, X-ray, descend altitude 4,000 feet.
0: Descend 4,000 feet, Ryanair 256.
1: Ryanair 160, Zulu, Shannon, good day, radar contact. Rock 953, Shannon, continue climb, flight level 280.
0: Flight level 280, Shamrock 953.
5: ILS runway 06, report established.
2: Flight 030, and cleared on ILS 06 for established, flight 06 will go.
5: Ryanair 250, X-ray, report your heading.
0: Heading of 317 degrees, Ryanair 250, X-ray.
5: Ryanair 250, X-ray, turn right heading 325, vector 4 approach.
0: Right, 325 degrees, Ryanair 250, X-ray.
10: Ryanair 4 Delta Hotel, continue taxi, vacate by taxi to Charlie.
4: Okay, Charlie, Ryanair 4 Delta.
10: 4 Delta Hotel, from Charlie, Delta 2, Delta 1 to the apron, parking descent 2828, speed all the way, remain on this.
4: Charlie, Delta 2, Delta 1, stand 28, demand is frequency, Ryanair 4 Delta.
1: 1 Charlie, Shannon, good day, radar contact, continue descent to flight level 200.
2: 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Flex 6 will go, established 10.5 miles.
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8: Golf Lima, India Lima, Oscar Shannon.
11: Tango Tower, surface wind 100 degrees, 12 knots, runway 06, clear, touching go, the left hand is
0: good. Good to go, left hand is good, come to the
11: left hand. Nathan
9: Coming 5,000 feet, clear, 1021, Charlie.
6: Shannon, good afternoon, Ryanair 68 Golf Alpha, descending flight level 100, inbound Rerka, information Charlie.
5: Ryanair 68 Golf Alpha, Shannon approach, good afternoon to you, identified number 4 for the approach, ILS runway 06, information Charlie.
6: ILS 06, ILS 06, Golf Alpha.
5: Ryanair 68 Delta Alpha, descend trans, level of flight, level 60.
6: Descending transition, 5060, Ryanair 68 Golf Alpha.
8: 522.
11: You have aircraft 737 currently doing left-hand visual service to
5: Roger.
11: You too, sir.

0: there on the SRE road, Hoshorks runway 06. I have 4:45 items inbound. You know, the 10 to 12 minutes that I call you.
1: Roger that, RSC 2, hold position 10 minutes.
0: Thanks. Lexus 64 Golf, this is RD check, surface wind 110 degrees, 11 knots, runway 06, 30.
2: Confirm 06, Lexus 64 Golf.
3: Roger, turn left heading 200, vectors for approach.
4: Testing 200 for vectoring, let's approach the RSC center.
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0: Salvador 69 Charlie, turn right heading 250.
3: Right heading 250 degrees to the RS 69 Charlie.
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4: 1127, Shannon, continue descent to flight level 100.
1: Stay descent level 100, kilo moment to 7.
0: 5,000 feet, QNH 1021, hexapascal.
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0: I'll continue Railcast for now, Ryanair 68 Golf Alpha.
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2: Heading 320 degrees to R69 Charlie. 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
6: Keep up the speed, vacate by Charlie, 664.
5: 25 X-ray, continue, of course, disregard the check, similar traffic yesterday, KC runway, I'll have landing on some short landing here.
2: ILS, so this will put us average to the Irish and Charlie.
1: Ryanair 66 Golf Alpha, report your heading.
0: We are on track 236. The heading 234, sorry.
1: Ryanair 66 Golf Alpha, okay, turn right, please, now heading 245, back to the short approach.
0: Right, 245 on the heading, Ryanair 68 Golf Alpha.
5: Okay, taxiway does 138, when you see the Marshall van there waiting for you, the first van, first van on the right, there's quite a few vans there, you can't let them, let them know, advise them, have some questions.
6: Okay, south right, down the one, we'll see the Marshall van, that's perfect, cool.
5: Ryanair 250 X-ray, thank you, surface wind 100 degrees, 13 knots, runway 06, clear to land.
2: Plan 1 with 06, landing 25. Plan 1 with 06, landing 25.

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1: Chef incoming number 1, report 40. You mean surface wind 100 degrees, 139.
2: Yeah, approach and report to 4-6.
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1: Charlie, Ryanair 25 X-ray from Charlie Delta 2, Delta 1 to the apron, parking stand 2727, proceed all the way, remain on the
6: frequency. Delta 2, Delta 1, 2729, 2756,
5: remain on the frequency. Clear to LAS, now climb to flight level 240.
7: Flight level 240, clear to LAS, on that side.
4: We will reduce speed to 50 below 100.
5: Ryanair 160 Zulu, Shannon, roger, that's copied. And contact Connacht now on frequency 130.705, radar service terminated.
4: 130.705,
1: Ryanair 160. Roger, 6-4, the marker inside.
6: Yes, sir.
1: Roger, follow the instructions and talk to you later.
6: Follow the instructions, talk to you later, 6-4.
1: Tango,
6: Yeah, one
1: second. Two items on final, your traffic, your number 3, and your number 2 is Ryanair, just running a 10-mile final runway 06 before to get in.
6: Okay, yeah, one second.

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1: Wrangler 6 takes off alpha 10 miles to touchdown. You're number 2, contact tower 118. Stop.
0: Number 2 with 118 at 77, Wrangler 6 take off alpha, bye.
1: Alright.
0: Good afternoon, Wrangler 6 take off alpha, established shot at 06.
2: If you continue your approach, shall be coming number 1 report 4 DME, surface in 100 degrees 09.
0: Over 440 ME, continue approach 06, Wrangler 6 take off alpha.
2: Big take off, Fairman IQ, have 737 currently holding on its left downwind to runway 06, we will be joining with you guys.

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1: Visually behind him, crossing Lake Turpin, report on flying from Lake Turpin, speaking number 2, special.
0: Close up this, one Tango, another 2.
1: Roger 6-9, Charlie, keep up the speed, please, with AK-5, back to the chat.
0: Please, I keep it in Charlie, but I'm third eye, Charlie.
2: Ryanair 521, Whiskey Shannon, continue descent to flight level 100.
0: Continue descent to flight level 100 with Ryanair 521, Whiskey.
3: Q, you can squawk 0430.
1: One vacating onto the apron, the stand should be on your right hand side. There should be a marker van waiting for you. Look over to get marked to the
0: left. Send the Toyota 1 on the right hand side, stand 22 with the marker van, Oshita Kali.
4: ODME, Ryanair 6, take off Alpha.
1: 6, take off Alpha, continue traffic to get one, we expect landing here shortly.
2: The Shamrock 886, Shannon, now continue climb flight level 290.
3: Continue climb flight level 290, Shamrock 886.
2: Shamrock 886, Shannon, now clear to Lasno.
3: And we are direct to Lasno, Shamrock 886.
1: Golf Alpha 7100 degrees, 11 knots, runway 06, clear to land.
4: Set to land, runway 06, final 6, take off Alpha.

0: Berkeley with the Shannon information, the Shannon QNH 1021 hectopascal, no known traffic to effect.
1: Ryanair 521 Whiskey Shannon, could reduce the minimum clean speed.
2: Minimum clean speed, Ryanair 521 Whiskey.
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1: Tango 1
0: Tango, we will have to do the other threshold there with water, so there will be a delay. Do you want to hold left or right?
1: We can do a right to take it if you want.
0: Roger, you can expect right to take it.
1: Roger, take it if you want, thanks.
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0: 68 Gulf, Alpha, from Charlie Delta 2, Delta 1 to the apron, your parking stand 3232 to take all the roads in the middle.
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0: apron, Charlie, Delta 2, Delta 1 to the apron, parking stand 3232.
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3: Charlie, Ryanair, 3258, stand 28, request, QS2, Birmingham, we have information. Charlie, on board.
0: 3258, stand by, come back to you shortly. Tango Tower surface wind 100 degrees, 12 knots, runway 060, touch and go, right hand visual service.
1: 060, touch and go, right hand circuit, on the other side, 1 Tango.
0: If I can extend the up and the crossing, you can expect all the thunder down.
1: Okay, on the other 1 Tango.
0: Rush 69 Charlie, do you have the markings on inside?
1: I see, I'm the door, 69 Charlie.
0: Roger, follow the instructions, we'll talk to you later.
1: 69.
0: Runner 3258, have your clearance now, ready? Yeah, go ahead. 3258, cleared from Shannon to destination via flight time. Flight level 350, scope 7723.
3: Cleared via the flight time route, scope 7723, Ryanair, 3258.
0: Confirm, confirm, five flight level 350.
3: Flight level 350, Ryanair, 3258.
0: 3258, we're back correct. Your departure instructions will be tracking center central line 5000 feet. Call ready to push there.
3: Okay, track to center length 5,000 feet, and we will call in right now, 3258.
4: Ryanair 33, Juliet Zulu, Shannon Agate, radar contact here to Bamberg, climb to flight level 210.

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0: 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Would it be possible, whilst you're taking the runway, to do a two and a go around at about 5 and 6 into the right visual circuit?
1: Stand by.

0: Rescue 2, Tomjet and Circuit has just requested a low approach and go around at 500 feet. You happy to do that with your, on the runway?
1: Affirmative, yeah, we're
0: okay, that's understood, thanks for that.
2: Sorry, second, one thing?
0: Rescue 2, stand by one. 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
0: Holding there, thank you.

0: 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Yankee, read back record, ready for push. Runner 68 Golf Officer, should you have your match over?
1: Thank you.
2: Good afternoon, Southern Air QNH 1321 X Pascal to Port Woodford.
3: Roger, 21, number 2000. We call you up for number, take up the east side of the north.

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1: So, Jones, this is Zulu Sector, Eagle Bright Hampshire, contact the next line, contact.
2: Thompson 002, Shannon Rogers, that's approved.
3: Low pressure go around, not below 500.
4: Low pressure go around, not below 500.
3: That's one hang away from, do you want to do a right circuit again?
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1: Shamrock 496, Shannon, good day. Radar contact, clear to 2 Bamba, climb to flight level 230.
0: Expect Bamba, climb to flight level 230, Shamrock 496.

0: Reiner 68 Golf Alpha. 68 Golf Alpha, go ahead. I've been told there the Martians are on stand there, trying to get your attention. Okay, well, we're going to have a look, Reiner 68 Golf Alpha.
1: Right, let's approach runway 06 and Shannon.
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1: 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One second.

0: That's all to 001 calling. That transmission is unreadable.
1: Rescue 2.
2: Rescue 2, sir.
1: No, we're ready to vacate now.
2: You vacate on Delta 2 report when we vacate on the ground.
1: That's putting to Delta 2 on contact on ground. Rescue 2.
2: I'm just one tango, even with one rock on the face, turn from this orbit.
3: Yeah, we're happy to turn up to downwind interface, just one tango.
0: Ryanair 1 November Hotel, Shannon, expect runway 08 and carry.
3: Roger, Ryanair 1 November Hotel. Just say one thing.
2: Thank you for that. Delta 2 does 1-8 and report back in the 8 on the ground, please.
0: Golf Hotel, Oscar Golf Bravo, Shannon, did you call?

0: One Tango, clear base and finals, runway 06, report on finals, and we'll have one action on departing traffic for the left circuit.
1: Left circuit, just one second.
0: Thank you, I hope you got. Talk to you.

0: Shannon 974 Quebec Sierra request.
1: November 974 Quebec Sierra Shannon.
0: Yes, we'd like to request a lower altitude, starter descent.
1: November 974 Quebec Sierra Shannon, descent to flight level 80.
0: Descend now, flight level 80, 974 Quebec Sierra.
2: Condition ground check on final surface with 120 degrees 14 knots to runway 06. 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
1: Shamrock 1 X-ray Lima, Shannon Agate, radar contact, cleared to Venner and continue climbing to flight level 300.
0: Flight level 300, direct Venner now, Shamrock 1 X-ray Lima.
2: Shannon, good afternoon, the Shamrock 119 climbing level 160 to Inker.
1: Shamrock 119 or Shannon Agate, radar contact, cleared to Resno. And continue flying to flight level 280.
2: Directing Resno, clear 280, 119.
3: Sound Patrol, good afternoon, this is Express 1883, descending flight level 200 inbound, Bannett.
1: Avira Express 1883, Shannon, red contact, and continue to send to flight level 200.
3: Avira Express 1883.

0: Mark 3, Shanky. Fully ready, yes, Alpha.
1: Tell Shanna, continue descent to flight level 120.
2: Continue descent to flight level 120, Ryanair 1, November Hotel.
1: November 974, Quebec Sierra, contact Shannon on frequency 121.4, good day.
3: Shannon at 121.4, 974, Quebec Sierra, good day.
0: November 974, Quebec Sierra, Shannon approach, negative AQ, identified information, Delta current, respect to vectors ILS 06, surface wind 110 degrees, 10 knots.
3: 974, Quebec Sierra, copy. 15.3 descending flight level 80 with information Delta. We'll expect ILS runway 6.
4: Tom Jet 1 Tango, this will be a full stop landing and then an engine's running crew change, please.
5: Is that crew change on taxi, Charlie?
4: Yes, sir.
5: Roger, that's understood. Continue down the call with a bit of
4: Okay, Tango 1 Tango.

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2: Radar contact and cleared to INRAD. It's runway 08 in Kerry today.
0: INRAD is 08, stop to that.
3: Banner 1, no upper hotel, request lower.
2: And continue descent to flight level 80.
3: Continue descent to level 80.
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1: Aircore 112, Shannair, Dunkin' H1021, hectopascals.
0: 1021, just somewhere outbound north from Waterford on Route to Cape, 2000 feet.
2: Aircore 112, Shannon Roger, that's copied. We've no known traffic. Confirm it's a direct track.
0: Affirm, Aircore 112.
2: Roger, can report to be in Carlo.
0: Report to be in Carlo, Aircore 112.
3: Radar, good morning. Good afternoon, Shamrock 3-8 Yankee. Passing flight level 70, climbing flight level 150, deck engine.
1: Shamrock 3-8 Yankee, Shannon, good day. Radar contact, climb to flight level at 210.
3: Climb flight level 210, Shamrock 3-8 Yankee.
1: Ryanair 1 November Hotel, Shannon, maintain flight level 80 on reaching to keep you in control airspace.
4: Roger, maintain flight level 80, Ryanair 1 November Hotel.

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0: 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Thank you.
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1: Descend to flight level 60, Ryanair 1 November Hotel.
0: Ryanair 1 November Hotel, contact Kerry on frequency 123.325, radar service terminated.
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2: Flight 4 Quebec Sierra, turn left heading 090, clear to ILS 06, report established.
3: Left heading 090 to intercept, will report established ILS 6. 974 Quebec Sierra.
0: 40. Ryanair 6, Mike Bravo, Shannon Echo Day, radar contact clear to unaccess for runway 08 in Connacht. Ryanair 6, Mike Bravo, Shannon, standby. Talcha 001, Shannon. Talcha 001, Shannon.
1: If you're trying to reach Talcha 001, that's still unreadable.
4: Talcha 001, Shannon, how do you read that?
1: I read you to Talcha 001.
3: Quebec Sierra, we are established ILS runway 6.
2: 974 Quebec Sierra, thank you. Contact Tower, 18.7.
3: Tower 18.7, 974 Quebec Sierra, good day.
1: Great. Back with you while Donegal goes to 001.
4: 001, Shannon, Roger, you're 5x5 with us.
1: Roger, yeah, we read you 2-3. We'll keep trying, 001.
0: Ryanair 6, Mike Bravo, Shannon, descent to flight level at 200.
4: Bravo, 200, Bravo.

0: had an autonomous officer, 1 Delta, with squawk 2647, altitude current around 1,600, intending to overhead Baku at the moment, and intending to reach Kalani for a physical inquiry.
1: After 2-1 Delta Shannon, hello to you. Shannon QNH is 1021 hectopascals, and you can report approaching the carry zone.
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4: Shannon for Nathan, hello again, after Tapestry Whiskey, squawking 2635, QNH for 1021, routing to the westward.
1: After 73 Whiskey, Shannon, good day to you, Shannon QNH is 1021, hectopascals.
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1: Confirm it's just Wexford Town and then back?
4: Hey, sir, I'm off to Wexford and back, after 73 Whiskey.
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0: checking it. Acknowledge surface wind 120 degrees, 09 or not.
1: Ryanair 6, Mike Bravo, Shannon, I continue to send to flight level 100.
2: Yes, sir, 5106, Mike Bravo.

0: Juana 21 Papa Charlie, good day, climbing flight level 90 on the autumn 1-0 departure.
1: Ryanair 21 Papa Charlie, Shannon, good day, radar contact, cleared to Tulsa, climb to flight level 240.
0: Sorry, to Tulsa, climb flight level 240, Ryanair 21 Papa Charlie.
1: Ryanair 69 Kilo Foxtrot, Shannon, continue descent to flight level 80.
2: That's an 80 and a 69 Kilo Fox.
3: So, good afternoon, Shamrock 107, passing 141, cleared level 160 to Inker.
1: Shamrock 107, Shannon, good day. Radar contact cleared to Venner, climb to flight level 300.
3: Clear to Venner, climb level 300, 300, Shamrock 107.
1: Way firm.
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4: Kerry, have some arriving line traffic. They'd like you to stay clear of their zone until that line traffic is on the ground. So you can either remain clear of controls for another 10 to 15 minutes, or you could come up with another plan.
2: Send the one after the one, that's it.

0: Echo 2 Delta, if possible, we request to operate just outside the control zone until we are clear to enter, so for the next 10 minutes. We just left Red School, so we may have to orbit just outside the control zone for 5 minutes or so. 2 Delta.
1: Roger, we'll keep you advised. Remain clear of controlled airspace at all times.
0: Clear of controlled airspace at all times after 2 Delta. Thank you very much.
2: No, I'm not going to be sacrificed. So you're going to come Delta 2, Delta 1. Once you exit Delta 1 onto the apron, you're going to make a right turn, come across the apron towards the tower, and then it'll be a first right turn. So give me a call at Delta 1, I'll give you progressive.
3: Yes, we'll give you a call at Delta 1 and start you then for connection.
0: Control airspace.
1: Kuna Hotel Oscar Uniform, Shannon Roger, Shannon Q and H-1021 hectopascals. No known traffic at the moment for you. You can report to beam Woodford.
0: QNH-1021 and report beam Woodford, Echo India Hotel, Lockheed Uniform.
1: Sure.
4: And Roger, N-002, first step, procedural left hand turn on distraction then westbound.
1: Roger, N-002, that's approved.
4: Procedural 7-3, Roger, N-002.

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1: What's the 705? Mike Bravo, all right?

0: Five right there, 9 o'clock, short runner, stand 3-2, information Delta, request departure clearance to Manchester.
1: Fox Romeo, hello to you. It's your first time channeling to destination via flight plan route, flight level 310, score 4443.
0: This is Manchester, we have a flight plan route, coming flight level 310, squawking 4443, Ryanair 9 o'clock, short runner.
1: Fox Romeo, just want to confirm your clearance is at 310, not a clearance decline, flight level 310.
0: All right. So it's so the clearance is at 310, Ryanair 9 o'clock, short runner.
1: Affirm, not a clearance decline, 310, your departure instructions will be traffic center centralized 5,000 feet, not above 5,000 feet.
0: Okay, then the departure will be tracking the set line 5,000 feet, and then say again for 9 o'clock, short runner.
1: Not above 5,000 feet until approved.
0: Not above 5,000 feet until approved, runner. 9 o'clock, short runner, thank you.
1: 9 o'clock, short runner, so I'm just looking at your plan there, file for 1505. I'm surprised it's given my system. I'm going to send a delay on it. How long do you think before you'll be pushing back?
0: About 15 minutes, runner. 9 o'clock, short runner.
1: Okay, I'm going to send the letter 1630. If you need any further, let me know and call me.
0: Thank you, welcome.
2: 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We're on Delta 1 at the apron to spot 11 Alpha Houston.
1: Okay, firm, continue across the apron, and from your present position, you're making your first right turn on taxiway 11. I see there's a marshalling van there waiting for you already. We're hoping to get in.
2: Okay, all right, well, of course, when we have them in sight, and we see 11 Alpha now on the chart. Thank you.

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1: Echo Papa Nova, follow his instructions. We'll talk to you again. Take care.
2: Final 15 Echo Papa, Shannon Control identified. Continue climb unrestricted to flight level 270, cleared to Bamba.
3: Climb unrestricted for level 270, cleared to Bamba right now. Echo Papa.
2: Liner 51, correction, liner 15, Echo Papa, just confirm passing level.
3: Passing level 184 right now, so that's
2: a thank you.

0: 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Perfect time. Proceed Alpha Hold Short, number 06, and contacting the tower frequency.
1: Right now, 15 Echo Bravo, contact Shannon, frequency 134.6, please get off the light.
0: Report to the right now, 7 Echo Bravo. Rescue 7 on taxi Alpha. Rescue 7 as proceed onto runway 06, your patrol report ready to vacation.
2: That's copied, tower. Proceed onto 0624 and report ready to vacate. Rescue 7, thanks.

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1: About 5 minutes.
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1: 3258, I'm just looking at it, it says for the drop out of my system. How long before pushback to you?
0: We should be requesting 2 minutes on 3258.
1: Okay, I'm going to send the delay, I'll let you know if any staff associated with it. Unlikely, but call me ready.
0: Perfect, that's what we're on 3258.

0: Houston, hello, Palm Beach, I'm a phone Tango Victor, Tango Tango 240, passing flight for 173.
1: Shamrock 1, Tango Victor, Shannon Control identified, continue climb unrestricted to flight level 300.
0: Climb restricted to flight level 300, Shamrock 1, Tango Victor.

0: 2258, start 28 is ready, push it up. 3258, hello again, pushing start approved for runway 06, Echo is now current local channel QGH1021, heading to Pascal.
1: Start approved, there QNH1021, runway 3258.
0: 3258, from North Rock without delay, and you can call me ready for taxi.
1: Okay, I'll call you ready for taxi, runway 3258, thank you.

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0: 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Alpha 73 Whiskey.

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0: Lima Foxtrot Charlie 7.
1: Echo Lima Foxtrot Charlie, just passing 1,100 feet, extend the center line, outbound of India. Request open flight plan.
2: 3258, taxi off at the full short runway 06.
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1: Affirm, we're going to route along the tip of the Moher down through the Hinge and then through the zone if possible at the Fox Charlie.
0: Shannon, roger.

0: 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We'll see where you are, and we can work from there.
1: 07, climb 150-2, stand by.
2: Jetta 1128, Shannon Control identified. Continue climb, unrestricted to flight level 270.
1: Now unrestricted flight level 270, climb 158.
2: Shamrock 860, Shannon Control identified. Continue climb, unrestricted to flight level 230, clear to let go.
3: Climb flight level 230, let go.

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4: Taxi,
1: I'm going to confirm your departure instructions when released. The traffic from the center line 5,000 feet, standby, please.
4: Okay, it is a runway track, 5,000 feet, right now, 65 feet.

0: Have a nice evening. We'll talk to you tomorrow. T258 Tower surface wind is 130 degrees 10 knots, runway 06 on line up to take off. Cloud instructions.
1: T258 Tower, runway 06, climb here, T258.

0: Zone 180, clear to Valpals.
1: 44-07, Ryanair
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1: thank
2: you, sir.
1: I'm Jet 1 Tango,
2: have a Ryanair aircraft pushing out of band 32 there, so I'm going to taxi forward, maybe hold a beam stand 28.
1: Okay, we'll taxi forward, hold a beam stand 28, Tom Jet 1 Tango.
3: Hey, Monica, you just came in, we're open there, second for November Charlie.
0: November Charlie, we can't find your flight plan, standby.
3: Okay.
4: Shannon, Ryanair 3258 is on the extended central line tracking to 5,000 feet.
0: Ryanair 3258, confirm passing level.
4: Passing 3,500 feet for 5,000.
0: Ryanair 3258, Shannon control identified. Continue climb unrestricted to flight level Q70, clear to Baltham.
4: Clear to flight level 270 and direct Baltham by Ryanair 3258.

0: November, correction, Echo India, Fox, November Charlie, Shannon.
1: Fox, November Charlie, go.
0: Fox, November Charlie, 192 traffic currently in your 2 o'clock position, 2 miles routing southbound to La Hinch.
1: Traffic inside for November Charlie.
0: Thank you.
1: November Charlie, would you like me to stay outside of the control zone until you can find the flight plan?
0: Fox, November Charlie, A-frame remains here until we find it. Mark 860, turn left 10 degrees, 10 degrees, due traffic.
2: Left 10 degrees, heading 130.
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3: Fox November Charlie, just confirm your visual with the Lima Foxtrot Charlie, also out of Inishere, written by the cliffs in La Hinch. The Lima Foxtrot Charlie, Shannon, confirm you're aware of that traffic.
4: Hey, Fox, Fox Charlie, looking out.
3: Roger.
5: Shannon, talk to the
0: Delta 002, that's approved.
5: Delta
6: 001, we are details clear, returning to Tiger.
0: Delta 001, that's copy, cleared on track, Sierra Lima Golf.
6: Leading you to Delta 001.
0: Delta 001, Shannon, cleared on track, Sierra Lima Golf.
6: Back to Sligo, hopefully, if that was, Delta 001.
0: A-frame.

0: 870 Tango passing flight level 37, climbing flight level 9 at 0. Circle 1 Alpha departure is Hawking 5160.
1: Flyer 870 Tango, Shannon Control identified. Continue climb unrestricted to flight level 230, clear to Baltham.
0: Climb unrestricted to flight level 230, route direct to Baltham, Ryanair 870 Tango.

0: Company of Fox November Charlie, squawk 2653, and report to zone boundary.
1: November Charlie, just at the edge of the zone boundary now.
0: Roger.

0: And Fox November Charlie, we're not getting a mode Charlie from you. Just what's the current altitude?
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1: Okay, recycle it there.
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4: Echo India, Lima Fox, Charlie, good afternoon. Echo India, Fox, Charlie, hello to you, entry to zone is approved, understand you're going to Bakuna, sir? Roger, losing issue towards Ennis, from Olin, reported Ennis, can you see?
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4: Alpha, thank you.
8: Just confirm that one more time for Ryanair 3258 is 134260.
2: Ryanair 3258 is from 134260.
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9: Hello, Ryanair 50 November Bravo.
2: Level 220, Ryanair 50 November Bravo, Shannon Control identified, descent to flight level 200.
9: Level 200, Ryanair 50 November Bravo.
2: Ryanair 89 at Delta Juliet, descent to flight level 100.

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2: Lerner 89 at Delta Juliet, contact Cork Approach, 119 at Decimal 9 on the way.
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1: Hello, 2-1, 9 Golf Golf, and Spartan 2596, over in the radar of 315, sea level 240, Brian Golf.
2: Brian and Anna Golf Golf, Shannon Control identified to zero navigation to Kival, send to flight level 100.
1: Shannon Control, Ryan A2, Kilo Papa, passing 5200, climbing 9-0 on the Volvic 1 Alpha departure.
2: Ryan A2, Kilo Papa, confirm squawk.
1: And we're squawking 5240, Ryan A2, Kilo Papa.
2: Ryan A2, Kilo Papa, Shannon Control identified, continue climb, unrestricted to flight level 270, clear to Tolta.
1: I'm now 270, inbound Tolta, Ryan A2, Kilo Papa.

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0: Flight over 1-1-0, again.
1: Shannon 9 Fox Romeo, we're passing 2,100 for 5,000 feet, runway extended center line, Shannon.
2: Ryanair 9 off Foxtrot Romeo, Shannon Control identified, continue climb unrestricted to front level 2-3, set up clear to Baltham.
1: 2-3-0 to Baltham, Shannon 9 Fox Romeo, thanks.
0: 2-0-3-0-9 and off runway 06, clear takeoff, caution the turbulence and make the left visual circuit.
3: Okay, runway 06, clear to takeoff and a left hand visual circuit, conjet 01 Tango.
2: Ryanair 9 Golf Golf, contact course approach 119.9, bye bye.
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0: 18 Kilo, back in your hotel Oscar Uniform Center.
4: For Ryanair 1-1-0,
0: negative. In your Hotel Oscar Uniform, Shannon?
4: Hotel Oscar Uniform.
0: Yeah, there is one item of traffic, it's called Equinia Golf Whiskey Uniform, just 10 miles now in your 12 o'clock position, operating between Burr and Loch Derg.
4: I've copied, we'll keep a lookout after, just a beam Woodford now at 2000.
0: I'll just check, she can report to beam Tullamore.
4: We'll call Equinia Hotel Oscar Uniform.
0: And Oscar Uniform, just confirm the altitude.
4: 2,100.
0: Roger. Can you golf whiskey uniform, Shannon?
5: Sorry, wait, thank you for the golf whiskey uniform, go ahead.
0: Whiskey uniform, one item of traffic is the Hotel Oscar uniform, just at Woodford at this time, tracking east towards Dublin, 2,100 feet.
5: Yeah, copy the traffic, we'll keep an eye out. Equinia Golf Whiskey Uniform, please.
0: Roger.
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4: 35655, Ryanair 110 Yankee, good day.

Kennedy Golf Whiskey Yankee Shannon, good day. Northern Q&H is 1024. Hector Pascal's report approaching Abbey Shrew.

69 Charlie Vanslow. Charlie, you're cleared on the Arabi 3 Alpha departure. Echo Romeo Alpha Bravo India 3 Alpha, not above 5,000 feet until approved. Squawk 3604. Now Charlie A from Echo Romeo on parking stand 22. 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Ace Foxtrot at current local channel QNH 1021 Pascal. 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
1: Again, and MS is Tremolin, report approaching Tremolin, Tremolin situations.
0: Tremolin, report approaching Tremolin, Lima Fox Charlie.
2: And Echo number Charlie, be advised the left hand visual circuit is active with the 737 trainer, so can you maintain not below 3,000 feet?
3: That's number Charlie, that's our copy. We'll stay between 3 and 3,500 feet, 1021 Echo Pascal.
2: Roger, thank you.
4: If only we have two VFR items to cross from the west to the east, so it'll be a right circuit at this time, right?
5: Right circuit, subject to the contact. Second
6: park approach, 119.49. Half that,
4: 7 to the east, final. NF423 Romeo,
1: hello to you. It is from Shannon to destination via flight plan route. Flight level 370, scope 1417.
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1: 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We do traffic center central line 5000 feet. 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
4: 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Thanks.
0: Lima Fox actually approaching Tremolin.
1: Charlie, roger. Just go to Tremolin for me, please. I have you in sight. I just have traffic on the short final. You can be in the right-hand visual circle. I have crossing the
0: position. Tremolin, Lima Fox, Charlie.

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0: You do well.

Confirm Mexinger Golf 50 Yankee. Mexinger Golf 50 Yankee, flaps and show time 1650. All right.

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1: Tower of Ambulance 758, Shannon Control identified, descent to flight level 200.
0: Flight level 200, one of them.
2: Gentlemen, trying to make an early right turn.
3: Yeah, we'll turn out to do it, one second.

0: Romania Fox Charlie clear to cross the extended central line of runway 06 to 6 mile bridge, report to 6 mile bridge.
1: Clear to cross the extended central line, report 6 mile bridge, Romania Fox Charlie.

0: Stand information, good afternoon, this is Alpha 21 Delta, Witchcock 2647. Current altitude is at 1600. Routing via Mallow to Shannon. QNH is 1020.
1: Alpha 21 Delta, Shannon information, Roger. Shannon, QNH 1021 hectopascal, confirm your intentions is Shannon.
0: QNH is 1021, as my intentions would be for touch and go into Shannon via Adair and routing back then to Cork.
1: After 21 Delta, Shannon, Roger. Next report, the zone boundary inbound, listen out for traffic.
0: Next report for a zone boundary in the center traffic, after 21 Delta.

0: Royal Ambulance 758, contact Dublin, frequency 135.655. Bye-bye.
1: 355. On a right downwind, so turn right base. It's a top jet 737, and the survey altitude is 1,500 feet.
2: All copies, November Charlie, thank you.
3: Second item is with the tower, 2,300 feet. He is 4 miles west of the airport. He's crossing overhead at 3,300.
1: 4 Kuna.
2: Set the over the field, 3 to Kuna, November Charlie, thank you.
4: Bridge Director Kuna, report approaching Kuna.
5: Good, Director Kuna, report approaching Kuna. Echo Box, ready.

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1: Sending the flight level 220 into that car.
2: Rhino 19 Romeo, Foxtrot Shannon Control, identified, cleared under Kerm 2, Echo arrival runway 06, descend to flight level 140.
1: Descend to flight level 140 for the Kerm 2, Echo for 06, Rhino 19 Romeo, Foxtrot.
3: Touch
4: Aaron 002.
3: We can see a fire burning to the south of Lockheed and south of Killarney.
4: Touch Aaron 002, San Roger, we'll pass that on.

0: Charlie, the Fulton there is northbound here, outbound.
1: Okay, thank you for your help. Coming out 129.9, all the best.
0: 129.9, I'll descend below the zone immediately anyway. Xbox Charlie.
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0: 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Have a good one.
1: Thank you.

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1: Back to Verka, Mr. Reiner, 19 Romeo 5. 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

0: Seven Tango clear base and find is reporting. Fine. Quickly, you're watching.
1: To Ireland 002.
0: Star Tower 003, go ahead.
1: Just could you give us a further update on that fire? You said it was south of Killarney.
0: Hey, Star Tower 003. Requesting a gradual descent down towards Tuna. And it's a relatively wrong fire in one position. Star Tower 003.
1: Roger, I'll copy, thanks.
2: Rhino 16 Charlie Papa Shannon Control, I identified the descent to flight level 170. Rhino 16 Charlie Papa, Roger, maintain assigned speed.
0: Rhino 2 Romeo Alpha, I sent all 200, Buna.
2: Rhino 2 Romeo Alpha Shannon Control, I identified, maintain speed 300 knots or greater.
0: 300 or greater, Rhino 2 Romeo Alpha.
3: Shannon, good morning, good afternoon, Portugal, 13 Delta Uniform, missioning for level 230 to Sutek.
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3: Shannon for level 170, speed on conversion 270, Portugal, 13 Delta Uniform. Could you please confirm the altitude for the Portugal, 13 Delta Uniform?
2: Level Scout 13 Delta Uniform, descent to flight level 170.
3: Shin Fat Tower 170, approach 13 Delta Uniform.
4: Outer 69, Charlie Grant. Okay, I've got to push back on your right hand side, so just hold this for a moment. Once that 727 starts moving, I'll get back in behind him.

0: 5. Yeah, coming on out.
1: Echo Charlie, copy traffic is near Serpent and Kuna. Echo Lima Foxtrot Charlie. You can contact Kuna now, 129.19, good day.
2: Okay, happy to close the flight plan now also and change the frequency 1299 for Fox November Charlie. Thank you.
1: Watch the flight plan close, time 1701. All the best.
2: Take care.
3: Now 2 Romeo Alpha, report your speed to Dublin, frequency 135.655. Bye bye.
2: 135.655, would you see advance 2 Romeo Alpha?
1: Echo 2 Romeo with taxi. Minor 43 Romeo, taxi by Alpha, hold short, runway 06.
4: Alpha, hold short, 06, go ahead.
1: Now 69 Charlie, Reiner on your right hand side, Charlie to taxi now. So behind them, taxi via Alpha, hold short, runway 06.
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7: No, it's sitting fine, Pachika.
1: 110 degrees, 12 knots, sir, Pachika.
4: Away, 06, clear to the good, Pachika.
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6: Report done low.
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9: 1-2-7. Charlie, hi, Ladder 69 Charlie, Alpha, and hold short, 06.
1: Ladder 69 Charlie, Roger, yeah, hold short, runway 06, just confirm you require the backtrack today.
9: We need to pull on a 69 Charlie, hold short, 06.

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1: Shamrock 4-9 delta, Shannon control identified, descending flight level 170.
0: Descending flight level 170, Shamrock 4-9 delta.
1: Ryanair 16 Charlie Papa, report your seat to Dublin, frequency 135.655, all right?
0: 135.655, I want you to come away to that.
1: Yes, you.
2: Tango 1, Tango, sorry, was this a left or right hand circuit?

0: Romeo, hold for 06, ready for departure, able to land. Runway 42 Romeo, thank you. Yeah, runway 06, wind check 110 degrees, 13 knots, sure take off. Take off, runway 06, runway 42, thanks. Charlie, assuming no delay, will you be ready on reaching after the backstretch?
1: That is correct, Roger 69 Charlie, we hold short and we are fully ready.
0: Roger 69 Charlie, Roger is behind the departing Ryanair, enter backstretch, line up and wait runway 06 behind.
1: Departing Ryanair, we enter backstretch 06 and wait behind, Roger 69 Charlie.
0: Back into port.
2: Transfer 002, that's copied, and the bug between 90 and flight level 100 is now cancelled, maintain flight level 90.
0: Maintain flight level 90, Roger, and 006. 5 up, copy, yet remain clear of runway 06 Alpha.
3: Mission Connors, trying to go again.
4: Hey, Zachary 6, we're airborne from Woodford. No flight on the system, just wondering if we get a transit overhead Shannon Field on route to Killarney for fire.
3: Roger, standby.
2: China 62, receive Foxtrot here to Tulta.
0: Tulta, Eric, China 62, receive Foxtrot, thanks.
2: Tulta, Aaron 002, contact Cork approach 119 at decimal 9 off the bike.
0: 119 at decimal 9, Tulta, Aaron 002, bye.

0: SH2 Whiskey 5, so maintain good rate of climb until out of flight level 100.
1: Good rate of climb until 100, right, SH2 Whiskey 5, short.
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1: 247, Pioneer 43 Romeo, thanks, please. 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
2: 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Louder 069 Charlie, can you expedite backtrack me?
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0: feet. NFO 23 Romeo, channel control, identified climb unrestricted to flight level 150, clear to NJX.
1: Clear flight level 150, and direct NJX by NFO 23 Romeo.
0: NFO 62 Whiskey Factor, thank you. Resume normal rate and continue climb to flight level 290.
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0: 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Skill 13 Delta Uniform, report your speed to Dublin frequency 135.655. Wait.
4: Report speed to Dublin 135.655. Report you 13 Delta Uniform, bye.
2: Outdoor 69 Charlie, runway 06, wind check 110 degrees at 12 knots, on for around clear takeoff.
5: Takeoff, 069 Charlie.
0: Runner 423 Romeo, continue climb to flight level 290.
1: Runner 290, runner 423 Romeo.
0: Runner 19 Romeo Foxtrot, contact Shannon approach, 121.4, bye bye.
1: 124, Runner 19 Romeo Foxtrot, goodbye.
2: Tango is sitting final, touch go.
1: General Runner 19 Romeo Foxtrot, send a flight level 80, direct to Rocker.
2: Runner Romeo Foxtrot, Shannon approach, good 82 decimal, information, Golf is current, number 1 for ILS 06, service wind 120 degrees, 11 knots.
1: Roger, Runner 19 Romeo Foxtrot.

0: Tomjet 1 Tango, runway 06, wind check 120 degrees, 11 knots, drift single.
1: 06, clear, 06, 06, 06, 06, 06, 06, 06, 06, 06, 06, 06, 06, 06, 06, 06, 06, 06, 06, 06, 06, 06, 06, 06, 06, 06, 06, 06, 06, 06, 06, 06, 06, 06, 06, 06, 06, 06, 06, 06, 06, 06, 06, 06, 06, 06, 06, 06, 06, 06, 06, 06, 06, 06, 06, 06, 06, 06, 06, 06, 06, 06, 06, 06, 06, 06, 06, 06, 06, 06, 06, 06, 06, 06, 06, 06, 06, 06, 06, 06, 06, 06, 06, 06, 06, 06, 06, 06, 06, 06, 06, 06, 06, 06, 06, 06, 06, 06, 06, 06, 06, 06, 06, 06, 06, 06, 06, 06, 06, 06, 06, 06, 06, 06, 06, 06, 06, 06, 06, 06

0: by Romeo, good afternoon, just stand by, veteran. Louder 69 Charlie, contact Shannon Control, 124, that's 17.
1: 124, 77, 69 Charlie, guys.
0: Reiner 885 Romeo, good afternoon, yep, on the turn, Challenger is Reiner 885 Romeo to Rios via 5-time route, flight level 370 and squawk 0543.
2: Charlie. Reverse 690 Charlie, Shannon, go.
3: Channel 2 is 4,000 feet, QH 1021, Hector Vasquez, Ryanair, 19 Romeo Fox.
2: Reverse 690 Charlie, Shannon Control, identified climb unrestricted to flight level 240 clear to Dougal.
1: Dougal direct climbing level 240 unrestricted, Larry 69 Charlie.
2: And Lauder Rush 690 Charlie, just confirm passing level.
1: 4,900 feet.
2: That check, thank you.
0: We do have jet traffic individual circuit for route direct towards Shannon, but report passing remote, please, passing remote.
3: Strike for Shannon, but a passing remote and next exactly 6.
1: I told you one second, just confirm it's the right circuit.
0: Come Jones Angle A from yet right circuit, you would reverse things to right into the device.
1: I see, please.
0: Okay, right circuit to the device.
1: I see the right circuit, one second.
2: 135.230.
3: 3523, yeah, 6 2 3, but as I like.
2: Okay. Ladder Rush 690 Charlie, just select, check selected flight level, clear flight level 240.
1: Climbing level 240, 690 Charlie.

0: Shannon, very good. Two is minus 6, Fox Hotel, past 2,500 for 4,000 on the Shannon 3 Delta.
1: Minus 6, Fox Hotel, so confirm squawk.
0: Roger, squawk in at 3605, minus 6, Fox Hotel.
1: Minus 6, Fox Hotel, so Shannon control identified, continue present heading and climb unrestricted to flight level 19 at all.
0: Copy that, present heading and climb flight level 190 unrestricted, minus 6, Fox Hotel.
2: Engineering Final 1 Alpha Alpha, passing 2,800, climb 5190, squawk 5173.
1: Rhino 1 Alpha Alpha, Shannon Control identified, continue climb unrestricted to flight level Q70, clear to Bolfham.
2: Clear to Bolfham, climb unrestricted to flight level Q70, 1 Alpha Alpha.
3: Information, Echo India Hotel, off uniform in the beam, Tullamore 2000, switching over to Ben Field on 124, let's move 405, thanks very much.
1: Echo India Hotel, off uniform, that's copy, have a good day.
4: Single squirrel AS50.
5: Sharon 001, Shannon Formation, Roger, Nord, QNH 1024, hectopascal, standby fire. Sharon
4: 001. Roger 001.
5: How do you read?
4: I read you 5 now. Did you get my last call, Roger 001?
5: Sharon 001, affirm. Remain clear of controlled airspace, Northern QNH 1024, hectopascal.
4: 024, remaining clear for solar airspace, Tasha 001.
1: Charlotte 49 Delta, contact Dublin, frequency 135.655, right?
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0: Cali 6, position towards a left downwind, runway 06. There is a 737 turning inbound, actually two 737 turning inbound now for runway 06, so position to a left downwind.
1: Left downwind for 06, 06?
0: Yep, left downwind 06.
1: Downwind 06, 06, 06.
2: 030, you're on a 06, port established, number 2, to jet traffic and train service.
1: Right heading 030, cleared intercept ILS, Roger Ryanair, 19 Romeo Foxtrot.
3: Lauder Rush 69 of Charlie, continue flying to Flight Level 300.
4: Climbing Level 300, Lauder 69 Charlie.
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0: I'm good here. Something one tango, runway 06, wind check 110 degrees, 9 or not, you're good to go.
5: Runway 06, clear to go for your planning. The next one would like to request a twin to go around, low pressure go around, followed by full stop.
0: Something one tango, roger.
1: Solo, runner 19 Romeo Fox, established ILS 06.
0: Runner 19 Romeo Fox, and on the tower, good afternoon to you, continue to approach.
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6: 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After 2-1 Delta.

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1: You here to enter the Shining Control Zone, report at error, runway new 206.
0: Please enter the zone boundary, report went over at there, and runway in use is 06, Alpha 31 Delta.
1: Secondly 6, squawk 2622.
2: 2622, by Secondly 6.
1: Ryanair 19 Romeo Foxtrot, runway 06, wind check 120 degrees, 10 knots, clear to land.
2: Land 06, Ryanair 19 Romeo Foxtrot.
0: Gemstone 430, Sierra, which includes the flight 160, direct Gemstone 430, Sierra, Shannon Control,
1: identified,
0: report, ready for descent.
1: Zachary 6, I'd like to continue on this track until you get a beam kill divert, and then once you see from a beam kill divert, we'll be able to give you a direct decline.
2: On this track to a beam kill divert for now, exactly.

Vector 64 Golf, Shannon clears you to Farnborough via the Kurum 3 Alpha departure, altitude 5,000 feet, squawk 5430.

0: Exactly, 6 is being conducted.
1: 6, get off the way.
2: 1-3-4-2-6-0, 1-0-0, bye-bye. Bye-bye. Contact Way Charlie, Wednesday Cadence, contact ground, 121-8.
3: That's right, Charlie, 1218, Ryanair, 19 will be up on track, bye.
1: Alpha 21 Delta, approaching Adair.
2: Familiar with your more battle.
1: I am not familiar with the castle after 21 Delta.
2: After 21 Delta, never mind that. This position 4 is a right base, runway 06, your currency number 3.
1: Position 4, a right base, runway 06, currently number 3. After 21 Delta, thank you.
3: Thank you, it's Darwin, Lopez, go on.
2: Commodore Montango, thank you. Cleared base and finals runway 06. There is traffic passing about 7 miles southwest of Shannon, but it's about 2 or 3 miles outside of your base turn, so I won't affect you.
3: That's it, Montango. We'll clear that.
2: Ryanair 1 and Romeo Fox, taxi Charlie, Delta 2, Delta 1, parking stand number 32. Company traffic just pushed off 30, so you may have to hold for a moment. Just confirm stand 3-2 for you. Already completed the push, you're disconnecting now, so you'll probably be taxiing in 2 minutes.

0: 5A, can we have speed along the perimeter, report gate creeping? Jet 64 Golf, start cruise, from waiting use 06, information call, 2NH1021, text myself. Six, you could leave the control zone in 3 minutes. There's no known traffic to affect. Contact point information 127.45.
1: 127.5, cheers, executive 6.
2: Tomjo 1 Tango is final for low approach start.
0: Tomjo 1 Tango, here's low approach, 10 call around runway 06. Wind check 1203, 10 knots, make left circuit to the left face.
2: Yeah, a left circuit, clear low approach go around, and sensation after this full stop and then an engine running crew change.
0: Full stop crew change, okay. Will Delta 2 work for you?
2: Yeah,
3: 1 hectopascal.
4: 1021, we're departing at the Shannon zone for Killarney. We'll be requesting zone entry to Kerry.
3: Kelly 6, Shannon from Mission, so I'll copy, thanks.
5: Shannon, good evening, Mike. Delta, I'll be in the Delta 1021.
3: Mike Delta, Alpha Whiskey November, Shannon from Mission, roger the Shannon QNH 1021 hectopascal.
5: 1021, Mike Whiskey November.
3: Confirm it's a full stop.
5: Okay, sir, we're leaving there now.
3: Roger.

0: Jack Kelly 6. Yes, sir. Kelly 6, be advised, Kerry CTR closed at this time.
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0: You can remain on this frequency.
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2: Freight, Rhino, one man on your Fox. I took your boy to the executive jet and stand 22 and 20. He's going to get back to you now. Sector 64 Golf Taxi out of plan 21, right turn, drop the apron, Alpha, hold short, runway 06. After 21 Delta, hold left orbit, present location. I need to get two departures and one arrival away, so expect about 5 minutes.
3: Hold orbit for current location for about 5 or 6 minutes, that's right, after 21 Delta.
2: Rainer 85 Romeo, taxi Alpha, hold short, only 06, contact me on the tower, frequency 1187, when ready for departure. Next air 64 Golf, contact me on the tower, frequency 118.7.
4: Hotel, when ready, descend to flight level 170 and contact Dublin, frequency 135.655, bye-bye.
5: Copy that, I'm ready down to flight level 120 and over to Dublin 135.655, Rainer 6, Fox right now, good luck.
4: Rainer 6, hotel negative, descend to flight level 170.
5: Apologies, ma'am, 170, Rainer 6, Fox out.
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5: Bye.

0: 4-3 Sierra, contact course approach 119 at decimal 9, bye bye.
1: Approach now, 119 at decimal 9 at decimal 9, 4-3 Sierra, you know.

0: Roger, short to 6, are you ready?
1: Fire 85 Romeo, Roger, hold position.
0: Position, Roger, 85 Romeo. Tango, Tango is turning, final.
1: Tango, 1 Tango, thank you, yeah, runway 06, wind check is 100 degrees, 10 knots, clear to land.
0: Roger, 6, clear to land, just 1 thing.
2: And in November 9, that's 1, connect here, and fish golf, 2H, 1021, clear to Big Hill.
1: November 9, 74, Quebec Sierra. Good afternoon, Shannon. 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
2: Alright, Lunik 3 Alpha, altitude 5,000 feet, 7730, squawk 974, correct?
1: That's correct.
0: Shannon information, good evening. After 51 Tango with unit 1022, squawking 2631. Beam McCroom reading 2 Tango, then Shannon for touch and go, and then back to course.
3: After 51 Tango, Shannon information, Roger. Shannon, QNH 1021 hectopascals.
0: QNH 1021 hectopascals, after 51 Tango.
3: After 51 Tango, report leaving the Dingle area.
0: Report leaving the Dingle after 51 Tango.
1: Report back on the Abrams. 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
0: Visual runner 885 Romeo.
1: Runner 885 Romeo, behind the landing 737, line up runway 06 and wait behind.
0: Line in traffic, line up and wait behind 06, runner 885 Romeo.
1: Set 21 Delta, completion of this orbit, position right base runway 06.
4: Position right base runway, so runway 06, at 51 Delta.
0: Alpha 170, level 180, Boeing Echo.
5: Victor Kilo Alpha 170, Shannon, I good day, radar contact.
1: Well, thank you. Okay, in that case, vacate next right on taxiway Charlie, when vacated contact ground, 121.8.
0: Charlie 170, good, 1 second.
5: Victor Kilo Alpha 170, Shannon, what's your request to flight level?
0: Alpha 170, request 180 for final.
5: Victor Kilo Alpha 170, Shannon, Roger, that's copied. Maintain flight level 180. And on your second set, you need to request an oceanic clearance from Shanwick on frequency 123.950 and maintain a listening watch on this frequency.
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4: Alpha 21 Delta, on right base, runway 06.
1: Ryanair 885 Romeo, runway 06, wind check 110 degrees, 10 knots, clear takeoff.
0: Takeoff 06, Ryanair 885 Romeo.
1: Alpha 21 Delta, that's copied, position finals and report finals.
4: Report runout finals, Alpha 21 Delta.
1: Alpha 21 Tango, thank you. Yeah, you can stop anywhere you like here on Charlie and report ready to taxi again.

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1: Delta on finals runway 06, for touch and go.
0: 20 degrees, 11 knots, for touch and go.
1: 16 Delta runway 06.

0: 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Bottom 11 Alpha, request sir.
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3: 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This is Alpha 07 Victor, Squawker 2652. Columbia 3000 feet, en route to Shannon for a simulated low approach. 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
4: 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Shannon QNH 1021 hectopascals. Report the zone boundary inbound. Listen out for traffic.
3: Report to zone boundary QNH 1021 and listening out for traffic after 07 Victor.
5: We're headed by Romeo, Shannon approach, good age, identified. Time flight level 130, clear to right turn, direct to Letco.
2: Time flight level 130, right turn, direct to Letco, Ryanair 885 Romeo.
5: Mike Delta, Alpha, confirm your intentions, Shannon.
6: Good landing is staying there, Mike, Whiskey November, perhaps the left circuit for 206.
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0: 1021 hectopascals, local flight out of Newcastle, Wicklow, down to Wexford, currently 2,800 feet, back down to 2,000 feet, squawking 7,000. 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
1: Equity Fox, Golf, Golf, Shannon, permission, Roger, and the, just confirm your estimate for the Wexford area.
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1: Roger, and is it back to Newcastle after?
0: I think around that, just, full stop, yeah,
1: Roger, you can report leaving the frequency.
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2: 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Thank you, Alpha 2-1-1. 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
2: 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Runway 06, wind check 120 degrees, 10 knots, clear takeoff.
4: Clear takeoff, but 6 will go.
2: Echo 6-5, how long do you require on runway 06? Okay, hold the K3 for the moment. There's one more departure to call, hopefully in the next few minutes, and then we might have a spot for you. Five, is this something you can kind of do in bits and pieces, or do you need it to be an unbroken 10 minutes? Okay, we'll give it a go. 6-5, you don't have the whole short on 06, that's me on the tower frequency 118.7.
5: 001, Shannon, confirm maintaining flight level 100.
6: Ever, mid.
2: Tower, enter runway 06 and keep the good listen out. I'll probably have to call you back in a minute in the case, but we'll see how it goes.
7: Just copy, we'll proceed on to runway 06, echo 6-5.
2: Sarah 6-4, golf, contact approach 121.4.
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8: 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And maintain the runway centerline.
9: Flexer 6-4 Golf, Shannon approach, good age, identified. Climb flight level 110, make a right turn now, direct to Norla.
8: Climb flight level 110, right turn routing Norla, Flexer 6-4 Golf.
5: Ryanair 885 Romeo, Shannon, and continue flying to flight level 290.
1: Continue climb flight level 290, Ryanair 885 Romeo.
10: Shannon, good afternoon, Shamrock 7 Tango Echo,
5: Shamrock 7 Tango Echo, Shannon, I good day, radar contact and continue descent to flight level 200.
10: Roger, Shamrock 200, Shamrock 700.
8: Radar, good evening, Flexer 6-4 Golf, with you climbing to flight level 110 in the right turn, routing Norla.
5: Flexair 6-4 Golf, Shannon, good day, radar contact.
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11: Shannon, hello, Radar 8-4, Victor Fox with you, descending flight level 220, we're routing Tipper, we have 1021 Hexpect out.
5: Ryanair 8-4, Victor, Foxtrot, Shannon, good day, radar contact here, the Tipper for Tipper 2, Echo arrival.
11: Tipper, Tipper 2, Echo, Ryanair 8-4, Victor, Fox.
5: Ryanair 8-4, Victor, Foxtrot, Shannon, continue descent to flight level 180.
11: Descent flight level 180, Ryanair 8-4, Victor, Fox.
5: Flexair 6-4, Golf, Shannon, continue to climb to flight level 170.
8: Climb to flight level 170, 6-4, Golf.
12: Victor, 2 east miles from Jean-Pierre.
1: Roger, report the zone boundary.
12: Report zone boundary at 07 Victor, and we're currently 3,000 feet.
1: Roger.
12: 7
1: in
12: Norfolk,
1: short
12: of 06, and I'm from Fort Lester.
2: Report ready for departure. 9 to support Quebec Sierra, thank you. Runway 06, wind check 120 degrees, 8 knots, clear takeoff.
3: Takeoff runway 06, 9 to support Quebec Sierra.

0: Flex Air 64 Golf Shannon, continue climb, flight level 230.
1: Climb to flight level 230, 64 Golf.
0: Ryanair 84 Victor Foxtrot Shannon, descent to flight level 80.
2: Descent, flight level 80, Ryanair 84 Victor Foxtrot.
0: Ryanair 84, Victor Foxtrot, contact Shannon, approach on frequency 121.4 and report heading to them. Good day.
2: 121.4 with the heading, Ryanair 84, Victor Foxtrot. Bye now.
1: 65.
2: Shannon, hello, Ryanair 84, Victor Foxtrot, to 10580, we're on a heading of 289 degrees. We have QNH1021, Hector Bunker.
3: Ready for Victor Foxtrot, Shannon approach to ATS flight, information, tell current, expect vectors I left 06.
2: Good.
4: November 94, Quebec Sierra, contact approach 121.4.
2: Hey, what's going on? That's North Quebec Sierra, good day.
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3: 7-4, Quebec, good day, identified, flight heading 090, climb flight level 70.
5: Heading 090, climb flight level 70, for 974, Quebec, here.
3: 484, Victor, Foxtrot, flight heading 260.
2: Flight heading 260, right here, 84, Victor, Foxtrot.
3: April.
6: Factors for ILS approach, low push go around the back of course.
7: 7 Victor, okay. I can't see the vectors on tower, but I call the on 121.4.
6: Call the approach on 121.4 after 07 Victor.
3: Well, okay, with 7 Bennett, route towards Coney Island, descend to circuit altitude not above 2,000 feet, and contact the tower 118.7.
5: Bennett, Coney Island, not above 2,000 feet, and 1187, Mike, with number 2.
3: November 974, Quebec Sierra, Q, climb flight level 110.
5: Continue flight level 110 and request normal speed for 974 Quebec Sierra.
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9: 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Just giving you courtesy call information only. QNH1021, I think.
0: Exact Heli 9, Shannon Airdrum, QNH1021 hectopascals. You can report leaving the frequency.
9: 1021, we'll call you a session down to Dunbeg, exactly 9, thanks.
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6: Fly heading 280, and copy off the 07 Victor.
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0: Ryanair 7887, Shannon, good day. Radar contact here to Tulsa, climb to flight level at 240.
2: Flight to Tulsa, climb 240, 7887.
11: 1.5 minutes. That copy, we'll vacate your indoors with 1331 here. We'll get back on again then.
7: So 65 Roger, vacate into 1331, so, and that reports again.
11: Vacate, report vacated, echo 65.
5: 0974 Quebec Sierra.
3: And then 0974 Quebec Sierra, cleared right turn direct to Norla.
5: Right turn direct to Norla for 974 Quebec Sierra.
11: Remain clear, runway 06 Lodge Hines, Echo 65.

0: 184, Victor Foxtrot, turn right, heading 270, descend altitude 4,000 feet.
1: Right, heading 270, descend altitude 4,000 feet, runway 84, Victor Fox.
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0: Let's go, we expect that.
5: 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Radar contact here to Bamba, climb to flight level 270.

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3: November 974 for Quebec Sierra, Shannon, continue flying, fly level 290.
4: Continue climb 290, 974 Quebec Sierra.
3: Vulcan Air 170, Shannon.
5: 484 Victor Foxtrot, turn right heading 280.
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3: Ryanair 7887, Shannon, continue flying, flight level 320.
7: Continue climb 320, Ryanair 7887.
1: 21.8.
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0: That's unreadable.
7: Got 6-5.
1: Mesa 6-5 from 1331, enter runway 06 again. You have 4 minutes maybe.
2: That's copied, we'll enter runway 06 and it's now deck on 6-5.
0: QNH 1024 hectopascal. 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

0: 1815 is copied. I have a 5-minute departure list for Tomjet 9004. Would that have been your departure?
1: 35 Rider 84, Victor Fox.
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3: Victor Kilo Alpha 170, Shannon, good day again, radar contact. Have you been in contact with Shanwick to request the ocean clearance?
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2: No.
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0: Arrival, Department of Space, it's okay. But once he starts going, it probably won't be happening. But I might get one more chance to get you out for a couple of minutes.
2: So we'll leave it. We're here at Kobe. Could we make our way around by the perimeter road to gate 3 again?
0: Echo 658 from the FCD onto the perimeter fence and report again at gate 3.
2: We'll proceed around by the perimeter fence and report again at gate 3, and we'll switch to ground.
0: A from the ground, 118.
2: We'll switch to ground at gate 6.
1: Alright, A4 Victor, stop, fully established at 7.5 miles here.
0: Ryanair 84 Victor Fox, tower runway 06, wind check 120 degrees, 9 or not, turn land.
1: Runway 06, clear to land, Ryanair 84 Victor Fox.
2: Zone boundary in place.

0: Opening up with Yankee. Opening up with Yankee, News Fox 0410, call Dublin Information 18 Decimal 5. I just checked that, Fox 0410. Just say the area again.
1: The Bailey Lighthouse in Dublin, Coast Guard moment.
0: Are you routing up the coast?
1: We are routing direct on Arthur at Gorey.
0: Coast Guard moment 6, Shannon Roger, report Arthur on this frequency. You have a negative contact, Dublin Information 118.5 when in range.
1: 18.5 when I lose the Coast Guard moment.
2: Shamrock 1, Golf Alpha, Shannon, I continue flying flight level 280.
3: Golf level 280, Shamrock 1, Golf Alpha.
4: That's 07 Victor, turn right wing 035, cleared ILS 06, report established, it's becoming number 1.
5: Turn right to 035, report established for ILS 06, after 07 Victor.

0: Tower, Victor Fox, vacate at the last right turn, Delta 2, when vacated Santa Ground, 121.8.
1: Okay, all the way down to Delta 2, 121.8, right, 4, Victor Fox.

0: Foxtrot, taxi via Delta 2.1 and stand number 28.
1: The 7 Victor, Salvus, look like you're ILS 06, 9.9 miles.
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1: Victor Alpha 170, Shannon.
0: Victor Tower Alpha 170, we just received ocean clearance on the frequency 12390 by 0 from Shannon.
1: Victor Alpha 170, Shannon, roger, that's copied.

0: Charlie, bound flight of 20, climbing flight of 90, inbound to pop up.
1: Gemstone 17 Charlie, Shannon, good day, radar contact. Clear to Bamba, climb to flight level 170.
0: Climb flight level 170, Bamba, Gemstone 17.
2: Alpha 076, Victor, what's your request? Hit max altitude on track back 4.
3: Altitude of 3,000 feet of Hawk, Alpha 07 Victor.
2: Alpha 07 Victor, okay, 3,000 through to come around instruction after the low approach and go around. Climb not above 3,000 feet and right turn back 4 spark.
3: The low approach go around, climb 3,000 feet and right turn back to course, Alpha 07 Victor.
2: Alpha 07 Victor, read back correct. Runway 06, wind check 120 degrees, 1 knots, cleared for the low approach and go around.
3: So we'll put around the runway 06, up to 07 Victor.

0: Ryan Air 22 Kilo Delta, good afternoon. Shannon here, Houston Alma via flight plan route, flight level 370, squawk 2235. Route correct, start for instructions off runway 06, track to runway, send to center line, climb altitude 5,000 feet. All correct.
1: Exactly 9, that's copy.

0: Delta 2 on Delta Approach 1-Lodge.
1: Delta 2-1 Delta, contact Cork Approach 119 on Decimal 9 off the right.
0: 119 on Decimal 9 off the right. 119 on Decimal 9 off the right.
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0: Shamrock 4, Papa Tango, Shannon, good day, radar contact here to Bamberg, climb to flight level 2900.
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1: We're just beaming last from Arco at this point, speaking for us to
0: A. SQ 116, that's copy. Still information 118.5, right?
1: 118.
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1: 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Shamrock 7740, Shamrock 172, contact 190, be done.
2: Shamrock 740, Shannon, I got the radar contact here to Bamba, climb to flight level 270.
1: Bamba, climb flight 270.

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1: We'll say outside of airspace at the 5-1 Tango.
0: The 5-1 Tango, are you routing to Shannon?
2: Negative, we will cancel the touching at Shannon and we will fly around the carry zone. We'll actually fly around at 5,700 feet after 5-1 Tango.
0: After 5-1 Tango, that's copied. Be advised, carry zone is closed, so it's class G airspace.
1: Copy that after 5-1 Tango.
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0: That's the 5-1 Tango, you can next report to leaving 4 Torch.
1: Next report leaving 4 Torch after 5-1 Tango.
5: 4 Friendly 06. So 6-5, proceed on taxiway Alpha, remain here on runway 06 all time.
1: Roger, 8 week 3 uniform, good evening, descending flight level 250 to Deegan.
3: Ryanair 8 Victor Uniform, Shannon Gazay, radar contact here at the Deegan for Deegan 2 Echo arrival.
1: Deegan, Deegan 2 Echo, Ryanair 8 Victor Uniform.
3: Ryanair 8 Victor Uniform, Shannon continue to descend to flight level 200.
1: Continue to descend level 200, Ryanair 8 Victor Uniform.
0: Air Corps 112, Shannon, the Shannon QNH 1021 hectopascal.
1: QNH 1021, Air Corps 112, we're just flying Rushford Bridge now, 2000 feet en route to Athlone with 10 minutes run.
0: Air Corps 112, that's copy. You can report at Athlone, no known traffic to effect.
6: Charge 06.
5: Tamjet 1 Tango, runway 06, wind check 100 degrees, 10 knots, terrific off.
2: Clear the takeoff, runway 06, Tamjet 1 Tango.

0: 7 Tower, enter runway 06, come back to Alpha. That's about the center in the visual circuit. You have about 3 minutes.
1: Copy that. What's your feet on 06? Have about 3 minutes. What's your time?
0: 6-5. So 6-5 understood, remain here up in way 0624.

0: Ryanair 8, Victor Uniform, Shannon, continue descent to flight level 80.
1: Continue descent to flight level 80, Ryanair 8, Victor Uniform.
2: SU-11, pick Shannon, go.
1: Unable to contact Dublin information there. We were initially sent to Dublin Bay. We've now been slowed down and we're reverting back now to Coast Guard at the moment. And we're proceeding bound now for Waterford again.
2: Coast Guard Ireland 116, that's copy. The Shannon QNH still 1021 hectopascals. Report estimate for Waterford.
1: One, I can find you with our PTA, and we have standing plans at Waterford for a 1-8-5 arrival time at Gamble.
2: Roger.
3: Good information, good evening, AirMed 01.
2: AirMed 01, Shannon information, to Shannon QNH, 1021 hectopascals.
3: 1021, we're just airborne on the rapid cooler priority towards Lisbon, constituent Kerry.
2: Airmet 01, that's copied. No known traffic to affect. Be advised, Kerry's zone is closed to Class G at the moment.
3: Yeah, copy, Kerry is closed. Airmet 01.
2: So report on site.
3: Here go, Airmet 01.
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0: Ryanair 5, Tango Golf, Shannon, good day, radar contact.

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1: 121.4, Ryanair 8 Victor Info, bye bye. Control, good day, Ryanair 8 Victor Uniform, descending 8000 feet direct to Gambia.
2: Ryanair 8 Victor Uniform, Shannon approach, good evening to you, left side, information, India current. Expect that vector is ILS 06, drops wind 110 degrees, 10 knots.
1: That's good, good, yes. Approach if possible, Ryanair 8 Victor Uniform.
2: Roger, standby 1. Uniform, okay. There was no problem with that. Just be advised, there is a Tomjet 737 in the visual circuit. So once on the downwind of the airfield, we expect that traffic information to visual visual point.
1: Roger, traffic information received, and we expect information right now. 8 Victor Uniform.

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0: Switching over to ILAT frequency, approaching ILAT currently 3,000 feet, descending down to approach. Thank you very much, brother.
1: Coindia Foxtrot Golf Golf, that's copied. Have a good evening.

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1: Paramount 01.
0: Paramount 01, report max altitude en route.
1: Max 2000 feet,
0: Paramount 01. Paramount 01, that's copy. Be advised, one item of traffic currently west of the carry zone. It's after 51 Tango at 5400 feet.
1: Copy traffic, Paramount 01.
0: After 51 Tango, shut up.
2: After 51 Tango, go ahead.
0: After 51 Tango, one item of traffic, helicopter routing 2000 feet maximum to list hold.
2: Copy traffic after 51 Tango.
3: Six five run.
4: Descend flight level 60.
2: Echo 112 is approaching us alone for flight one closure.
0: Echo 112, flight plan close time 1818. Bye bye. Keep it here.

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0: Coast Guard Island 116, as you report approaching the waterfront zone.

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1: Coast Guard Island 116,
0: just confirm BFR, IFR.
1: We're BFR for Praxis, ILS approach on the 101.
0: Okay, thank you.
2: And Airborne 864, I'm keeping the loop. Maintain a flight level 6 and reaching on the arrival. Copy traffic departing runway 06, climbing straight ahead. So once the separation is established, expect that transformation to join a visual approach to runway 06.
3: Traffic information copied, and we'll stay at 6,000. Flight level 60, correction, and we'll go downwind.

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1: 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Have a good day, bye.
0: Bye bye.
2: After 07, Victor Shannon information. Shannon, QNH1021, Hector Pascal, you can next report at Budavent, no traffic to effect.
1: QNH1021, next report to Budavent after 07, Victor.
0: Rescue 7, thank you.
3: Tango,
0: position basing final number 1.
3: Well, that's Tango 1
0: Tango. Ryanair 22 Kilo Delta, runway 06, wind check 090 degrees. Ryanair, officer, take off.

0: We're 96 Uniform, your traffic is a Tomjet 737 just turning at right base and final runway 06. Report traffic in sight, and said copy traffic is now at rolling runway 06.
1: And traffic information received, we're looking for traffic right now, 8 Uniform, Victor Uniform.
2: Yeah, we are arriving up at Kerry, then Killarney, and then back to Cork.
3: The 51 Tango, that's copy, you can next report 3030 miles from Cork.
4: Next report 30 miles from Cork, after 51 Tango.
1: Tower, final 8 Victor Uniform, descending 3000 left downwind.
5: Tower, good afternoon, Q, I have you in sight, QNH is 1021, position left base, runway 06, your number 2.
1: Now we have a pursuing traffic inside final 8 Victor Uniform.
5: Reiner 22 Kilo Delta, contact approach 121.14.
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9: Jameson 4X, Delta Shannon Control, hello to you. Radar contact and carrier 10 to Shannon Control airspace descending to flight level 80.
10: Radar contact and clear to enter control airspace descending to flight level 80, Jameson 4X, Delta.
1: Victor Uniform, ready for base, traffic inside.
5: And finals, next report turning final.
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3: Airbus 01, Shannon.
2: Airbus 01, we're waiting for comms within our due to mount. 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
3: Airbus 01, that's copied, talk to you there.
1: Shannon, good day, Ryanair 22 Kilo Delta, passing on flight level 63, climbing 150 and legs.
4: Ryanair 22 Kilo Delta, Shannon Control, thank you, radar contact, time 25 level 2900.
1: Now flight level 2900, Ryanair 22 Kilo Delta.
5: Star 1, west now of Ennis Port, number is water, clear, can't go.
3: Confirm, Coast Guard Island 116.
5: It's firmed up.
3: Coast Guard Island 116, that's copied for zone entry contact Waterford Tower 1Q90.850, alright?
5: That's the Waterford Tower 1Q90.850.
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6: Shannon, good day, Gemstone 38 Julie, with you, climb flight level 90, route back to the moment.
4: Gemstone 38 Julie, English on control, hello to you, radar contact, climb 25 level 170.
6: Climb 5170, Gemstone 38 Julie, Lima.
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6: 135.230, Shannon 170, goodbye.
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7: Juliet. Tower Ryanair 8 Victory, inform final runway 06.
8: Form runway 06, wind check is 070 degrees, 14 knots, clear to land.
7: Clear to land, runway 06, Ryanair 8 Victory, inform.
9: Alpha Bravo 119, Decimal 9, off 07, this is a good day, back.
4: Shamrock 723, Shannon, descend to flight level 80.
6: Descend to flight level 80, Shamrock 723.

0: Zone 4-8, that's contact Donegal Tower, 129 out of 805, good day.
1: Contact Donegal Tower now, 129 out of 805, Jim Zone 4-8, that's good day. Proceed back to the 18 report again.
0: Gemstone 3-8 Juliet Lima Shannon, continue present heading due traffic.
2: Continue present heading, Gemstone 3-8.
0: Shamrock 723, Shannon, report your heading. Shamrock 723, Shannon, turn left heading 270.
2: Left heading 270.
0: Tango, Darwin, touch and go.

0: Executive One, tell us.
1: Yeah, Executive One, just remember, we'll start to our route to Killarney, look to direct overhead the field, and don't have a plan in the system. Just got called to a fire at Killarney, so looking for transfers.
0: Executive One, that's copy, stand by for transfer, and just report max altitude.
1: That
0: was
1: 2,000 feet,
2: exactly. Roger, stand by. Shamrock 723, Shannon, you're heading descent to flight level 60, course transition level.
3: Descent to flight level 60.
1: Thank you, spinning final, touch go.
0: Executive One, contact the Shannon Tower for zone entry on 118.7.
1: Charlie 67, Executive One, please.
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1: Shamrock 723, Shannon, route directed to Barnew. Gemstone 38 Juliet Lima, sorry, Gemstone 38 Juliet Lima, Shannon, resume my navigation direct to Rota.
2: Oh, navigation Rota, Gemstone 38 Juliet Lima.
1: Shamrock 723, contact Cork approach 119 or decimal 9, all of us.
3: Only directional departure, you're CAT D, I believe. So departure instructions off runway 06, track to runway and the center line, climb altitude 5,000 feet. That's all correct.
4: Information, AirMed 01.
5: AirMed 01, Shannon, how do you read?
4: I read you strength 3.
5: Pass your message.
3: Exactly 1, got a new squawk for you now, 2612.
0: Okay, 2612, exactly 1.
4: Minutes.
5: AirMed 01, 21 minutes is copied, you can report as that.

0: And what's 01 Shannon?
1: Go ahead, Airman 01.
0: Airman 01, be advised, a few items of traffic, one helicopter from Dunbeg to Killarney direction, and one helicopter from Shannon direction to Killarney as well, on your way.
1: That's all copied, Airman 01.

0: Camera 01, Shannon, be advised there is also helicopter activity on Killarney. There are some fires. Paramed 01, Shannon's permission.
1: Paramed 01, go ahead.
0: Paramed 01, there's also helicopter activity responding to fires in the Killarney region.
1: Can you say again location?
0: All I know is around the Killarney. I guess you'll see the smoke. They're responding to fires.
1: Yeah, we're visible with the smoke. We're currently Killorglin now at 2,000 feet on 1021, tracking eastbound.
2: Exactly 9, Shannon.
3: Exactly 9, go ahead.
2: Exactly 9, do you copy traffic there, 01 east of Kerry, routing to Redcool? Correction, west of Kerry, routing to Redcool.
3: Copy traffic, looking at exactly 9, just north of east of the zone at this time.
2: Thank you.
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0: anything. I'm on a visit with a prisoner like this, so.
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1: 0703 13 knots, clear touch and go.
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1: SA1 behind the 737, continue on track, direct, colour.
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0: 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Shannon, can you review to your destination via flight sound route, flight level 370 and squawk 3445.
1: One liner, good day.
2: Cork approach on 119er, decimal niner, after 51 Tango, good day.
0: Montagne Quebec, departure instructions 406, track to runway extended center line, and altitude 5,000 feet. Correct. Check any one, no further, no traffic to affect, you'll be leaving the control zone in 3 minutes, contact information 127.5, off you go.
3: 7305, thanks for the help, take care, watch your sleep.
4: Thank you, Richard Pike.
3: Station Executive 1, we'll let you just hand over from the tower.
5: Executive 1, hello to you again. Be advised, two items of helicopters also operating in the Killarney area, and Aeromet 01 is routing currently south of Kerry, routing to full 2,000 feet.
3: Okay, copy the company, or two-way with them, and copy the Aeromet also, Executive 1. Give me a call, I get to Killarney, let's go.
5: Yes, report to Killarney.

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UPS 249, push to start approved. Runway in use is 06. Information Juliet, QNH 1021, hexabuscom.

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3: Ryanair 3356, Shannon Control, good day to you, radar contact, descent to flight level 180.
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0: Hermes 01 just advised we're descending now to 1,000 feet on 1021 eastbound.
1: Hermes 01, thank you. No known traffic on your track.
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2: Dublin, hello, Shamrock 7, Alpha Charlie with you, descending to level 1700.
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0: 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Okay, hold position for a moment. I'll call you back in a couple of minutes once the UPS actually.
1: 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Radar contact with direct to Bamba, climb to flight level 230.
2: Level 230, Portugal, 135.
3: Very good evening, minor 819 back. We're climbing 190 inbound speed time with speed of 290 or less.
1: Runner 81 Yankee, Quebec, Sun Control, good day to you. Radar contact. Climb to flight level 230, direct to Bamba.
3: 9220,
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5: So, good evening, Charlie, 585, sending flight level 190, HC250, and I'm heading 325.
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6: 1-2-Kilo Hotel, heading of 330, descending flight level 200, 3250.
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0: Thanks, we got the correct departure instructions, runway 06, track D extended, runway center line, climb altitude 5,000 feet.
1: Speed restriction.
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7: And Ralph West, UPS 249, request.
0: UPS 249, taxi by Alpha, hold short on runway 06.
7: By Alpha, hold short on runway 06.
1: Departure 1325, report speed restriction to Shannon Control 134, that's 260, good day.
2: 134, that's 260,
1: Shamrock 7 Alpha Charlie, report speed to Dublin Control 135, that's 655, good day.
5: 135, 655, that's speed, Shamrock 7 Alpha Charlie.
1: Ryanair 81, Yankee Quebec, Shannon climb to flight level 290.
3: Flight level 290, Ryanair 81, Yankee Quebec. Thank you for the approach.
6: Okay, Roger, I'm 3567.
1: I have reports to speed detection to Dublin Control 135, that's 655, thank you.
5: Speed to Dublin 135, 655.
0: Say again.
3: Alright, 3356, descend flight level 60.
6: This is level 60, and 3356.
3: Traveling
8: secondary 9,
3: heading
8: down. Roger,
3: talk
8: to you later.
5: Information, AirMed 01.
8: AirMed 01, shut up.
5: We have 2 minutes to run now to our tools for flight plan closure.
8: AirMed 01, flight plan closed, time 1849. Bye-bye. Thank
5: you, good night.
8: Good night.
1: Ryanair 81 Yankee Quebec, report speed restriction to Shannon, control 134, that's 260 by now.
3: Copy that, over to Shannon, 134, 260, with the speed, Ryanair 81 Yankee Quebec, good luck.
1: Ryanair 12 Kilo Hotel, report speed to Dublin, control 135, that's 655, all the best.
6: 135, 655, Ryanair 12 Kilo Hotel, bye.

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1: QPS 249, tower of boost seat 118.7. UPS 249, thanks a million, runway 06, wind check is 070 degrees, 11 knots, clear takeoff.
2: Tower UPS 249, we need to back track to the
1: left. Yes, 249, okay, just hold position for a moment, we hold short runway 06.
2: Hold short, UPS 249.
1: UPS 249, okay, I do have traffic on the base leg turn for runway 6, so hold short runway 06, expect a small delay, I'll get you back tracking in 2 minutes.
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4: Descent 3000 feet, QNH 1021, 3356.

0: to Bahana. We can take off from there.
1: Okay, understood, but hold position. It's too late now. I've traffic on the turn for final, so hold position, hold short of runway 06.
0: Yes, I'm holding short, runway 06, you put Bahana.
2: Sorry, what tango is sitting final position?
1: Jet 1 Tango, runway 06, wind check 070 degrees, 11 knots, perfect to go.
2: Runway 06, clear to go, Jet 1 Tango.

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0: Any chance for a visual approach around 5, 6 miles?
1: Roger, there's a Tom Jet Division circuit. They contact Tarawana 18.17 for a confirmation on.
0: Okay, we contact Tower 18.7, thank you, Ryan, 3356.
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3: We have the 737 and 5 for UPS 249.
2: UPS 249 behind the landing 737, line up runway 06 and wait behind.
3: The landing 737, hold up runway 06 left, step behind, good wait, UPS 249.
0: That was there, Ryan, 3356. We are descending 3000 feet, requesting visual if possible.
2: Afternoon to you, descend visually, QNH 1021 hex above now, position right base, runway 06.
0: Right, descend visually, right base, runway 06, QNH 1021, right now, 3356.
3: This is Toad's altogether, we'll be doing calm the flight pattern ourselves, but further traffic will be operating low level on the south side of Killarney, but turn me in the V4.
4: Executive 1, that's copy, flight time close, time 1854.
5: Hey, Griffin.
2: Tomjet 1 Tango, continue the upwind leg for 1 minute before turning crosswind downwind, and if you wish, you can climb that above 2,000 feet to terrain.
3: Continue for 1 minute, and Tomjet 1
2: Tango. Tomjet 1 Tango, Quebec, give way to the Ryanair ahead of you, and when he starts back in, follow Alpha, hold the shore, runway 06.

0: Tango, can we make a left-hand circuit after a minute?
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1: UPS 249, runway 06, wind check 070 degrees, 13 knots, clear takeoff.
0: Runway 06, clear for takeoff, UPS 249, thank you.
2: Sending 220, Bunet.
3: Steiner 109, Rex Michelin, control, good day, radar contact, descent of level 200.
2: At 200, radar 109, correct.

0: Tower Ryanair 2356, I just want to make a decent visually restricted.
1: Ryanair 3356, sorry, I missed that one. Try it again.
0: Can we descend visually, Ryanair 2356?
1: 3356, affirm, absolutely, descend visually and position right base, runway 06.
0: Okay, we do that, Ryanair 3356.
1: 53 Alpha X-ray, taxi via Alpha, hold the short, upper way 06. BS 249, climb flight level 170.
0: Climb 170, UPS 249.
1: UPS 249, route direct to Oscar.
0: Oscar, UPS 249, thanks.
1: UPS 249, contact Shannon Control, 124.7.
0: 247, thanks for the help, have a good night, UPS 249.
1: Yep.
0: Shannon, a very good evening, UPS 249, climbing 170 upon Oscar.
2: UPS 249, Shannon, hello to you, radar contact confirmed, passing altitude.
0: We're passing, would it be flight level 440 now?
2: Roger, thanks.
3: Orbit, good evening, report, Jet 1 Tango.

0: Ryanair 53 Alpha X-ray, contact Shannon Tower, 118 Decimal Cup. And Postman, 1 Tango Quebec, Tower, 118 Cup. Postman, 1 Tango Quebec, thank you, hold short runway 06.
1: Clear course, short to 06, Postman, 1 Tango Quebec.
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0: Ryanair 53 Alpha X-ray of company traffic on 5 mile final. Are you ready for an immediate from intersection Alpha?
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0: Ryanair 53 Alpha X-ray, cleared immediate takeoff runway 06, wind check 0703, 10 knots.
3: Immediate takeoff runway 06, Ryanair 53 Alpha X-ray.
0: Ryanair 3356, reduced to your minimum safe approach speed.
2: Reduce minimum speed to Ryanair 3356.
0: Ryanair 3356, expect a late landing clearance. Traffic is just signing up on Alpha for an immediate.

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1: Shannon Approach, 121.4, 53 Alpha X-ray, please.
0: Westland 100, Quebec, behind the landing 737, enter backtrack, land up and wait, runway 06, expedite.
1: Behind landing aircraft, landing is blue, expedite 06, postman, 1%.
2: Mr. Yankee Romeo Sierra, hello to you, radar contact DSM2, flight level 180.
3: DSM flight level 180, it's Mr. Yankee Romeo. Winston, we'll go to jet 1, take off.
0: 356, vacate next right, taxiway Charlie, and when vacated on Charlie, contact ground, 121.8.
1: 1218, and vacate Charlie, right ahead, 356.
3: It's hold to free speed, right ahead, 53 Alpha X-ray.

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1: Sorry, say again, runway 53 for X-ray.
0: Contact Shannon Control, 124, decimal 7. Good evening.
1: Shannon Control, 124, decimal 7, runway 53 for X-ray, bye.
2: Alpha X-ray passing flight level 50, coming flight level 120, turning right direct Tulsa.
3: Flight 53 Alpha X-ray Shannon, hello to you. Radar contact, climb to flight level 170.
1: Flight level 170, runway 53 Alpha X-ray.
3: Flight 31 uniform Zulu Shannon Control, good day to you. Radar contact, route direct to Bamba, climb to flight level 290.
1: Bamba, climb level 290, 90.
3: Flight 31 uniform Zulu Shannon confirm passing flight level.
1: Passing level 164.
3: Sure.
1: Cross 06 1 6 6.
2: Subject 1 Tango is ready to be. Go 21 Tango.
4: Tango, just for planning, I've directed the helicopter starting up to departure. There is a possibility that I'll have to ask you to go around 50-50.
1: Oh, we've got a sit-up at one thing.
3: 290.
1: Flight level 290, runway 53 Alpha X-ray.
4: Roger, Shannon, you're not in my list yet, just give me 1 second.
3: 139 Shannon Control, hello to radar contacts and cleared direct to Venner, climb to flight level 240.
1: Direct to Venner, climb flight level 240, Shannon 139.
4: Surrender 94, after departure, runway 06, track the extended runway center line, climb 5,000 feet.
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0: 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Spot 24, decimal 7, postman, want to go back, Chabak?
1: Thank you, it's final, Toshiko.
2: Golf has number 04.
0: Medivac 118, next report approaching the Sligo zone boundary.
2: Go, Medivac.
0: Control over postman 29, correction, Wantago Quebec, passing 1,700 to 5,019 select.
3: Postman Wantago Quebec, Shangri, radar contact, climb unrestricted, flight level 230, direct to Liffey.
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3: Liner 31, uniform Zulu, contact Shannon Control 134, that's on 260, all the best.
2: 134, 260, that's on
3: UPS 249er, contact Dublin Control 135, that's on 655. Bye now.
2: 135655. Have a good evening, UPS 249.
3: Thanks, you too.
4: Rescue 1, 5, switch over to tower frequency 118.7.

0: climb top of the vehicle. Traffic sure safe off runway 06, wind check 060 degrees, 129.
1: Cisco, IQ, left on
0: that. Direction 105, after departure, left turn outside direct to your off area.
1: Left call 8, Palma Gulf, IQ, left on that.
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0: Good morning, Shamrock. Okay, this is Shannon. Good evening, Shamrock 3 Yankee Romeo. Sending flight level 8 Sierra Victor Echo.
1: Shamrock 3 Yankee Romeo, good evening to you. Identified information Juliet is current. Expect vectors at 06. Surface wind check 060 degrees, 12 knots.
0: Roger, let's copy Shamrock 3 Yankee Romeo.
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1: After 47 Golf, Shannon, good day, radar contact. Shannon airdrome QNH 1021 hectopascals.
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1: Post 91 Tango Quebec, Shannon, climb to flight level 2900.
2: Climb to level 2900 and final will be 370, Postman 1 Tango Quebec, thank you.
3: Object 1 Tango, this is downwind, touch go.
4: Make the final climb to 4 miles.
3: Clear 1 Tango.
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0: And then approach 1 to 1, decimal 4, good day, after 7 o'clock.

0: son of the bus at the President Grove, Bridgeway 8, information Juliet, train 8-1021, direction Kurum, and then Shannon, and request a procedural approach, runway 06, and come back to course CFO.
1: After 4th and Gulf, Shannon approach, good 82, ready to contact. That's all copied, you're cleared into controlled airspace at altitude at 3,000 feet, QNH 1021, hit the skull.
0: Just for the controlled airspace, 3,000 feet and QNH 1021, hit the skull, that's all for the Gulf.
2: So go back, Shannon, negative.
3: Tango, Tango is turning final, touch go.
1: 6, wind check 070 degrees, 13 knots, drift, touch and go.
3: Away, go 6, touch and go, 1 Tango.

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1: Maintain the heading is 28 integration, Mike 3 Yankee Romeo.
2: Rescue 117, Shannon.
3: If possible, we would like a direct route from Waterford to
2: Rescue 117, that should be possible. We'll talk to Shannon approach there when you're closer to their area.
3: Thanks, 117.
4: Good afternoon, how's up Rescue 115?
2: Rescue 115, Shannon Air Junction, H1021 hectopascals.
4: So, 1021 feet is pushing the boundary. I put all the way to MS1.
2: Rescue 115, Roger, and what particle are you heading to? Roger. Just be advised there is a Rescue 117 on the way up from Waterford at the moment going to Galway Hospital.
4: Copy.
2: Rescue 117, change your copy. The traffic, the Rescue 115.
3: Yes, we got a conversation. We're liaised on, if you can ask the 1-2-3-1, we can start on that route.
2: Rescue 115, change your copy. Rescue 115, Shannon. Rescue 115, Shannon.
4: Yes, I'm good.
2: Rescue 115, the Rescue 117 just asked you to go to 123.1 so you can talk to each other.
4: Thank you.
2: Medivac 118, contact Sligo 122.1. Medivac 118, Shannon.
4: Medivac 118, go ahead, man.
2: Medivac 118, contact Sligo 122.1.
4: Shannon, question, response 5. Just as boundary down, request a direct space for a VFR rejoin.
2: Rescue 115, Shannon, somewhere.
0: Shannon, Jake Romeo, turn right heading at 335, vectors for 10 mile final, number 1.
1: Right at 320 degrees, copy, Shannon, 3 Yankee Romeo.
0: Heading at 335.
1: Heading now 335, Shannon. For Yankee Romeo.
3: Copy, thanks. 1-1. Yeah, we're still to 1-1-2-1 as well.
2: Roger.
5: Shannon, good evening, William. 3-2-1 Charlie, this is Shannon, it's available. 2-5 is it in close to Everett?
6: 2-3-Quebec Charlie, Shannon, hello to you. 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
5: Flat level 200, direct to Bunnett, William. 3-2-1 Charlie.
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0: Drake Romeo, turn right heading 030, cleared aisle 06, report established number 1. And Tom Jet traffic on a right hand down with runway 06, give my cue.
1: Roger, right at 030 degrees, copy Shamrock, 3 Yankee Romeo.

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1: 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So Yankee Romeo, thank you.
2: Rescue 117, Shannon.
3: Shannon 117, go ahead.
2: Rescue 117, Shannon, approach of no traffic to affect you, remain at this frequency.
3: That's a good make a rain with

0: Tower, good evening, Shell Mark 3, Yankee Romeo.
1: Good evening, runway 06, wind check 060 degrees, 11 knots, clear to land.
0: Clear to land, 06, Shell Mark 3, Yankee Romeo.
1: Sound jet 1 Tango on completion of the orbit, you'll see an A320 at about 4 mile final at 5 traffic sites.
0: That's right, sound jet 1 Tango.
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0: Correct, 1 Tango.
1: Rescue 105, track south along the east bank of the Fergus Bridge.

0: 3115 on the second item on local traffic, 737 on the right face. Are you happy to position close behind the Aer Lingus to land long runway 06?
1: Happy to the second one, and April will land long behind the Aer Lingus. Rescue 105.
0: Rescue 105, roger. I can't give you the clearance yet, but position final behind the Aer Lingus and stand by for a late landing clearance.
1: I'll call you, Wilco.
0: Hangar 924, taxi via Alpha, hold short of runway 06. Rescue 115, actually, sorry, this isn't going to work. Would you make right orbit, please, on the left downwind?
1: Yeah, roger, no worries, we can continue left downwind.
0: Thank you.
2: 21, thank you, it's fine, we're touching go.
0: Yankee Romeo, vacate right on taxiway Charlie, when vacated, contact ground, 121.8.
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0: 5,000 feet, squawk 3606.

0: I'm going to stand by for a late clearing stop, just making the turn onto Charlie now. Rescue 115, traffic 737 on finals, runway 06, advise traffic at sight. Rescue 115, out of position of the orbit, continue on the downwind leg and stand by. Let me know we're ready for the base ring.
1: We'll go.
0: Amjet 1 Tango, runway 06, wind check 0703 is 12 knots, clear touch and go. Away, 115, position base and final behind the 737, next call final, runway 06.
1: Base final behind the 737, we call LS 15.
0: Ground 128.
1: 128, are you Yankee around here, thanks.
0: Roger, hold position. Shamrock 3, Yankee Romeo ground, taxi via Delta 2, Delta 1, stand number 37.

0: 115, clear to land, runway 06, wind check is 070 degrees, 11 up.
1: Good answer, we call it.
0: The Ryanair 94, traffic is a helicopter, he's just behind the sun there, you'll see him in a moment, just apply traffic inside.
2: Rescue 117, contact Shannon approach on frequency 121.4, they do have one departure.
1: Shannon approach, rescue 117 on frequency.
3: Rescue 117, Shannon approach, great UQ, direct through the control airspace.
1: To the rescue control airspace, maintaining 5,000 feet, 1021, 117.

0: I've affected right by Charlie and Wendy Gate at ground 121 Leicester Lake.
1: Charlie and 120, thanks, sir.
2: I'm jet in the right hand visual circuit, 1,500 feet below your cleared altitude, so right at the parting, runway 06, climbing straight ahead.
3: Okay, that's half the approach on the Gulf.
2: And at 487 Gulf, execute a 1 left orbit, please report back on track to the VOR.
3: Left on orbit and report back on track to the VOR after 487 Gulf.

0: 115, continue air taxi via Charlie, Delta 2 to the hangar, and to indicate that the hangar is falling ground, 121.8.
1: Charlie Delta at the hangar, 128, thanks, I was going 5.
0: Ryanair 924, runway 06, wind check 060 degrees, 11 knots, for takeoff.

0: go. It's Darwin. I'd like to request one more touch and go and then a full stop.
1: Touch and go followed by a full stop. Your number one position making final support line.
0: Let's look at the other one.
1: Post 9 November, November, push and start through. Runway in use is 06, information Kilo, QNH 1021, X Foxtrot.
0: Southport 7 Golf back on track to the viewer.
2: After 407 Golf, Roger, clear to establish outbound in the viewer, maintain altitude 3 with speed until the volume. And be advised the circuit traffic will be doing one more circuit followed by a full stop landing, so there should be no delay then.
0: Copy that, will report established on the outbound 3000 feet after the first on the Golf. So, turn 924 passing 2000, landing 5000, good evening.
2: 924, Shannon approach, climb flight level 150.
0: Climb flight level 150, 924.

0: 4, clear direct 2, Livy.
1: Direct Livy, radar to 4.
2: Sir, Bridge Rescue 17.
0: Rescue 17.
2: Yeah, for help, sir, we can accept you, sir. We can go whatever height you want.
0: Rachel said, okay, no issue for me, so we'll send a short discretion and traffic will be through shortly.
2: That could be the, we'll send down to 3,000 feet if you have to do that one more time.
0: A problem not of altitude at 3,000 feet is approved.
2: We've got 3,000 feet approved, one more time.

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1: 1247, good evening, Ryan 24.
2: Good evening, Kleiner 9024, climbing level 150 to Liffey.
3: Kleiner 9024, Shannon Control, hello to you, radar contact, climb to flight level 2900, confirm passing level.
2: Climbing level 2900, passing level 770, alright, 924.

0: Shamrock 7, Lima, Papa Shannon Control, hello to you. Radar contact, clear, direct to Evren, climb to 50230.
1: Level 370, walking 0572.

0: Ferry, good afternoon. Ryanair 55 Bravo Yankee, passing Park Level 152, climb for Level 240, Tango.
1: Ryanair 55 Bravo Yankee, Channel Control, good day to you. 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
2: Flying November, November A from Alpha Intersection is available, confirm ready for taxi. Flying November, November, taxi via Alpha, hold short of runway 06.
3: Outbound 3,000 feet.
4: F-47 Golf Roger Q, outbound, standby for descent.
3: Continue outbound, F-47 Golf Roger.

0: Shiner 55 Bravo Yankee Shannon, clear Delta Shannon Control Airspace by Dagos after Dagos, route direct to Lasno.
1: After Dagos direct to Lasno, Ryanair 55 Bravo Yankee.
0: Ryanair 55 Bravo Yankee Shannon, climb to flight level 320.
1: Climb flight level 320, Ryanair 55 Bravo Yankee.
2: VFR, I'm still close to the
3: Copy, thank you.

0: Southwest 9 November, November, hold short of runway 06, contact me at the tower, frequency 118.7. Advise ready for departure, and advise also if you need to backtrack.
1: We want you to backtrack, and we also for now call you ready. We are ready actually, so ready, 9 November, November.
0: Copy's ready, and just confirm, you said you do need to backtrack or you don't?
1: Yes, we are able to depart from Alpha, 9 November, November.
0: Wind check 9 November, November, thank you. Runway 06, wind check is 060 degrees, 12 knots, secure takeoff.
1: Runway 06, just copy, just back test, 9 November, November.
2: Tango is downwind, full stop.
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3: Okay,

0: Ryanair 924, contact Shannon Control 134, that's from 260 by now.
1: 134260, Ryanair 924, good day.
2: After 47 Golf, clear for the procedure, line left approach from 806, report established inbound.
1: Yeah, for pursuit approach, high left, so 06 will report established inbound, that's 47 Golf.

0: Jet 1-Tango, runway 06, wind check 070 degrees, 10 knots, drift land.
1: Runway 06, good left, hop good.
0: November, contact approach 121-14.
1: Approach 121-14, bye-bye. Contact 9 November, bye-bye.
0: Bye-bye.

0: Another approach, good evening, Frankfurt 9 November on November, passing 2,600 feet, landing 5,000 feet.
1: Frankfurt 9 on November, November, Shannon approach, identified, classified level 150, clear direct to Oscar, free speed.
0: Flight level 150, Oscar, free speed, Frankfurt 9 November on November.

0: Ranch Post 9 on November, November, contact Shannon Control 124.17. 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
2: Hello again, I'm at 3-0, we're ready for the start.
0: Going here, 3-5-7, push to start approved, Runway News 06, information is Lima, QNH 1021, hex up. So, push to start
2: approved, Runway 06,
0: Runway 021, Runway 3-5-7. Comjet 1 Tango, vacate next right on taxiway Charlie, when vacated, contact ground, 121.8.
3: Charlie 126, just, 1-6. Level 200, but no flyway vehicle.
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0: Delta One Tango Tower, sorry, ground. Taxified Charlie, Delta Two, Delta One to the main apron. This is Ryanair pushing off stand 30. You'll have to hold behind that traffic for just a moment, and then I'll give you further. There's a Ryanair pushing off stand 30. You're not going to stand 30. Just hold behind the Ryanair, and I'll give you further then.
1: Sun Tower, good evening. Captain 47 Golf Republic on the islet 06 for low approach, go around and right turn VFR to Cork, not about 3,000. Currently we are 9 miles.
0: Good evening, continue the approach, number 1.
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Jet One Tango, do you see the white C-130 Turkey in your 12 to 1 o'clock? Behind the Ryanair, they should be taxiing in the next 2 minutes. And then after they taxi, continue behind them and take the next right turn into parking area 11, which will be a marsh or behind the Hercules to guide you in. Yeah, opposite by that, you can shut down once they guide you in, and someone will be able to escort you to pick up the crew.

0: 757 via Alpha, hold the shores of runway 06. After 47 Golf, there's no approach and fall around runway 06. Wind check is 070 degrees, 11 knots.
1: Approach, go around runway 07, 07, 07, 07, 07, 07, 07, 07, 07, 07, 07, 07, 07, 07, 07, 07, 07, 07, 07, 07, 07, 07, 07, 07, 07, 07, 07, 07, 07, 07, 07, 07, 07, 07, 07, 07, 07, 07, 07, 07, 07, 07, 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07, 07, 07, 07, 07, 07, 07, 07, 07, 07, 07, 07, 07, 07, 07, 07, 07, 07, 07, 07, 07, 07, 07, 07, 07, 07, 07, 07,

0: 51.7. They've got 2 minutes to run, letting down Galway Hospital. We expect to lift with six on board. We'll call on lift.
1: Do you want to keep your flight plan open while you're on the ground?
0: If you keep the flight plan, we should only be on the ground about 15 minutes before then getting airborne again.
1: Rescue 117, call, getting airborne.
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1: Runner 7132, Shannon Control, hello to you, radar contact. Climb unrestricted to flight level 270, route direct to Bamba.
0: Climb unrestricted to flight level 270, direct to Bamba, runner 7132.
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1: Ryanair 357 Tower, roger, continue via taxiway Alpha, line up runway 06 and wait.
0: Continue via Alpha, line up runway 06, runway 06, runway 357.

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1: Right turn, Southwest Southwest.
0: Reiner 6257, runway 06, wind check 070 degrees, 10 knots, clear takeoff.
1: Clear takeoff, runway 06, 6357.

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1: 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We're at contact, descent to level 200.
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2: Liner 3357, Shannon, climb flight level 230.
1: Climb flight level 230, and 3357.
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0: Bye-bye.
1: Another approach at 47 Golf Quark 2627, change 101 3006, and direct to Quark.
0: 47 Golf approach, check King direct to Quark at altitude 3,000 feet, and report the control zone boundary.
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0: visit about 388 Bronx Highway 27. We will get to
1: Shamrock 388, good evening. Shamrock 388 to London via the Abagoo 3 Alpha departure, 5,000 feet, Squawk 7660.
0: 32 London, Abagoo 3 Alpha, line, stop sign 5,000 feet, on Squawk 7660, Shamrock 388.
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0: 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Exec 86, Sean information.
1: Sir, we're on stack, Sidla Pasture down here at Killarney. Can we close the pipe plan please and go information only?
0: Exec 86, thank you. Pipe plan close time on the hour, to say 20:00, and we understood you'll be operating with your two company colleagues until the end of the VFR.
1: Hey, firm, Exec 86.
0: Roger, thanks, all the best.
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0: good evening, Ryanair 17 November Tango, to check the level 220 in Bunbunin.
1: Ryanair 17 November Tango, Shannon Niagara Day, radar contact, and continue descent to flight level 200.
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1: Hey, farm, clear to line up and wait, runway 06, Shamrock 388.
0: Shamrock 388, runway 06, wind check is 070 degrees, 10 knots, clear takeoff.

0: Sounding good evening, Shamrock 388, 2500, climber 5000, Abigail 3 Alpha.
1: Shamrock 388, Shannon, good day. Radar contact time to flight level 230.
0: Flight level 230, Shamrock 388.

0: Ryanair 334 Kilo,
1: passing level 316 and 200 at altitude. Ryanair 334 Kilo, Shannon, good day. Radar contact and continue descent to flight level 100.
0: Descent level 100, Ryanair 334 Kilo.

0: Anderson, after 14 Alpha.
1: After 14 Alpha, Shannon.
0: As is this, the detail completed over Maidenhead, returning direct to Cork after 14 Alpha.
1: After 14 Alpha, Shannon, Roger. Report approaching the Cork zone. After 14 Alpha, Shannon.
0: Transmission after 14 Alpha, the mass transmission is completely unreadable.
1: After 14 Alpha, report approaching the Cork zone boundary.

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1: Alpha 14 Alpha, Shannon.
0: Alpha 14 Alpha, so detail completed, returning back to Cork. We lost comms over Mason Head 2-3.
1: Alpha 14 Alpha, I did hear your transmission and call approach from the Cork zone boundary.
0: Call report approaching the Cork zone boundary after 14 Alpha.

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2: Copy the signal away, 5 on board, en route to Dublin West.
0: Rescue 117, Shannon, that's copied, and when ready you can say your estimate for Western.
2: Roger, yeah, switch up to speed and then I'll give you an estimate in approximately 2 minutes.
0: Shannon, roger.

0: Roadrunner 3 Hotel, descending flight of 250 inbound to Tismay.
1: Ryanair 3 Hotel, Shannon, good day, radar contact, and continue descent to flight level 140.
0: Continue descent flight level 140 on F3 Hotel.
2: Delta 1, Delta 2, report 905.

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1: Over to tower now.
0: Lima.
1: Tower 118.
2: Echo India Hotel, Papa Lima, Shandair Drum, QNH 1022, hectopascals.
1: Echo India Hotel, Papa Lima, C42, airborne out of Medellin. Sitting in the Castlebar area for about half an hour, 30 minutes. Not above 1500 feet on 1022.
2: Echo India Hotel, Papa Lima, the northern QNH, 1023 hectopascals.
1: 1023 hectopascals, Echo India Hotel, Papa Lima. We're just wondering if not that here.
2: Okay, two stations crossed. Who else was calling there?
3: Good evening.
2: Coast Guard Ireland 116, Shannon Airdrum QNH 1022 hectopascals.
3: Coast to airborne on en route to Dublin Coastal with the east of the flight and at the time for west of the 116.
2: Coast Guard Ireland 116, Shannon, that's copied. Report approaching Carlow.
3: We're going to we want to go to Carlow.
2: Coast Guard Ireland 116, report at Arklow.
3: Arklow, come on.
2: Rescue 117, Shannon.
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2: Rescue 117, Shannon, Roger, that's copied. Just be advised, traffic information, the Coast Guard 116 is also en route to Weston at the moment. He's due there 5 minutes before you.
4: Copied, other one inbound, 5 minutes before 11. Again, the rest of the Coast Guard is coming.
2: Coast Guard Ireland.
4: That's copied, in that case, the request for us to go with them, we'll get there close.
2: Coast Guard Ireland 116, Shannon. Coast Guard Ireland 116, Shannon. Coast Guard Ireland 116, the rescue 117 has just left Galway en route to Weston. He's due there 5 minutes after you, but he is priority.
3: That's fine, we'll let him in. I'm let him in.
2: Rescue 117, Shannon. Rescue 117, Shannon.
4: Rescue 117, go ahead.
2: Okay, I passed a message to the Coast Guard Ireland 116 about you being priority.
4: That's okay, thank you, 11.
2: Ryanair 3 Hotel, Shannon, clear to Barnew.
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0: 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This be via Flexon route, requested level 370 and squawk is 2010.
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1: Port Express 051, Shannon report. Good morning or good evening. Just confirm flight level and squawk.
3: Flight level 270, squawking 5173.
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0: 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Good evening from Coast Guard 115.
1: Coast Guard 115, Shannon, good evening to you. Go ahead.
0: So we're just, yesterday, we've just passed off an issue, so the controls went over the SDR. We are just linked to 800 feet at the moment. Look at a in the S4 heading. We'll be here for the next 2 minutes. Coast Guard 115.
1: Coast Guard 115, thank you. You can report when you are returning.
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0: Ryanair 270, inform Charlie, contact Shannon on approach 121, that's 14, good day.
1: Approach, you are Ryanair 270, inform Charlie, standing by the laser inbound to Russia, going to 378, 1022.
2: Ryanair 27 Uniform Charlie, good night, identified ILS approach runway 06, 8th November is current.
1: November, runway 6, on our 27 Uniform Charlie.

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1: Alright, 771 Uniform, Shannon, good day, identified. Continue to identify level 120.
0: Alright,
1: 737 X-ray, contact Cork Approach, 11 minor, decimal minor.
2: Cork Approach, 11 decimal minor, and 737
1: X-ray,
3: identified. Right. Minor 27 Uniform, Charlie, after work, turn right for Asgard.
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0: Runway 27 uniform, Charlie, cleared out at approach runway 06, report established.
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0: service now for runway 6, stating that for 27 Uniform Charlie.
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0: Tower 187, we'll talk to you later. Runner 27 Uniform Charlie. Tower low, runner 27 Uniform Charlie, fully serviced for runway 6 today, man.
2: Runner Tower, good evening. Wind is 060 degrees, 10 knots, runway 06, clear to land.
0: Clear to land, runway 06, runner 27 Uniform Charlie.
3: 21.4, good night.
4: 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Bye-bye.
3: Runner 771 Uniform, clear to 2, give all.
5: Clear to give all, runner 771 Uniform.
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Niner 77, when uniform, contact Cork, approach 119 or decimal 9.

0: Houston, and good evening, Rich 232, heavy level 330.
1: That's 238, Chairman Control of the day, identified, cleared to Agori. Apologies, Emirates 232, Shannon.
0: Say again, we point, Emirates 232.
1: Emirates 232, can you just confirm your squawk and site level, please?
0: Squawk 2225, level 330.
1: Emirates 232, thank you. Identified, cleared from Malice to NJAX.
0: NJAX,
1: Emirates 232. Emirates 232, cleared to Malice, after Malice, NJAX.
0: To Malice, NJAX, Emirates 232, thank you.
1: Niner 517 Romeo, Shannon Control, good day to you. I identified, confirm passing level.
2: Passing level
1: 15, 517 Romeo, thank you. Continue sound to flight level 330 unrestricted and confirm the requested level.
2: Under 6 feet, 5 level 330, and we have requested 370 from Niner 517. 517.

0: 517 Romeo Shannon, continue present heading and climb flight level 350.
1: Heading 350 runners 510.
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3: Shannon, good evening. Shimon 497, passing flight level 332 for flight level 210, maximum 479.
0: Shamrock 497, Shannon Control, good evening. Identified. Continue descent to flight level 170.
4: 22 hectopascal.
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6: Traffic is pushing back up to 6 alpha, shouldn't be an issue.
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2: 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Shannon, good evening, Air France 6738, flight level 340.
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4: National Cargo 863, descent to 3,000 feet, QNH 1022 hectopascal.
5: 3,000 feet, 1022 hectopascal, National Cargo 863.
7: Center Center, UPS 238 is with you at flight level 320.
0: UPS 238, Shannon Control, good day, identified.

0: Charlie Charlie 7 Lima Mike, we're just in the flight level 210, about to punish.
1: Charlie 7 Lima Mike, Shannon Control, good evening, identified, continue descent to flight level 200, and maintain 270 knots indicated.
0: Descent to flight level 200, maintain 270 knots, Charlie 7 Lima Mike.

0: 0, taxi Alpha, hold short, runway 06.
1: Down approach, National Cargo 863, are we clear for approach?
2: National Cargo 863, clear to establish in the localizer without problems here, ILS approach runway 06, report established.
1: Clear, 06, we will report established, National Cargo 863.

0: 7 Lima, Mike Shannon, at Dublin Express, maintain 250, not indicated.
1: Maintain 250, on Charlie 7 Lima. Paladin Air 7, 329, descending for level 250 on the heading 358. We have maximum 77 on the mic.
0: Paladin Air 7, 329, Air Shannon, control grid AQ identified. Continue descent to flight level 220, and maintain 250 knots indicated.
1: 250 indicated, and descending for level 220, and 7329.
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3: Point runway 06, ready on VT.
2: Contact 760, tower, good afternoon, or correction, good evening, confirm you're happy for an intersex departure.
3: Confirm, intersecting departure for contract 760.
2: Contract 760, roger, I have traffic there now at 8 miles, wind is 060 degrees, 10 knots, runway 06, clear for takeoff.
3: Clear for takeoff, runway 06, contract 760.
1: South Tower, National Cargo 863 on ILS, runway 06. Atlanta.
2: 737.
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0: Control, good evening, Alpha 61 Alpha, level at flight level 80, waiting to QM, then direct to Shannon. We have information Oscar and QNH 1022.
1: Rock 61 Alpha, Shannon information, good day to you, and QNH checks 1022, and confirm is a touch and go in Shannon.
2: I would like to do procedural ILS approach on runway 06 for a missed approach, and then 5,000 feet back to call, please.
1: No, copy. Thank you. Stand by for the next.

0: Tower, go away. 6-3, surface wind check is 060 degrees, 9 knots, runway 06, clear to land.
1: Runway 06, clear to land. Nice shot, cargo 86.
2: 6-1, I've been contacted, Shannon approach now, 121.4.
3: Perfect, Shannon approach, 121.4, after 6-1 alpha.
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4: 7, sound track, 7.
3: Well, level at the effect of 080, we take 2 wheels, then Shannon.
5: So 6-1 outside, good night to you, identified, expect ILS approach runway 06, 8 is off your turn.
3: Expect ILS 06 and information Oscar with copies after 6-1 alpha.
5: After 6-1 alpha, are you happy to route direct out, John?
4: Fine, flight level 330 unrestricted and requesting flight level 370.
2: Yes, copy, stand by for
5: her. Alpha, roger, route to the Shannon VOR and report overhead. Report when you're ready to descend, actually.
1: Clear to reach direct to the Sierra Hotel Alpha and report ready for the descent. Thank you, Alpha 6-1 Alpha.

0: 3, roll to the end, vacate last right, Delta 2. When vacated, contact ground 121 decimal.
1: At the end of the 2, 121 decimal 8, confirm.
0: Affirm, 121 decimal 8 for breath.

0: good evening, Radar 8 Yankee Delta, descending flight level 220 inbound still.
1: All right, Yankee Delta, descending control, good day, identified, continue to descend flight level 200.
0: Descend flight level 200, Radar 8 Yankee Delta.

0: Shamrock 5 AQ, descending flight level 230 and heading 352.
1: Shamrock 5 AQ, Shannon Control, good AQ, identified, continue descent to flight level 170.
0: Continue descent flight level 170, Shamrock 5 AQ.
2: Shannon, good evening, KLM 131, descending level 200, only heading 272.
1: KLM 1131, good day, identified, descent flight level 100.
2: Descent level 100, KLM 131.
1: KLM 1131, resume on navigation to VAPA.
2: For navigation VAPA, KLM 131.
1: Shamrock 5 AQ, resume on navigation to SUTEX.
0: Correct, 2 taxi manager, Shamrock 5, Kilo.
3: Radar, Shamrock, Amtrak 760, we're currently flying heading 060, do you want to stick on that?
1: Stand by, man.
4: Shamrock, good evening, Delta Tower, 394, level 320 to Maxwell.
1: Okay, that's 394, Shannon Control, good evening, identified, clear from Bagsall to Resno.
4: Bagsall, then Resno, down Chicago, 394.
1: On track 760, affirm you can maintain that heading for another 10 minutes or so, just one ISO of crossing traffic.
3: Okay, staying on the heading, contact 760.
1: Shamrock 58 Kilo, Shannon, maintain 260 knots indicated.
0: 260 knots, Shamrock 58 Kilo.
5: In San On Iber Express, 1925 with you, inbound Elbop, 340 level.
1: Iber Express, 1925, Shannon, control, good day to you, identified.
5: 1925.
1: KLM 1131, clear to ATLAM. Minor 8 Yankee Delta contact. Dublin Control 135.655.
0: 135.655, Minor 8 Yankee Delta, quick.
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0: Shamrock 887, Shannon, good day, identified, cleared to Sovix, descend flight level 120.
2: Descend level 120, direct Sovix, Shamrock 887.
0: Shamrock 887, you can actually route now to ATLAM. Shamrock 887, Shannon, cleared now to ATLAM.
2: ATLAM, Shamrock 887.
3: Channel Center, Aero Mexico 026, heavy flight level 360.
0: Mexico 026, Channel Control, good evening, identified.
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0: Base 1 Alpha, clear to establish in the outbound, radio report established outbound.
1: Clear to establish on the outbound, report establish on the outbound, Star 6 on outbound.

0: 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Contact ground 1218.
1: The outbound for the ILS 06.
2: Tower record 35, roger, enter 2.
0: 35, enter runway 24 and listen out, please.
2: Clear, enter 24, we'll listen out, enter 35.
1: State for the procedural ILS 06 report established on the localizer 600.

0: good evening, Sharma Bay, Charlie Echo, or passing flight level 275, and level 240, Rooster Echo.
1: Sharma Bay, Charlie Echo, Shannon Control, good evening, identified, and stand by for lower, it'll be in about 2 or 3 minutes.
0: Understood, and request direct.

0: 99 Yankee Hotel, Shannon Crow, good evening, identified. Continue to be sent flight level 200. Better 9 Yankee Hotel, what would be your preferred? Roger, thank you. 280, no less than 280.
1: Okay, no less than 280.
0: And Shamrock 741, this is Shamrock 741, Shannon Control, good at you. Identified, continue descent flight level 210.
1: Continue descent flight level 210.
0: And Shamrock 741, maintain 270, not indicated or less. Charlie Echo Shannon descent flight level 140.

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1: 3-5, are you ready to vacate?
0: Yes, Tower, please, latitude 624 now.
1: Roger, vacate, and I'll have to be asked for a report back in the apron, and ground 1-2-8.
0: Okay, that's the apron report and ground, which is Echo 3-5.
2: Established on the AILA 06 at 10 DME.
3: F61 Alpha, thank you. What is your requested altitude en route back to Cork?
2: Request 5,000 feet after 61 Alpha.
3: F61 Alpha, roger. You can expect 5,000 feet and not about 2,000 feet initially, and just confirm low approach and go around or touch and go.
2: Low approach, go around, then it will be cleared initially to 2,000, not above 2,000 feet after 61 Alpha.
3: F6 on Alpha, AFR. You can contact Tower now, 118.7. Good afternoon.
2: 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Thank you so much.
1: Thank you. That's all. Have a good night.
2: Tom Tower, good evening. After 6 on Alpha on the INS 06 at 8 DME.
1: Good night. Your clear for the low approach. Go around runway 06. Surface wind is 0703 10 knots. After the go around, right turn out via Forest Cork, not above 2,000.
2: Clear for the low approach. Go around on runway 06, and then right turn to coast, not above 2,000.

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1: Air France 6738, gentlemen.
0: Yes, Air France 6738, we are currently altitude 340, and we were given altitude 320 for the crossing. We were wondering if there is, if there was any chance to maintain 340 for the crossing.
1: Air France 6738, that's copied. I contact Sean McNeil, and his crew should be the same Mach number.
0: 83 Air France 6738.
1: Roger, standby. Station calling, Shannon. Shannon, okay, Charlie Echo, descend to flight level 100 and contact Cork Approach 119 decimal 9. Goodbye. Good night. 909 near Yankee Hotel, report your speed to Dublin 135 decimal 655.
0: 655,
1: bye. Mach 741, descend flight level 200.
2: Descend flight level 200, now, 741.
1: Mach 741, report your speed to Dublin 135, decimal 655. Good night.
2: Okay, 135, 655, good night, 741.

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1: Martin Air 6121, Shannon Control, Bidet, you identified, steered to Malice.
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0: gone around runway 06 for a right hand turn back to Cork and not above initially to 2000 feet.
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1: Okay, I'm going to stand by there, thank you.
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1: Easy 83 Yankee Quebec, Shannon Control, good evening, identified, cleared now to Nevery.
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2: Cork Approach 119 or Decimal Niner after 6-1 Alpha, thank you and have a great day.
1: 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France 6738, gentlemen.

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1: Easy Air 283 Yankee Quebec, descend flight level 280.
0: Descend flight level 280, Easy 83 Yankee Quebec. Good evening.
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1: 7 engineer 624, report ready to me.
0: That's copy going into 0624 and report ready to me again. Rest of 7, thank you.

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1: Continue descent, flight level 250, ACA 3, Yankee, Quebec.
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0: 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Good night. UPS 214,
1: Shannon. UPS 214, go.
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0: Bravo Charlie, Hotel 1 and 2, Southeast, report back in the apron, Ground 1-20.
1: That's copy, Todd. Take care, on to Delta 2, continue with the field. Delta 2, Delta 1, Hotel 1 and 2, Charlie, for 3, Southeast, and next report back at the apron and ground frequency. Delta 7, thanks.
2: Thank you, and confirm the estimate for Waterford.
3: Estimate for Waterford is minutes 3-4.
2: 3-4, copy. It's no known traffic effect, and you can report those in the 5-10.
3: Couple more code, 1.

0: Apollo Blue Max 9 Yankee Tango, flight level 3 at 02 Doug Fiore.
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0: Good evening, Blue Max 9 Yankee Tango, flight level 3 at 02 Dublin Fiore.
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0: Clear Nevery, Blue Max 9 Yankee Tango.
2: Shannon, afternoon, Ryanair 85 Yankee November, passing level 310 to descending to 220, direct to Pune.
1: Ryanair 85 Yankee November, Shannon, good evening. Identified, continue descent to flight level 200.

0: Evening, Ryanair 21 Echo Victor,
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0: Lieutenant, good evening, Ryanair, wonderful Golf Romeo, descending flight level 220, passing 304 and speed 290 or more, conversion.
1: Flight level 4, Golf Romeo, descending, good evening, identified, continue descending flight level 200.

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1: 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Radio 69 X-ray Tango, descend to flight level 80.
0: Descend flight level 80, Rainer, 69 X-ray. Good evening, Chinook 5 November, Golf Level 380.
1: Chinook 5 November, Box Shannon, good evening, identified. Radio 69 X-ray Tango, contact Shannon Approach 121.4. Good night.
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1: Good evening, Ryanair 69 extra tango, descending flight number 80 direct to Rock, and we're 73 Mike. Information Quebec, QA2022.
0: X-ray tango, good nice identified IRS approach from runway 06, Asia's Quebec is correct.
1: Double 1 for LS 06, right there. 69X.

0: control, good evening, Aero Mexico 008 Heavy, flight level 360.
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1: Sinai 69 X-Ray Tango, is in queue approximately 11 miles to touchdown. Contact Tower 118.07. Good night.
0: Tower 118.07, Ryanair 69 X-Tango. Good night, thanks. Very good evening, Ryanair 69 X-Tango, put in Cabot Sinai 069.
2: Nine X-ray Tango, good night to you. Surface wind is 030 degrees at 5 knots, runway 06, clear to land.
0: Clear to land, runway 06, 69 X-ray Tango.

0: Shamrock 76 is out, which flight level 330, check two text requests.
1: Shamrock 76 Italian, good evening, identified, descend flight level 170.

0: Okay, then Shamrock 7 Victor Tango, flight number 360 to Sutex, request descent.
1: Shamrock 7 Victor Tango, Shannon, good evening. Identified descent flight level 170.

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1: Yeah, we do 300 minimum, Shannon 76 Hotel.
0: 76 Hotel, thank you. 300 minimum is perfect, thank you. Shamrock 7 Victor Tango Shannon, no greater than 290 now.
1: No greater than 290, Shamrock 7 Victor Tango.

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1: 260 knots, Shamrock 7, Victor Tango.
0: Shamrock 7, 6 Hotel at Dublin Express, maintain 270 knots indicators.
1: 270 knots, Shamrock 7, Victor Tango.
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1: 135655 with the speed, Shamrock 7, Victor Tango.
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2: Good evening, Ryanair. 1 Bravo Yankee, descending flight level 250, it's abundant.
0: Ryanair 1 Bravo Yankee, Shannon, good evening. Identified, continue descend flight level 200.
2: Descend flight level 200, Ryanair 1 Bravo Yankee.

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1: Charlie 7 Juliet Charlie, shining good evening, identify descent flight level 170 on speed and conversion 290 or greater.
0: Descent flight level 170 and we'll convert to 290 or greater, Shamrock 7 Juliet Charlie.

0: 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I serve 7 Lima India, level 360.
1: 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Identified, cleared from Lipco to Ernan.
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0: 7 Juliet Charlie, report your speed to Dublin on 135.655. Good night.
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0: 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You can come into the system, yes, it should be through shortly. Give me a call.

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0: Delta, Archer, one Golf Rival, I

Houston Fargo from 24 into Shannon destination, then check en route, next level 410, squawk is 2201.

Circle 424 after departure, track extended runway centerline, step climb 5,000 feet. Circle 424, we've got the correct report ready for push and start.

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And Ryanair 2 Bravo Zulu, contact Cork Approach on 119er, decimal 9er.

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1: Runner 2 Mike November, descending 200, Boonhead.
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0: Descent flight level 210, Chinook 38 Alpha Charlie.
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2: Control, good evening, National Cargo, 424 climbing 5,000, runway track passing 3,000.
3: National Cargo 424, Shannon, good evening, identify, continue climbing flight level 150 on clear track 2, Dexon.
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0: 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Continue climb to flight level at 230.
1: Continue climb level 230, National Cargo 424.

0: 7, good morning, Air Serbia 501 Heavy, squawk 2207, flight level 370.
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1: Ryanair 9976, report speed to Dublin 135, decimal 655. Good night.

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0: Good morning, Sumter 6 Juliet Mike, flight level 370.
1: Sumter 6 Juliet Mike, Shannon, good morning, identified. Continue climb flight level 410.
2: Continue climb flight level 410, National Cargo 424.
0: Shannon, good evening, November 61, Mike, November, flight level 400.
1: November 61, Mike, November, Shannon, control, rotate you, identified, clear to Raqqa.
0: Clear to Raqqa, November, Mike, November.
1: EZ4AS Charlie Hotel, Shannon, descend flight level 300. EZ4AS Charlie Hotel, Shannon, descend flight level 300. EZ4AS Charlie Hotel, Shannon. EZ4AS Charlie Hotel, descend now to flight level 300.

Ground Control. Good morning. Identified. 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

0: Shannon, November, Mike, November, ready to start descent.
1: November 61, Mike, November, thank you, descent to flight level 260.
0: Descent flight level 260, November, Mike, November. Jack 3-4, Foxtrot request of this.
1: Jack 3-4, Echo Foxtrot, descent flight level 210.

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0: 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Good day.
1: 132.860, National Cargo 424. Good night.

0: number 616 November, contact Shannon Approach, 121.4. Good night.
1: 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Good night.
2: Shannon, good morning, November 61 back November 237 descending 80, we have Sierra.
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1: Clear Dallas, runway 06, for report established, November, Mike November.

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1: 3-7-8 Gulf, November, Shannon Controls, good morning, identified, continue descent, flight level 110.
0: Descent to level 110, right, Shannon Gulf, sir.
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0: Juliet Papa, flight 370,
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2: Tower, good morning, November 61, Mike November, ILS 06.
4: November 61, Mike November, Tower, good morning, surface wind is calm on 06,
0: 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Good morning, runway 06, November, Mike November.

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